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0: Victor 573, Shannon at Vilto, contact Shannon Radio on HF. It is 4651, radar service terminates. Good day.
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0: 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Check 40 Mixery, contact Scottish 133.050. 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
1: 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Good night.

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1: open. 2-2 for the
0: gate, that's the Delta 2, thank you, ground frequency. JK-2, contact you on ground, Rescue 1-2.
1: Charlie, we have a Hotel 1, Hotel 2 with the 3 Southeast Bay, but not sure the bound, runway 24.

0: Tactical, level 330, squawk 1175.
1: Jupiter 9096, Mission Control. Good evening, identified. You're cleared from Pickle to Lutov, and I'll have level change for you shortly after Pickle.
0: Thank you so much. From Pickle, that's Lutov, Jupiter 9096.

0: Chicago 3907, heavy level 360.
1: Chicago 3907, Shank Control, hello. Identified here from Resnor to Nyborg and confirm squawk.
0: Resnor to Nyborg and squawk 6005, Chicago 3907.
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1: Reach 302, Shannon Control, good day, identify that copy, your Q2 pickle report receiving.
0: Clear direct pickle, Reach 302, and we'll report receipt of clearance.
1: Chenix 180, contact Scottish, 129.1, good day. Chenix 180, Sam.
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1: Reach 302, Shen.
0: Yes, sir, reach 302. We have our clearance from Shenwick, and we'll be looking for a descent to 300 by pickle.
1: That's copied. I'll call you back closer to pickle.
0: Reach 302.

0: 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Channel 2 Whiskey Mike, with your flight level 370, direct to both of them.
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0: Direct Wallasey, and is that 270 by Wallasey, sir?
1: I will double check for you. It came from London, so I'll let you know.
0: Thank you, sir.

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1: Okay, when ready, descent to flight level 270, thanks for checking.

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0: You can begin your descent now and contact Scottish 133.050.
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1: United 380, Ocean Control, good morning, identified, cleared from Dogal to Lizad.
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1: Tarin 23, Sun Control, good morning, squawk 3602.
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0: Southern Flight 2, Trishan, you're identified. Cleared from Nebin to Tabri.
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0: flight 23. Can you give us the spelling for the fixed after number?
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1: No problem. After Nevin, it is Tango, Oscar, Bravo, Romeo, India, and you can expect an ILS approach runway 24.
0: Tobri for the ILS 24.
1: Just confirm Nevin first, and then Tobri.

0: Flight 23, Shane Lathan, Eben, you're cleared now to LPOM, Echo, Lima, Papa, Oscar, Mike, and that's for the ILS approach, runway 06.
1: Okay, Eben, LPOM, Shane Lathan, Flight 23.

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0: 7523, contact Shannon, approach 121.4. Good night.
1: 121.4, Talon Flight 23. Good night. Approach Talon Flight 23, descending through 13 for flight level 80.
2: Talon Flight 23, Shannon approach, share the morning radar, identify the information, Golf Extension number 1, style of approach, runway 24, clear direct telephone.
1: Just confirm where we requested runway 6.
2: Okay, yeah, runway 06, you're number 1, style of approach, runway 06, clear direct telephone.
1: Direct outbound, Talon Flight 23, thank you.

0: good morning, Lufthansa 443 Heavy. Position Pickel, level 370.
1: Lufthansa 443, Shannon Control. Good morning, squawk 2022.
0: Lufthansa 443 2022. Sorry, good morning, Shannon.

0: Shannon, good morning. Delta 256, level 390, smooth.
1: That's 256, Shannon, thank you. This time's at 443, you're identified and clear to Lutov.
2: So the 443, thank you very much, Director Lutov.

0: Tower, Flight 23, like to continue our descent.
1: Flight 23, how far is the descent in about 90 seconds? Maintain flight level 80, Roger.
0: Maintain 80, Tower, Flight 23.

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3: Say here, Canada 844, Shannon Control, good morning, identified, cleared from Pickle to Lufthoff.
1: Established on the localizer, will report established, Tom Flight 23.

0: cleared ILS approach runway 06, report fully established.
1: Okay, cleared ILS runway 6 and we'll report fully established. Tower flight 23.
2: Confirm that for Express 368.
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2: United American 758, flight level 390.
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3: Hey, Shannon Tower, good morning, Subject Mendez Cam, runway 06, clear to land.
4: 06, clear to land, tell us, I see you.

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1: Okay, Delta 2, 121 decimal 8, Talon flight 23.

0: Shenwick, good morning. KLM 204.
1: KLM 204, Shenwick Control, good morning. Squawk 6313, confirm flight level.
0: Flight level 380, approaching Dogol, squawking 6313, KLM 204, heavy. Shenwick, did you copy?
1: Station calling, say again.
0: KLM 204, it's maintaining level 380, position Dogol, and squawking 6313.
1: KLM 204, you're identified and clear from Dogol to Liffey.
0: Dogol, Liffey, KLM 204, and request level 390, KLM 204.
1: Request copied, I'll have that for you shortly after Dogol.
0: Thank you.
2: And Shannon, very good morning, KLM 250, heavy, maintaining 390 to Pico, we're squawking 6323.
1: KLM 250, Shannon Control, hello, identified, cleared from Pickle to Lutov.
2: Pickle to Lutov, KLM 250, thank you.

0: Niner, good morning. Air France 279er, heavy, side of 0370.
1: Niner France 279er, stand control, hello. Identify cleared from Agori to Lutov.
0: Proceed from Agori to Lutov, Air France 279er.

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1: United 964, Shannon Stroll, good morning, you're identified here from Dolgal to Nuchu.
0: All right, Dolgal direct to Nuchu, United 964.

0: good morning, United 944 Heavy's with you, flight level 350.
1: United 944, Sound Control, good morning, identify cleared from Itari to Naibok. Express 368, descend to flight level 320.
2: Descend now, flight level 320, Weather Express 368.
3: Henry, center, good morning. Air France, 343, heavy.
1: Air France 343, Shang Control, good morning. Confirm flight level and squawk.
3: We are flight level 400, squawking 6306, Air France 343.
1: Air France 343, and you're identified clear from Resno to Nuchu.
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0: Van de France 344 confirmed after Reznor, the point is 19 November, Echo Tango Kilo India.
1: Airfans 343 after Reznor, it is Nutu, November Uniform Charlie Hotel Uniform.
0: Okay, that's copy, Nutu, November Uniform Charlie Hotel Uniform, thank you, France 343.

0: Very good morning. This is Shamrock 3 Kilo. We're flight level 390, squawking 3601, approaching Dogal.
1: Shamrock 13 Kilo, thanks, Charlie. Hello, identify clear from Dogal to Olapo.
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0: 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Good day.
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1: Station calling Shannon, say again.
0: Canada 840, flight level 370.
1: Canada 840, Shannon Control, good morning, squawk 2025.
0: 2025, Air Canada 840.

0: Lieutenant Center, good morning. Delta 218, flight level 370, squawking 1402.
1: Delta 218, Channel Control, good morning. Identified, cleared from Resno to Nybog.
0: Cleared from Resno to Nybog, Delta 218.

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1: Station Connor Shannon, say again.
0: Delta 218, request climb to flight level 390.
1: Delta 218, request copy, now have a few shortly after Resnor.
2: Tower Rescue 12, request to get onto Delta 2.
3: First copy is Vicky Lentil 2, once again, contact ground rescue 12.

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1: 13 Kilo, Sam.
0: Yeah, I don't know how busy you are, but could you ask Dublin if 10 right is available this morning for us?
1: I'll give him a call.
0: Williams.
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2: Shannon Control, good morning. Delta 70, level 400.
0: Delta 70, Shannon, hello, identified.

0: 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Sorry about that, 400. Go Gold Max, that's lane 0222.
1: Delta 132, Shannon Control, good morning. 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
0: Dogo direct Liffey, Delta 132.
2: Chanwick, good morning, United. 30 heavy, flight level 370, Squawkin 2032.
1: Yeah. United 30, Shannon Control, good morning, radar contact. You're cleared from Resno to Morag.
2: No to Morag, United 30.

0: Delta 225, level 390, squawking 2037.
1: Delta 22, Shine Control, good morning, radar contact. You're cleared from Pickle to Lutov.
0: Okay, after Pickle, go direct to Lutov for Delta 22.

0: morning, American 784, level 380, approaching Pickle and Squawkers 1141.
1: American 784, Shannon Control, good morning, radar contact. You're cleared from Pickle to Lipko.
0: After Pickle to Lipko, American 784, thanks.

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1: 134-260, Delta 70. Shannon, Delta 70, level 400.
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0: Shamrock 13 Kilo, thank you. You're cleared when ready to flight level 170.
2: When ready, cleared to flight level 170, Shamrock 13 Kilo.

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1: Scandinavian 928, Channel Control, good morning, confirm squawk.
0: Confirming squawk 1404, Scandinavian 928.
1: Scandinavian 928, radar contact cleared from Resno to Lutal.
0: Resno, Lutal, thank you, Scandinavian 928.
1: United 962, Shannon Control, good morning, radar contact, you're cleared from Stickel to Nybog.
2: Direct to Nybog, Stickel to Nybog, United 962 Heavy.
1: Hey, firm, thanks.
3: Hello, good morning, Airforce 327 Heavy, side level 370, squawking 6301.
1: Hey, firm, 327 Shannon Control, good morning, radar contact, you're cleared from Stickel to Lickel.
3: After Lipgo, Air France 327.
4: Shannon, good morning, Air France 279er Heavy, flight level 370 inbound Lipgo.
1: Air France 279er, Shannon, good day, that's fine.

Up climb of 5,000 feet, and the clock is 1155.

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2: 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I was 496 with you, 350 level,
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0: 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Good morning, Council 923, approaching runway 24, we'll be waiting up on Ricky.
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0: 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CPDLC down today for FedEx 92?
1: No, it's working okay. Let me just see, can I get a starter for you?
0: Alright, we'll try you again. Good morning, American 334, level 380.
1: American 334, Shannon, good morning, identify.

0: 23, the surface wind is 240 degrees, 4 knots, runway 24. Here's the takeoff, altitude 3, Bravo, left center.
1: Runway 24, super take off, altitude 3, Bravo, leader left, turn on, tunnel 5, 23.

0: Atlanta Control, good morning. Canberra 518 heavy, maintain flight level 350.
1: Canberra 518, Channing, good morning, identify.
0: Canberra 518. Channing, good morning, German Air Force 9044 heavy, flight level 410, inbound Everin.
1: German Air Force 9044, Channing, good morning, identify.
2: Control, good morning, Air France 327, heavy, flight level 390.
1: Air France 327, good morning, identified.

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0: Clear to Anula, and then Vilto, FedEx 5047.
2: Center departure, good morning, Delta Flight 23, passing 3,000, climbing 5,000, via the Apogee 3, Delta departure.
1: Silent Flight 23, Shannon Control, good morning, radar contact, client flight 330, you have free speed, and route 2, NGX.
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1: Please 5051, Channel Control, get the identified descend now to flight level 170.
0: Descend now to 170 FedEx, 5051.
1: 5051, affirm 1,000 feet per minute or greater until true flight level 310. After that, the rate of descent is at your discretion. You can make the slow one if you want.
0: Okay, 1,500 feet or better till 310, then our discretion FedEx. 5051.
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0: 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We just want to make sure my CPLC is working okay. Let me know if you get that.
1: Okay, nothing yet for Delta 906. We'll keep an eye out for 906. We'll keep an eye out for a minute.

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0: 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How you doing? Global 121 Sierra Alpha checking on flight level 430.
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1: Swiss 017, Shannon Control, good day, that's fine.
0: United 108, heavy flight level 380, squawk in 2056.
2: United 108, good morning, thank you.

0: with Egypt 10 Niner 8, 1 Heavy, flat level 340.
1: Egypt 10 Niner 8, 1 Shannon Control, good morning, radar contact. I need to alter your route slightly. I know you got a new oceanic entry point, so I need to change it to Revenue first. You can read present position Revenue, that's Romeo Echo Victor November Uniform, and then Sunnot.
0: Could you spell it again?
1: Yeah, first point, present position to Revenue, Romeo Echo Victor November Uniform, and then Sunnot.
0: Romeo Echo Victor November Uniform for now, and then to Sunnot Egypt Air Niner 8-1.
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1: Shamrock 1 Papa Romeo, descend to flight level 170.
3: And flight level 170, Shamrock 1 Papa Romeo.

0: Sandberg in the morning. Shamrock 1 Echo Lima with you, passing 290, descending to 190, and Director Calvary.
1: Shamrock 1 Yankee Lima, good morning, identified. I expect tonight approach runway 24, descend flight level 80.
0: Descend 80, descend Islet 24, Shamrock 1 Echo Lima.

0: morning, Air Canada 874, it's level at 370, inbound left loop.
1: Air Canada 874, good morning, identified.
2: Control, good morning, United 3, heavy level 360, direct Newshoe.
1: United 3, good morning, identified. Channel 411 Papa, descent flight level 170.
2: Descent flight level 170, Channel 411 Papa.

0: Jasmine, Shannon, Shamrock, 1 Echo Alpha, descending flight level 150, top rate.
1: Shamrock, 1 Echo Alpha, JT identified, descent flight level 80, expect 9, let's approach runway 24.
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0: 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Go ahead.
1: 21-4, Shamrock 1 Yankee Lima, all the best. Shamrock 1 Yankee Lima with you, passing 134, descending 80. Routing direction Tarbury, and latest information we have is Julia.
2: Shamrock 1 Yankee Lima, Shannon, good morning, weather contact number 1 to the RF, approach from 824. Descend altitude 3,000 feet on the QNH 1016, second cross guard.
1: Descend 3,000 feet on the QNH 1016 from 24, Shamrock 1 Yankee Lima.

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1: 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Have a good one.
0: Standing ground. I am outside Hangar 5 here, requesting an idle engine run for approximately 10 minutes.
2: Will the idle of 470 down?
0: We'll report on shutdown. Engine run not above idle. Thank you.
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2: Ray Jennings, morning, identify.
3: Morning Shannon, Delta 46, flight level 360.
2: Delta 46, Shannon, good morning, identified.
3: Delta 46, would like to request flight level 370.
2: Delta 46, request copy to the device.

0: 46, request level is not there due to traffic. 380 could be available. Would that work for you?
1: Yeah, we can take 380 of Gulf 46.
0: Gulf 46, climb flight level 380.
1: Climb flight level 380, Gulf 46.
2: German Cargo, lower Cargo 399, heavy flight level 370.
0: German Cargo 399, Shannon Control, good day, identify it.
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0: up on Yankee Lima, right turn, I think 210 degrees, clear that, that's approach from my 24, report a stop.
1: Right turn, 210 degrees, clear for the approach, 24, call the establishment, Shamrock 1, Yankee Lima.

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2: Surface wind is calm, runway 24, you're clear to land.
1: Clear to land 24, Shamrock 1 Yankee Lima.
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0: Negative 831, 40 Bravo, how are you maintaining flight level 400?
1: 3140 Bravo, Shannon, good morning, identified. You expect 330 by Bolton, I'll call you back for descent.
0: Copy that, expecting 330 Bolton, Virgin, 140 Bravo.
2: United 3 Heavy, would like to request flight level 370.
1: United 3, Roger, stand by 1.
3: Shannon, United 5-2, flight level 360.
1: United 5-2, Shannon, good morning, identified.
0: Shannon, American Niner 2, level 390.
1: American Niner 2, Shannon, good morning, identified. United 3, plan to flight level 370.
2: Flight level 370, thank you, United 3.
3: Shannon, United 5-2, request flight level 370.
1: United 5-2, request copy, not available for the moment due to crossing traffic in about 10 minutes. 380 is available if you want.
3: We can take flight level 380, United 5-2.
1: United 5-2, climb to flight level 380.
3: United 5-2, climb and maintain flight level 380.
4: Good morning, Austrian 5-6, level 370, inbound 3-2.
1: Austrian 5-6, Shannon, good day, identified.

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0: 187, 1 Echo Alpha, have a good one. Echo Alpha, 11 miles high, that's too far.
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1: 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Thank you.

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1: American 160, Shannon, good morning. All right, that's it.
0: Good morning, Shannon. United 40, level 340.
1: United 40, Shannon. Good morning. Identified.

0: Virgin 140 Bravo, wind ready, descend flight level 330 to level crossing Beaufort, please.
1: Go ahead, wind ready, descend flight level 330 to level crossing Beaufort.

0: 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It's the Shamrock 122, level 390.
1: 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Identify.
2: Shannon, American 284 for level 390.
1: 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Identify.

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1: 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Region 140, Bravo, report your level restriction to London, 135.580, advise them your release returns as well. Bye-bye.
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1: Shamrock 122, descend to flight level 170.
0: Flight level 170, Shamrock 122.
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2: 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United 946, heavy flexible tree 70.
1: And 946, good morning. Identify. United 946, got some converging traffic. Get full from. 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
2: 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Affirmative, United 946, can accept flight level 380.
1: United 946, thank you. Climb to flight level 380.
2: Climb now, flight level 380, United 946.
3: Hey, Shannon, Delta 72 with you, 390.
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0: Adam, good morning, Air Canada 866 Heavy, level 410 smooth.
1: Air Canada 866, Shannon, good morning, identified. ALM 192, Shannon.
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1: Shamrock 1 Tango Charlie, Shannon, descend to flight level 170.
0: Descend to 170, Shamrock 1 Tango Charlie.

0: morning, sir, to Rahi, by Python Roof, Butler Road 360, Cross is 360 on the
1: Ground hello for the Ryanair 5722. We have QNH 1016 with Lima. Just clear to Fortune Jumper.
0: 5722, good morning, clear to destination via 5-time route. Travel 350, clock 5266.
1: Flight on route, flight level 350, squawk 5266, Ryanair 5722.
0: 5722 AFM, track instructions off on my 24, track on my extended sample line, stop climb of 5000.
1: Runway set line 5000 feet, Ryanair 5722.
0: 5722 AFM, stop climb 0515.
1: 0515,
2: right now, 572. Zero, good morning.
3: Air India 191, Shannon, good morning, identified. 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
3: 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Reclear flight level 08, 0.
2: Reclear flight level 080, postman 296 here.

0: 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Good morning.
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0: Control, American 722. We're descending to flight level 360 to 250.
1: American 722, Shannon, good morning, identified. Re-cleared flight level 170.
0: Okay, flight level 170 now, American 722.

0: 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Contact approach 121.4. Good morning.
1: Approach, Shannon approach on 121.4, Postman 296 here, bye. Shannon approach, Postman 2960, good morning to you. We are descending flight level 080, proceeding Derag, we have information, Lima.
2: Postman 2960, good morning, we're out of contact, number 1 for the ILS, approach runway 24, and descending flight level 080.
1: Number 1 for runway 24, and maintain flight level 080, reaching Postman 2960.

0: 2000, sorry, you ready? Doesn't have push now.
1: Good morning, here Portugal 27 in Port Uruguay. Flight level 230, back now, flight level 160, inbound, Becca.
2: Air Portugal 27 Uniform Zulu Shannon, good morning, identified. Cleared now to Bamba and climb to flight level 310.
1: Bamba, climb to flight level 310 and looking for finally possible 350 Air Portugal 27.
2: Copy the request, 310 is the best I have, but I'll release you to the next sector shortly and you can request higher from them.
1: Thank you very much, Air Portugal 27 Uniform Zulu.

0: 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Thank you.
1: Ryanair 540 in the Charlie Shannon, good morning, identified clear to Tulsa. Climb unrestricted to flight level 230, confirm passing altitude or flight level.
2: Direct Tulsa, climb level 230, level 52 now, Ryanair 540 in the Charlie.
1: And Roger.

Lieutenant, ground radar 5722, 732, would you mind sending a radio message to the 5 1 0.

0: 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Great.
1: 34630 Air Portugal 27 Uniform Zulu. Thank you very much for the time
0: today. Bye now.
2: Karen, good morning.
0: French Post 7, November, Shannon, good morning, identified. Clear to direct, straight in, runway 24.
2: Direct to direct, runway 24, thank you, sir.
0: Ryanair 54, Lima Charlie, Shannon, climb 2, flight level 270.
3: Flight level 270, right, flight 4, Lima Charlie.

0: 6 here. You can route back to Roswell if you wish. Okay, that's to Roswell, plus 1, 296 here.
1: Confirm, maintain flight level 8 0, I'm reaching.
0: Maintain flight level 8 0, I'm reaching, plus 1, 296.

0: American 722 Shannon, contact Dublin 129.180. Greg. American 722 Shannon.
1: Well, was that 129.180 for American 722?
0: A firm, 129.180. Good day now.
1: Happy good day. 4,000 feet, QNH 1016, Bussman 2960. From that sector, not done. And 1016, X Bussman, sorry, Bussman 2960.
2: Start approved, runway 24, QNH 1016, Hector Pascal.
1: 6524, QNH 1016, Hector Pascal, runway 722.
2: And company traffic posted straight back from sound 30 on the left.
1: Copy to company, 5722.
2: Delta Zulu, taxi Delta 1, Delta 2, all short, runway 24.

0: 3 Delta Zero Hill Charlie, runway 24, contact me on Sarah, 118 Delta 7, ready for departure.
1: And good morning, United 70, flight level 330.
2: United 70, Shannon, good morning, get in sight.

0: 423 Romeo, ground one, go ahead.
1: 423 Romeo, we are set to 8, unit 1016, information Lima, request departure clearance to Sunset.
0: And the 423 Romeo, copy, clear to Sunset via flight plan route, flight level 350, walk at 7731.
1: Flight 423, Romeo clears to Sunset, flight plan route, flight level 350, squawk at 7731, Ryanair 423 Romeo.
0: Runway 423 Romeo, affirm departure instructions off runway 24, track runway extended center line, track climb at 5,000 feet.
1: After departure, track extended center line, 5,000 feet, Ryanair 423 Romeo. Okay.
0: Question 2, this is the crest of the 4th off here at Hangar 5.
1: Romeo, set to 8, unit 1016. Requesting push it back.
0: On the 423 Romeo, just hold and push back for a minute. So there's company traffic on your right push, you should be moving shortly.
1: No problem.
2: Clear 2, Derek.
0: Runway 24.
1: Runway 24, right, actually, that's good.
3: Yeah, 248 would get here by 100.
2: Roger.

0: 7 at November, Shannon, descend to flight level 080.
1: Heading to flight level 080, flight level 7, November.
2: Delta 142, 390.
0: Delta 142, Shannon, good morning, identified.
2: Shannon, control, show me a call, Mike November, flight level 386-250 to Napa.
0: Shamrock 1, Mike November, Shannon, good morning, identified. Re-clear, flight level 170.
2: Alright, re-clear to flight level 170, Shamrock 1, Mike November.
0: 947, November, Shannon, clear to Roswell.
1: Yeah, to Roswell, November.
0: Affirm and contact approach now, 121.4, good morning.
1: I want to see approach for 114, first bus, 7 November, right, good morning.
3: Shining warning, Ryanair 3, Delta Zulu, runway 24, extended center line, passing 2,800 feet for 5,000 feet.
0: Ryanair 3, Delta Zulu, Shannon, good morning, identified. Clear to Lasno and climb on restricted flight level 300.
3: Clear to Lasno, climb flight level 300, Ryanair 3, Delta Zulu, unrestricted.
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2: 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Mike, November, Shannon, will you call me, please, on 124, Decimal 7?
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2: Ryanair 7128, Shannon, good morning, identify, clear to Bamba. Climb unrestricted flight level 300.
4: Number
2: 300 to Buckland. Ryanair 712, correction to that, re-clear flight level 330.
4: Ryanair 730,
3: 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Air India 191.
2: Air India 191, Shannon, pass your message.
3: Sandwich has cleared as level 320 for crossing, Air India 191.
2: Okay, maintain flight level 340 for now. Expect level change to the assigned oceanic level prior to pickup.
3: Thank you, Air India 191.

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0: Post on 2960, right firm, you can see it's down 2-5. This gives way to the Ryanair 727, push back on the apron, leading move is Charlie.
1: Okay, taxiing 725, giving way to the Ryanair, go post on 2960.
0: Ryanair 5722, the surface wind is calm, runway 24, clear for takeoff, track will make extended center line, stop time of 5,000 feet.
1: TI, approach runway 24, we post, establish flash force, 7 November, November.

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1: 47, letter 5722, good morning.
2: Morning, runner 5722, passing 1,800 time, may altitude 5,000 feet, runway track.
3: Runner 5722, Shan Control, identify climb unrestricted to flight number 230, clear to Tolta.
2: Runner 5230, direct Tolta, runner 5722.

0: 423 Romeo, hold short, runway 24, contact me on Tower, 1-8-7, ready for departure.
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1: 121 decimal 4, UPS 2480.
0: Right.
2: That's a good one, 908, passing 40, climbing 90, Bravo.
0: Runway 908, Shannon control identified, climb unrestricted to flight level 310, clear to Bamba.
2: Climb unrestricted to 0, Bamba, 908.
1: 48, we do have mic.
3: Well, I tell you, so that's 1924, first plus 7 November, November.
2: 7 November, contact Tower 18 Justin, 7 morning.
3: West Tower 1187, first plus 7 November, November, good morning. Tower morning, first plus 7 November, November, West Tower 1824.
4: West Tower, good morning, continue report 4 miles to Putska. When would come?
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0: Report meeting right now, 422 Romeo.
2: 422 Romeo, copied 423 Romeo, line up runway 24, here's immediate takeoff, runway center line, 5,000 feet, the wind is calm.
0: I'm taking up 24, immediate takeoff, tracking center runway 5,000 feet, trying to 423, get into a center.
2: Hey.

0: 2481, ready to send 4,000 feet, QNH 1016, Hector Pascal.
1: UPS 248, tool descent now to 4,001016.
0: Run that Hector Pascal.
1: Hector Pascal, 1016, UPS 248.

0: 2 around. I found Delta 2, Walker 23 M, and the main clear 24 Delta. Now 423 Romeo, contact ground control, 124.17, goodbye.
1: 447, Ryanair. Ryanair, 423 Romeo, bye.

0: Johnson, 3,400, 5,000 feet, runway track.
1: Left 423, Romeo, Shankar, so identified, climb unrestricted to flight level 230, clear to NGX.
0: Climb unrestricted, flight level 230, NGX, Ryanair 423, Romeo.

0: French Post 7 November November, that's an Alpha Sam 26 Alpha.
1: Alpha, Sam 26 Alpha, Post 7 November November.
0: Thank you. 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
1: Yes, 24, thank you. 15 miles from touchdown, number 1, contact tower, 18.7.
0: Well, which tower, UPS 2482?

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1: QTL 248, Sacramento, number 145 miles, touchdown, the surface wind is calm.

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1: And now 1 Echo Bravo Shank, so identified climb unrestricted to level 270.
0: I'm unrestricted to level 270, Tunnel 190.

0: Good morning, Ryanair 93 Alpha, climbing 160, on back to departure.
1: Ryanair 89 X-ray Alpha, Shanks, to identified climb unrestricted to flight number 280, clear to Inoko and confirm passing level.
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1: Thank you.

0: 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Iconic 807 is checking in 29-7, descending flight level 190.
1: Iconic 807, Shannon, can you identify descent to flight level 100?
0: Descending out of flight level 100, Iconic 807.

0: 1126, you're reporting climb level 90 to Papa.
1: KLM 1126, ground control, good morning. Identify climb to flight level 270, clear to Bamba and confirm passing level.
0: Passing flight level 60 now, climb level 270, stand by KLM 1126.

0: Charlie Blue Max 9, Sierra Quebec, passing flight level 134, climbing 150, directed takeoff.
1: Blue Max 9, Sierra Quebec, Shannon Control identified, cleared to enter Shannon Control airspace, climbing to flight level 200 and confirm requested flight level.
0: Climb level 200 and requesting flight level 370, Blue Max 9, Sierra Quebec.
1: Blue Max 9, Sierra Quebec, request is copied.

0: Lieutenant Control, good morning. United 310, 30.6 for flight level 210, transitioning 290 knots.
1: United 310.
0: Affirmative, sir.
1: United 310, identified.
2: Three Whiskey, passing flight level 80, contact 160, direct to Alex.
1: Flight 160, Whiskey, Shannon Control, identified. Flight number 632, flight level 280.
2: I'm under 6 to flight level 280, runway 4, X-ray Whiskey.
3: Shannon, good morning. Shamrock 104, passing 315, descending 230 at 270.
4: Shamrock 104, Shannon Control, identified. Dublin request indicated at speed 2609.
3: Okay, 260, Shamrock 104.
4: United 310, Dublin request indicated at speed 2709.
0: 70 knots now for United 310.
4: Max 9 at 0, Quebec, climb to flight level 240.
3: Flight level 240, Quebec, 9 at 0.

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480, Roger, clear destination. Abu Ghul 3, Bravo, the parachute off from 824. Stop climb at 5,000 feet. Stop 1455. Sorry, from Abu Ghul 3, Bravo.

0: And then good morning, Shamrock 6 Papa Whiskey, time of flight number 150 to Lasna.
1: Shamrock 6 Papa Whiskey, Shango, try identified climb unrestricted to flight level 300.
0: Climb flight level 300, Shamrock 6 Papa Whiskey.

0: Reporting ground 2 November Lima,
1: reporting to the left road.
0: Runner 3 November Lima, Shankar to identify descent to flight route 140.
1: Flight 140, runner 3 November Lima. Runner 3 November Lima, any obvious restrictions about the character of the
0: Runner 3 November Lima in negative, I have no altitude restrictions for you. You might have to ask approach for that.
1: Right, so we're live.
0: Runner 3 November Lima, your chief director at LAM.

0: 2 passing final 90, climbing number 30 to Lassen.
1: Shamrock 892, Shank Control identified, climb unrestricted to flight level 230.
0: Restricted level 230, thanks, Shamrock 892. And Shamrock Delta.
2: Enough, good 9, I'll start early in the morning, clear to Paris. Altitude 3 bar with a power draw from the 24. Top climb of 5,000 feet, off 2233.
0: Thank you, here's Paris. Have a good 3 bar with a power draw from the 24. Top climb of 5,000 feet, off 2233. Thank you, Shamrock. Hey, Paris.

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1: Corner 3, November Lima, descent to flight level 100.
0: November Lima.
1: Shamrock 892, climb to flight level 300.
2: So 300, thanks, Shamrock 892.

0: Marina 165 Echo, descend level 230 inbound, Bonnet.
1: Marina 165 Echo, Shan Control identified, descend to flight level 200, indicated airspeed 250 knots, Dublin request.
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1: Marina 3 November Lima, contact Quark approach, 119.9.
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1: Descent Level 100, Burnett, 3-3, Victor November, Shanghai, identify descent of level 100.
0: Level 100, Roger.

0: United Patrol, yeah, 288-300 descending 51190.
1: United 288, Shannon Control, identified, descent to flight level 80.
0: Flight level 80,

0: Avenue, 33 Victor, November, contact Cork Approach on 119.9.
1: Cork Approach, 119.
0: X-ray Mike Shang, control identified, climb unrestricted to flight level 310 and confirm passing level.
1: I'm unrestricted flight level 310, passing 182
0: and 5 X-ray Mike, that checks free speed.

0: Nine Hotel Romeo, stop 6,000.
1: 288 Pentax Shannon, approach on 121 Decimal 4.
2: 121 Decimal 4, yeah, 288.
0: Yeah, clear from a 24 KNH, 1 Vilma, take a Shamrock, 9 Hotel Romeo.
2: Shannon approach at 288 is final 173, descend final 80, information.
3: Morning, weather contact, number one for the ILS, approach runway 24.

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1: Continue to descend 3,000 feet. Continue to descend 3,000 feet, United 288.
0: Five, I'm there.

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0: 21480, surface wind is calm, runway 24 clear for takeoff, altitude 3 Bravo.
1: Clear for takeoff, runway 24, altitude 3 Bravo, call C1480.

0: 3, 9 Hotel Romeo, hold short 24, contact you in Tower, woman 8007, ready for departure.
1: 7-4, Whiskey Charlie, Shankar, identified, climb to level 230, confirm passing level.

0: Good morning, Grand Air 690, stay Fox, let's touch and check to the 1-9-6-9-1-6-0.
1: Grand Air 690, X-ray Fox, that's Shannon Control, identified type unrestricted, superflight number is 300.
0: Type unrestricted, say to the 300, Grand Air 690, stay Fox, let's.
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3: 1480, contact on radar, 121.4, goodbye.
4: 1214, 1480, bye.

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1: Okay, 1480 approach, good morning, identify clear direct engine, climb flight level 130.
0: Climb level 130 and direct NGX 1480.
2: 170 key to keep hold.
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1: Yes, sir. I reported established a few miles ago. We had 288.
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2: right?
3: Again, remain clear of 24, 4 back of you. 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
5: Balance in low runner 8749, descend level 220 to KSP.
2: Runner 8749, Shan Control identified, descent to level 100.
5: Descend level 100, runner 8749. Also, could you please advise the weather in dock because we're not able to get it?
6: Runner 8749, yeah, standby, I'll get that for you.
2: 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Back 916, contact Dublin, 135.655.
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0: Body Shamrock 9, Hotel Romeo, Abigail, climbing flight at 110.
2: Shamrock 9, Hotel Romeo, Shankers, will identify climb unrestricted to flight level 170.
0: How about restricted flight 170, Shamrock 9, Hotel Romeo.
7: Good morning, Shamrock. 7-1 kilo, passing flight level 53490, direct call.
2: Shamrock 7-1 kilo, Shan Control identified, climb unrestricted to flight level 290, clear to Evren.
7: Flight level 290, direct Evren, Shamrock 7-1 kilo.
6: Line air 8749, I have the 0600 weather now if you want it.
5: Ready to copy.
6: Okay, the wind is 250 degrees at 4 knots. Visibility 10 kilometers plus. Cloud is scattered at 2,700 feet, broken at 3,400 feet. Temperature 10, dew point 10, and QNH 1015 set to Pascal, no sig.
5: Thank you very much, sir.

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1: Western Alpha, stand 3-4, United 288.
0: That's going to fall down, sir.
2: Intensified climb, unrestricted to flight level 310.
1: Unrestricted climb, flight level 310, right at 2 seconds.

0: T-14-80, climb to flight level 230.
1: Climb level 230, quality 1480.
0: Shamrock 9, Hotel Romeo, climb to flight level 290.
2: I'm sorry, 290, Shamrock 9, Hotel Romeo.

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0: Copy that, proceed on to runway 0624 and the contact verification, and copy that about 10 minutes, rescue 12.
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0: 1, Delta 2, now 1017, that's about 7.
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0: X-2-2, I firm the on Charlie and hold short at Delta 2.
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1: 2-1-2.
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0: 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So you can haul there on Charlie, clear of 2-4 on Delta 2.
1: Copy that, hold here on Charlie of Delta 2 and 2-4, rescue
0: 1-2-8. Okay, sir, I'm listening out on 1-2-1-8.
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0: 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Shamrock 1 Alpha Whiskey passing level 318 for level 210.
1: 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Hello, identified descent of level 170.
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2: Summer 3 at Alpha, the surface winds is calm, runway 24, clear for takeoff, Alpha Goose 3 Bravo.
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0: 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Shamrock 976, we're passing 305, descending Papa 190, direct Aleppo.
1: Shamrock 976, good morning. Thanks to identify, descent to the level 170.
0: Descent to level 170, Shamrock 976.

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4 Sierra 8, 7 on 10 to 10, 12 to 9, 3, 2, 4, and this

0: 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Shannon 23, Charlie Delta, timing flight level 150.
1: Shannon 23, Charlie Delta, good morning. Shannon Control identified. Clear to enter Shannon Control airspace, climbing to flight level 220.
0: Clear to enter Control airspace, climbing flight level 220, Shannon 23, Charlie Delta.

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1: At 129 to 180, Sherman's calling 76, morning.
0: 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Phoenix 23, Charlie Delta, clear to Lasno.
2: Straight to Lasno, Phoenix 23, Charlie Delta.

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2: Shannon Grey, Shamrock 9, Whiskey Mike, descending flight level 230, passing 333, inbound to Aleppo.
3: Shamrock 9, Whiskey Mike, Shannon Grey, identify descent to flight level 170.
2: Send that flight level 170 to Shamrock 9, Whiskey Mike.
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0: down and approach hello after 076, so with you are squawking 2632, 15 Mallow, altitude 4,000 feet. And request to altitude 5,000 feet for the CTA transfer en route to Sligo.
1: Zero 076, approach morning identified and climb 5,000 feet, QNH1017 hectopascals.
0: Altitude 5,000 feet, QNH1017 hectopascals after 076.

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3: Good morning, Shannon, JetBlue 841 descending through 30.3 for 210.
1: JetBlue 841, Shannon, could you identify descent to flight level 170?
3: Descent flight level 170, JetBlue 841.
4: My 24, you report crossing the south bank of Riverside.
0: Report to approach the south bank of the River Shannon for a left downwind, 24.

0: Lieutenant, good morning. It's WestJet 42, flight level 300 for flight level 230.
1: WestJet 42, Shannon, could you identify descent to flight level 170?
0: Flight level 170,

0: Sky Control, Icon XC3, good morning. We're at flight level 270, descending 190, direct carry, ABC.
1: Iconic 803, Shan Control identified, descent to flight level 80.
0: That concludes the flight level 80, Iconic 803.
1: EC37, Yankee Papa, climb to flight level 280.
0: Flight level 230, EC37, Yankee Papa.

0: morning, Ryan 52 Uniform Victor, descending level 240 in Mount Gaspee.
1: Ryan 52 Uniform Victor, Shank Control, identify descent to flight level 100, maintain high speed and descent, your number one.
0: Copy, descent level 100, high speed to Peru, Ryan 52 Uniform Victor.

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1: 6 Mike Bravo, Shank Control, identified, expect low in about 3 minutes.
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0: The funnels for 2-4, South Charlie.
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1: United 2-3, Shank Control identified, continue present heading to center for level 170.
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3: Copy, 230705, thank you, Bill Adler, thank you.
0: Right.
1: Busy behind on traffic and report running out the final.
2: Position in and report final 24.

0: And after 07 Victor, request flight level 80.
1: 07 Victor, sorry, say again.
0: Oh, request climb to flight level 080.
2: So I'll start you back to the Alpha and Light Aircraft Park before setting down on Light Aircraft Park.
3: Taxi Light Aircraft Park to fly Alpha, report that next Golf Coast 30.
2: So I'll start telling you, but we only have an outbound plan spot again.
3: Bramo will be an outbound plan there.
2: Okay, that's copy, so you can call it on the ground at the Light Aircraft Park.
3: Cool, Golf 30, sir.
2: Golf Bravo, the wind is calm, we'll make 2-4 clear that.
3: Plan 2-4, Golf Bravo.

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1: Bridge 250 and that is 23.
0: Runway 6, Mike Palmer, descent to flight level 180.
1: Flight level 180, runway 6.

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1: Roger. Maximum 560, taxi Hotel 1, Delta 2, Hotel Charlie, 24.
2: Sir, have you
1: departure,
2: sir,
1: in the present copy?
2: Excellent, United,
1: 23 Bravo departure, off runway 24, drop down to 5,000 feet, squawk is 7624.
3: Runner 6 Mike Bravo, descent to flight level 100.
4: Flight level 100, runner 6 Mike Bravo.
1: 5 6 solid 600. Aircraft park report setting down in the Liga aircraft park.
0: That's my Alpha to my aircraft park report setting
5: down. Shannon Wish at 5-2 descending turbo 310 for 210, 300 knots in transition.
3: Wish at 5-2, Shannon Control identified descent to flight level 170, clear to key 4.
5: Send down to flight level 170 and direct key 4, Wish at 5-2.
6: Shannon Day, Shamrock 9, Lima Tango, descending flight level 230, inbound to Lapo, 259.
7: Shamrock 9, Lima Tango, radar contact, continue descent to flight level 1900.
6: Continue descent flight level 1900, and 9 Lima Tango, do you need the altitude restriction out of Lapo just with that speed?
7: Shamrock 9, Lima Tango, 230 or below by Lapo is fine.
6: 230 below, thank you, Mel, 9 Lima Tango.
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1: 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We're taxiing to hold Delta 6.
0: Saxon Air 560, ground good. Morning again. A line up on the 2.
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2: Runway 24, clear takeoff, that's 5-6-0.
3: 260 for level 190 and 260 speed ascent.
4: Delta 176 Shannon, hello, radar contact.

0: Tower, Tarmac 119, standing through flight level 290 for 210 inbound Oscar with 250 knots.
1: Tarmac 118, Shannon, good morning. Radar contact. Continue descent flight level 170.

0: Kirshner 560, contact Bush Director 121, just seeing you. Good evening.
1: 214, might be help. Back there, Fox Dirt.
2: Sorry, Nordic QNH 1015, which was that?
3: 015, set, Golf Uniform November, 214, here, Fox Dirt, to Longford, and pick up 4, and then down to Cork. Remain clear from Nord Airspace, we'd like a basic service, and then a separate closure on the flight line at Longford.
2: Golf Oscar, Golf Uniform November, Roger, report, Longford for temporary closure.

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1: Shannon Control, 1247, Saxon 560, good morning. Shannon, good morning, Saxon 560, climb flight level 150, inbound to NGX.
2: Saxon Air 560, Shannon, good morning, radar contact, climb flight level 230.
1: Climb flight level 230, Saxon Air 560.
2: Shamrock 776, Shannon Deuce Merglitz, I have radar contact. Continue on that heading, climb flight level 240.
3: Shannon, very good morning. Ryanair 880 Romeo Lima, flight descending flight level 250 in Mount Egan.
2: Ryanair 880 Romeo Lima, Shannon, hello, radar contact.

0: 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They ran at shooter golf, climbing level 090 Tulsa.
1: Radar, hello to you, radar contact, climb flight level 240.
0: Climb level 240, shooter golf.
1: Saxon Air 560, Shannon, climb flight level 290.
2: Contact level 290, Saxon Air 560.
1: Ryanair 88, Romeo Lima, Shannon, continue descent to flight level 220.
3: This is Ryanair 88, Romeo Lima.

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1: That's heading 230, Shannon 776.
0: Ryanair 2 Hotel Golf Shannon, climb flight level 290.
1: Climb level 290, Ryanair 2 Hotel Golf.
0: Shamrock at 776 Shannon, climb flight level 300.
1: Climb flight level 300, Shamrock 776.

0: Atlantic Control this morning, Jeff Del Toro and Jeff, we're with you. We're passing 4,800 FAR, flight number 150, direct counterpart, squawk is 7656.
1: Jumps on 41 Delta Shannon, good morning to you, radar contact. Ryanair 88 Romeo Lima Shannon, descend flight level 200.
2: Descend flight level 200, Ryanair 88 Romeo Lima.
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0: Bangor Foxtrot Romeo Ground, good morning. And Charlie Bangor Foxtrot Romeo 2 Manchester, via flight plan route, flight level 270 and 46230.
1: Level 9 or 0?
2: 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Stay to Romeo.
0: 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The track on the extended center line, stop time 5,000 feet.
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2: Shannon Delta 258290, sending flight level 210.
0: Delta 258, Shannon, good morning, radar contact, descend flight level 170.
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0: Ryanair 88 Romeo Lima, contact Shannon Approach 121.4. Bye bye.
1: 121.4, Ryanair 88 Romeo Lima. Bye bye. Very good morning, Ryanair 88 Romeo Lima, descending flight level, Ryanair 0 inbound, Derek.
2: Ryanair 88 Romeo Lima, Shannon Approach, good morning, identified number 1 ILS approach runway 24, information Romeo is current.
1: Number 1 ILS approach runway 24, information Romeo current, Ryanair 88 Romeo Lima.
2: Ryanair 88 Romeo Lima, maintain flight level 90 on reaching out of lower for you in approximately 13.5 traffic.
1: Copy, maintaining flight level 90 on approaching Ryanair 88 Romeo Lima.

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0: 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Over there.
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1: 017. I got the Gulf Delta, Oscar Foxtrot Yankee.
2: Shamrock 490 Whiskey Shannon, resume navigation, direct to Lazo.
1: All navigation, Lazo, Shamrock 490 Whiskey, and we have a real Shannon Club of flight over 400.
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2: Rhino 7958 Shannon, good morning. Radar contact, climb flight level 230, clear direct to Letgo, and say your passing level.
3: So, direct to Letgo, climb now flight level 230, and we are now passing 67, Rhino 7958.
2: Thank you.
0: Shannon Control, hello, after 076, would you score 2632, routing direct Sligo, flight level 80.
2: After 07, Victor Shannon, hello, radar contact.

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Runway 24 is in use. Stop us in the 330 degrees at 5 knots. Shannington H1017, Hexapascal, Romeo is carrying.

0: Buongiorno, controllo lo Tango 7 Alpha Fox Papa descending level 210, Topri.
1: Tango 7 Alpha Fox Papa Shannon, good morning, radar contact, descend flight level 80, and continue towards Topri.
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3: Shannon, good morning, Ryanair 66 X-ray, X-ray, passing level 271, descending flight level 170 to zero, and speed 300 knots or greater.
2: Ryanair 66 X-ray, X-ray, Shannon, good morning, radar contact.

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1: 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To you, radar contact, climb flight level 230.
0: Climbing flight level 230, Iconic 807.

0: 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Good morning.
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2: 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Line up away at runway 24, right near 9 Fox at the moment.
3: Papa Shannon approach, good morning, identified. Number 1 ILS approach, runway 24, information Romeo is
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0: Bernard Fawcett, Romeo Tower, Strasbourg, wind check is 320 degrees at 6 knots. Runway 2, pressure, level me 24, give a takeoff. Track descend to center line, climb 5,000.
1: Clear takeoff, runway 24, track runway, descend to center line, top climb altitude 5,000 feet, east Ryanair 9, Officer Romeo.
2: Iconic 807 Shannon, climb flight level 250.
0: Climb at 250, Iconic 807.

0: 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Is classified for 152 climbing 160 Peleg.
1: Ryanair 985 X-ray, Shannon, good morning. Radar contact, climb flight level 300.
0: Climb level 300, Ryanair 985 X-ray.
2: Come on, Ryanair 9 Fox Echo Romeo, passing 1,800 climbing 5,000 feet, runway center line.
3: Ryanair 9 Fox Echo Romeo, Shannon approach, good morning, identified, climb flight level 70.
2: Climb flight level 70, Ryanair 9 Fox Echo Romeo.
4: 9 Yankee Yankee, descending to fly level 200.
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1: 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Radar contact, care direct to Tulsa, climb flight level 240.
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3: Ryanair, 9 Foxtrot Romeo, continue climb flight level 150, please speak.
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6: Center Control, good morning. ZM 869, this is Bill, but you will. Flight level 300, descending to 250 inbound to Vauxhall.
1: November 869, Delta Kilo, Shannon, good morning, radar contact, continue descent, flight level 100.
6: 22-100, November Delta Kilo.
7: Center Phoenix 5, 050, passing flight level 185, flight level 280, we're direct to Surox.
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0: Alpha Romeo, contact Sham Control now, 124 Decimal 7, good morning.
1: 124 Decimal 7, good morning, Ryanair 9, Fox Echo Romeo. Good morning, Ryanair 9, Fox Echo Romeo, pass on flight level 093, climb on flight level 150 above.
2: Ryanair 9, Fox Romeo, Shannon, good morning to you, radar contact, climb flight level 210.
1: Climb flight level 210, Ryanair 9, Fox Echo Romeo.
2: 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Bye bye.

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0: Ryanair 9, Foxtrot Romeo, flying to flight level 270.
2: I'm flight level 270, Ryanair 9, Foxtrot Romeo.

0: 2000, now Foxtrot Papa, clear dial, approach runway 24, report established, maintain 3000 feet until the glide.
1: Clear left 24, call you established, maintain 3000 feet until the glide.

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0: 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Shannon Tower, good morning. 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
2: Papa, good day. The traffic wind is 320 degrees at 10 knots. Runway 24, Catalan.
0: Catalan, 24, Tango Fox Papa.
3: November 30, Rome, Hawaii.

0: Southwest wind check
1: 340 degrees at Angel.
0: Thank you. Okay, two at the same time, Arcton 49 Echo, are you calling?
2: 8 Bay Box 0 4 9 Echo, extended throttle at 200, headed 2290.
0: Arcton 49 Echo, hello to identify. Continue the assigned heading to the advise, descend flight level 100. You can expect the Kismo 1 call for arrival.
2: Be headed, descend flight level 100, Kismo 1 call, Arcton 049 Echo.
3: And the other one was there, Reiner 97 Golf, feed the phone, good morning. We are passing flight level 292, descending flight level 230, heading up 029.
0: Reiner 97 Golf, uniform, good morning, identified. Continue the assigned heading until advised. Descend flight level 170, expect the SUTEC 4 Lima.
3: We descend flight level 170 under heading until assigned, and expect SUTEC 4 Lima, Reiner.

0: Tango 7 Alpha Foxtrot, Papa on the ground, Thomas 4, 4, vacate next to left, turn on the taxiway Alpha.
1: Back to the left, to Alpha, Tango 7 Alpha Foxtrot.
2: And Santara Golf Hotel, Golf Charlie, flyer, aircraft box ready for taxi.
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2: Delta 1 Delta 2, Charlie, hold short 2-4, Golf Charlie.
0: And Golf Charlie, should be up on the control zone, focus 2641.
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0: That's 2 Charlie, hold short of runway 24. 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
0: Golf Golf Charlie Tower, do you line up runway 24?
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0: This is the Papa Tango ground, good morning, and chances are 2 is the Papa Tango 2, good effect. Fire flight plan route. Flight level 370, book 4640.

0: in the clear front, level flight level 370.
1: Niner 7, Golf Uniform, contact Dublin Frequency 135.655. Bye bye.
0: 135.655. Golf, Golf, Charlie, Tower, Subbotton, check is 320 degrees, that's 10 knots, runway 24,
2: Tempotekoff, runway 24, Golf, Golf, Charlie.
0: Golf, Bravo, Tower, Liner, runway 24,
2: Left 24, now wait, go.

0: off the Gulf Shop, Gulf Bravo Tower, Southern Transect 32 degrees at 8 knots. Runway 24, tip at that Gulf.
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1: Atlanta 334 kilo, hello, identified. You're cleared for Battle 1 Golf, descend flight level 100.
0: Battle 1 Golf, flight level 100, direct at Atlanta,

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1: After 07 Victor, descend transition flight level 60.
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0: After 07 Victor Shannon, you're just vacating controlled airspace now, and your radar control service is terminated. Further descent is at your own discretion. The northern Q&H below the transition level is 1017 hectopascals.
1: The 1017 hectopascal radar service is terminated and 2000 feet at our own discretion. Thank you very much. After 07 Victor.
0: After 07 Victor, affirmed, and you can continue with Sligo information on 122.1. Bye bye.
1: Continue with Sligo information 122.1 today after 07 Victor.
2: Charlie, good morning, Ryanair 771 Uniform, identified at all 250 Tismo.
0: Ryanair 771 Uniform, hello, it's identified. You're cleared Tismo 1 Golf, and I'll call you back in just over 2 minutes at lower.
2: Okay, cleared Tismo 1 Golf, let's go to Ryanair 771 Uniform.
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0: Shannon, information, good morning, Golf Hotel, Oscar Golf Charlie, which is Squawk 2641.
4: 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Are you transiting carry?
0: 0178, I'd like to transit carry, and estimating, Waterville at 2:30.
4: Golf Charlie, Roger.
0: Shannon, information, good morning. We've got the hotel Oscar Golf Bravo, squawking 2633, 2 miles down, company traffic. Same details, transit with carry TTR on route to Waterville, please.
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1: 119, 119.

0: 1 Alpha Alpha passing level 60 over 90, squawking 7736 Algos 1 Bravo.
1: Ryanair 1 Alpha Alpha, hello, 2 identified, climb on restricted flight over 150.
0: I'm restricted 150, Ryanair 1 Alpha Alpha, any chance to direct both of them?
1: Not at the moment, with the outlook.
0: Alright.
2: Standing control, WestJet 46, descending at flight level 300 for 212.
1: WestJet 46, good morning, identified. Expect the Olapo 4 Lima arrival, descend flight level 170.
2: Descend flight level 170, playing the Olapo 4 Lima, WestJet 46.

0: 1 Alpha Alpha is clear, direct on level.
1: Ryanair 270 from Charlie, good morning, identified. Speed is your own, descend flight level 80.

0: 6 Shannon, assigned speed is 280 knots.
1: And we're doing 280 knots, let's say 46.
0: Ryanair 1 Alpha Alpha, keep the speed at 280 knots or less, climb flight level 270.

0: Tango, star pushback approved, runway 24 is in use, Babylon check 33, 0 degrees at 10 north, Shannington H1018 hectopascal, the Sierra star.
1: 0, expect the Oscar 4 Lima.
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3: Heading 280 at time.
1: And a 311, hello, 2 identified. Continue on the assigned heading. Climb unrestricted flight level 260.
3: All right, continue present heading and unrestricted flight level 260, United 311.
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2: 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WestJet 46, no ETC speed.

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0: 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Bye bye.
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3: Climbing unrestricted flight level 150, Niner 2 Golf Zulu.

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0: United 28-10-9, you're cleared to Chicago via RRP3 power departure. Top climb at altitude 5,000 feet and squawk 3602.
1: From the squawk 360.
0: Squawk 3602.
1: Okay, it's clear to Chicago via the Robbie 3 Bravo climb to maintain 5,000 feet. Squawk 360 to United 289.
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2: Niner 27, Uniform Charlie, contact approach 1214, come on in.
4: 1214, Niner 27, Uniform Charlie, good day.
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4: Good day, Niner 27, Uniform Charlie, that's at level 80, passing 129, and direct Derek, bring in 3910.
5: Runair 27 Uniform Charlie Shannon approach, good morning. Identified number 1 ILS approach runway 24, information Sierra is current. You can continue to Dara, I go direct Roger if you wish.
4: I will take Roger, 2H1017 Runair 27 Uniform Charlie.
5: Runair 27 Uniform Charlie, Roger, direct Roger is approved and you are cleared to intercept the localizer at Roger. I'll have lower PU in approximately 10.
4: Roger, that's clear to intercept the localizer at Roger, Runair 27 Uniform Charlie.

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1: 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Golf Golf Charlie.
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0: the uniform charity cleared, I'll ask approach runway 24, report of traffic.
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0: Full cabin, Ryanair, 2 Papa Tango, good day.

0: good morning, Ryanair 20 Papa Tango. We are keeping a heading 240 degrees, Ryanair. Sorry, climb 5,000.
1: Ryanair 20 Papa Tango, hello, identify. Confirm your passing altitude and climb flyover 230.
0: Passing 2,900, climbing 5,000 feet on heading 240 degrees.
1: Ryanair 20 Papa Tango, copied. Climb flyover 230.
0: Climb now flyover 230, Ryanair 20 Papa Tango.
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1: 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Expect the OLAP 04 Lima, descend flight level 170.
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1: American 724, contact Dublin frequency 129er, that's 180, bye bye.
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1: Good morning, flying AQ Alpha, descending level 250, I'm heading 275.
2: Final AQ Alpha, good morning to you, identifying. Continue the assigned heading, descend flight level 180.
1: Present heading, descending level 180, right, AQ Alpha.

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0: Control, United Niner 80, checking on out of 280-5021-0.
1: This is 980, good morning, identified, expect the Alapo 4 Lima, continue descent, flight level 170.
0: Alright, Alapo 4 Lima, continue descent to flight level 170, 389-80.
2: 018, it's Hector Pascal, United 389.

0: Center, good morning. Delta 292, Libby out of 30.84230.
1: Delta 292, hello, identified. Expect your Lapo 4 Lima, descend flight level 170.
0: Lapo 4 Lima, down to 170, Delta 292.
1: Ryanair 8 Kilo Alpha Shannon, descend flight level 100.
2: Descend level 100, Ryanair 8 Kilo Alpha.
1: Down to 292, start reducing your speed for Dublin to 250 knots.
0: Going back 250 for Delta 292.
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4: Golf Uniform November, that's copied at 1,000 feet. 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
5: Echo 6, we'll proceed via Delta 2, approach to Tango 3. Rescue 1-2, ground. Rescue 1-2, hold short, ground at 2-4, Boston Tower 118, Boston.
1: Ryanair 20 Papa Tango, contact Shannon frequency 134.630. 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Bye bye.
3: 134.630. That's copied. Ryanair 20 Papa Tango. Good day.
1: Good day. Ryanair 8 Kilo Alpha Shannon, on passing flight level 160. Resume on navigation. Direct Expo.
6: And passing flight level 160 on navigation Expo, Ryanair 8 Kilo Alpha.
7: Shannon, good morning, Ryanair 5 Bravo Lima. Passing flight level 0470, climb into the main center.
1: Ryanair 5 Bravo Lima, hello to you. Confirm squawk and climb flight level 230.
7: Squawk is 2270, climb flight level 230, Ryanair 5 Bravo Lima.
1: Ryanair 5 Bravo Lima, you are identified and that's unrestricted climb.
7: Unrestricted climb, thank you.
5: United 289, continue taxiing via Delta 1, Delta 24, short runway 24.
8: Delta 4, short 24, United.
7: There's a full tank, continue climb, flight level 29, instead of Ryanair 5 Bravo Lima.
4: After 5-1 Tango, share information. DQNH is 1016 hexapascal, and just confirm your remaining clear of the Connor control zone and associated stops.
9: DQNH 1016 on AFM will remain clear of Connor control airspace, including the eastern sub after 5-1 Tango.
4: After 5-1 Tango, that's copied. Next report, passing a beam F known.
9: Say again, report points after 151 Tango.
10: Golf, Scorpion 2651. With QNH 1018, currently at 2,000 feet, approaching you all, routing to Dome Caravan and then on to Kenny C.
4: After 5-1 Tango, next reporting point is Abeam Athlone.
9: Abeam Athlone, after 5-1 Tango.
1: Ryanair 5 Bravo Lima, confirm passing flight level.
7: Passing flight level 080.
1: Thank you. Delta 292, contact Dublin with the speed 129-180, bye bye.
0: 129-180, Delta's 292 with the speed, good day.
1: Ryanair 8 Kilo Alpha, radar service terminates, contact Connacht Tower on 130.705, bye bye.
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0: 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The Q&A to 1018 Hector Vasquez. Report intention. F-19 Golf Shannon information. Good day. 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

0: passing November Yankee, passing 10,500, climbing 160, requesting final level for 240.
1: On a 6 November Yankee, hello, identified, and just reconfirm your passing flight level, please, with standard pressure set.
0: Standard passing flight level 114.
1: On a 6 November Yankee, thank you, and continue climb to flight level 200.
0: Continue climb to flight level 200, right now, 6 November Yankee.
1: Runway 6 November Yankee is clear, direct in route.
0: Clear direct in route, runway 6 November Yankee.

2, proceed via 6-way, Delta 2, Charlie, and 7, Delta 2, aircraft, taxi by Delta 2, to hold short of runway 24.

0: see if further we could keep with 200 as 27.
1: Okay, understood. Maintain on reach.
0: Maintain 200 on reach.

0: Guardian from November. Golf Unit from November, go ahead.
1: Golf Unit from November, apologies. Can you just remind me of the place you'd like me to report?
0: Golf Unit from November, it's called Mitchellstown.
1: Hi, Mitchellstown, Roger, that's copied. Golf Unit from November.
2: Particular, receive identity with a bronze, actually.

0: Shannon, good morning, Dark Mike, 3 November, Tango, descending flight level 220 inbound, Kilox.
1: Dark Knight, 3 November Tango, hello to you, identified, and after Gilog, it's position Derek, descend flight level 140.
0: Flight level 140, Dark Knight, 3 November Tango.

0: 2407, United 289. 124.79, 289, Fox. Barks United 289, with you out of 2 for 5.
1: United 289, hello, it's you identified. Continue climb unrestricted to flight level 220.
0: Unrestricted 220, United 289.

0: morning, Air Canada 801 Heavy, climbing 160.
1: Air Canada 801, good morning to you. Identified and confirmed the passing flight level, and that you're also on an assigned heading.
0: We're on assigned heading, and we're passing level 126.
1: And 801, thank you. Continue on the present heading and climb unrestricted to flight level 280.
0: Climb unrestricted 180, present heading, Air Canada 801.
1: And Air Canada 801, check the cleared level, it's flight level 280.
0: Flight level 280, Canada 801, thank you.

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0: United 289, you still want the 185 speed to the sewer?
1: United 289, no ATC speed.
0: Copy that.

0: 2 ground, hold short runway 24 and contact tower 118-77.
1: United 28 minor, continue climb, flight level 280.
2: Continue with 280, United. 389.
3: Shannon, good morning. Shamrock 12 Golf with you. We're descending from level 230 to Aleppo 270 now.
1: Shamrock 12 Golf, good morning. Identified. Expect the Aleppo 4 Lima. Descend flight level 170.
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1: Shannon, good morning, American 132, passing 296 for 210, 290 or better on the speed.
2: American 132, good morning, identify descent flight level 170, expect the Olapo 4 Lima.
1: 170, expect the Olapo 4 Lima, American 132.

0: 93 November Tango, continue descent, flight level 80.
1: Continue descent, level 80, Dark 93 November Tango.
0: Air Canada 801, climb flight level 300.
2: Climb flight level 300, Air Canada 801.
0: American 132, reduce your speed to 270 knots indicated and expect further reduction.
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4: Golf. Just confirm intentions after Kilkenny. After 19 Golf, channel information. So 19 Golf, channel information.
3: Head after 19 Golf.
4: After 19 Golf, just confirm intentions after Kilkenny.
3: So after Kilkenny, we might hang around maybe 10 minutes up there and then we'll route back via Dungarvan to Cork.
4: After 19 Golf, that's copy. Next report, leaving Kilkenny.
3: Next report, leaving Kilkenny after 19 Golf.
0: Shannon, turn right 5 degrees.
2: Right 5 degrees, Air Canada 801.
5: Close to 1 degree to the southeast, so far to the southeast.
3: Shannon, Shamrock 1-2 Golf, we will be high at Aleppo.
0: Shamrock 1-2 Golf, that's copied, and do your best to cross Aleppo at flyover 230 or lower.
1: Runner 6 November Yankee, request descent.
0: Runner 6 November Yankee, expect to step descent for the next couple of minutes. Descend flight level 160.
1: Copy, descent flight level 160, Runner 6 November Yankee.
4: Golf Oscar Golf Uniform November, you can contact Cork Approach on 119.9.
3: Shannon approach 119.9, Golf Uniform member, just at Mallow this time.
4: Thank you.
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0: Arc 93, November Tango, contact Shannon approach 1214, bye bye.
1: Shannon approach 1214, thank you, bye bye. Arc 93, November Tango.
2: Shannon approach, good morning, Dark 93 November Tango, descending flight level 80, inbound, Kilok.
5: Dark 93 November Tango, Shannon approach, good morning, identified number 1 ILS approach, runway 24, information Tango is current.
1: Information Tango on board, number 1 for the ILS 24, thank you, Dark 93 November Tango.
0: American 132, report your assigned speed, Dublin 129 or 180, bye bye.
3: 129, 180, we'll see American 132.
1: Shannon Control, Ryanair 78 Golf, November, descending 250, inbound, Kilok.
0: Ryanair 78 Golf, November, hello, identified, descend flight level 140.
1: Descend flight level 140, Ryanair 78 Golf, November.
0: Air Canada 801, clear direct to Pickle, and contact Shannon frequency 134.260.
2: Pickle and 134260 Canada 801.
0: Shamrock 12 Golf, report the assigned speed to Dublin on 129 or 180. Bye bye.
5: 129 speed, Shamrock 12 Golf.

0: 6 November Yankee, continue descent, flight level 100.
1: Continue descent, flight level 100, right, 6 November Yankee.
0: There, 7-8 Golf, remember Shannon after Gilog, it's position Derek.
1: Gilog, Derek, right here, 7-8 Golf, remember.
2: Derek, Fox, 9-6,
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1: Okay, we'll do so, thank you. Fox, 9-6, 11-6.

0: Runner 6 November Yankee, descend to flight level 60 Shannon transition level.
1: Descend to flight level 60 Shannon transition level, Runner 6 November Yankee.

0: 3 November Tango direct for all throws available for 9 mile final.
1: Yes, of course, Dark 9 3 November Tango, anytime.
0: Dark 9 3 November Tango, Roger, clear direct for all throws.
1: Direct, also Dark 9 3 November Tango, and if the send to 3,000 feet possible.
0: About 5 seconds.
2: Right there, 6 November Yankee for lower, contact carry 123.325, radar service 7-8, good day.
1: 123.325, copy, right now, you know Yankee, bye-bye. Shannon Nero, Ryanair, 2 Foxtrot Mike, descend flight level 220, passing flight level 303, inbound
2: Zero. Ryanair, 2 Foxtrot Mike, Shannon, hello, identified, descend flight level 80.
1: Descend flight level 80, Ryanair, 2 Foxtrot Mike.

0: 10-6-0, Lima ground.
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2: Intercepting the glide, maintaining 3,000 feet, clear the ILS, 2-4, call him an established arc, my 3 November Penguin.
0: 2-0, Rachel. Correct, and departure instruction from runway 24, half departure, track time extended center line, and stop climb at altitude 5,000 feet. Air 760 Lima, read back, correct.
3: Boy. Want to long forward with approach, bye bye, Ryanair 7-8, call November.
0: Echo 3, Hotel 1, report back on Echo.
3: 77-800, the information Tango, descending by level 80, inbound to Kilo.
1: 78 Golf November, Shannon approach identified, number 2 ILS approach, runway 24 with no delay, information Tango.
3: Tango board, number 2, no delay, ILS 24 expected, Ryanair 78 Golf November.
1: 78 Golf November, would you like to route Kilo, Rosro for a 9 mile final?
3: A4.
1: Runner 78 Golf November, roger, clear Gillog, then Rosro to intercept the localizer at Rosro.
3: Perfect, Gillog, Rosro to intercept localizer over Rosro, Runner 78 Golf November.
1: Runner 78 Golf November, descend altitude 4,000 feet, Shannon QNH is 1018 hectopascal.
3: 4,000 feet altitude on QNH 1018, Runner 78 Golf November.

0: morning, Ryanair 6-1, Foxtrot, Papa, Papa, flight level 159, climbing flight level 190 to Beba.
1: Ryanair 6-1, Foxtrot, Papa, Shining Control, identify climb unrestricted to flight level 270.
0: Climb unrestricted, flight level 370, Ryanair 6-1, Foxtrot, Papa.
1: Ryanair 6-1, Foxtrot, Papa, climb unrestricted, flight level 270.
0: Correction, unrestricted, climb flight level 270, Ryanair 6-1, Foxtrot, Papa.
2: Dinner Tower, good morning, Dark 9, 3 November, hangar full, established the ILS 2-4. Thank you very much, runway 2-4, clear to land, 3-0, 1-2 is coming ticket.

0: Good morning, 10 and American 209, 12.3, climbing 16, fly level 160.
1: American 209, China Control, identified, climb unrestricted to flight level 280.
0: Unrestricted to 280, American 209.
1: Shamrock 124, Shannon, hello, identify, descend to flight level 170.
2: Descend level 170, Shamrock 124.
3: Approach to 4 Wilco, Ryanair 7-8, call November.
4: After 5-1 Tango, I just spoke to Tower and they've requested that you route towards Ennistown.
2: Route towards Ennistown after 5-1 Tango, thank you.
5: Shannon, Ryanair 156, Papa, passenger, 5-7-7-9-0-6-1.
1: Ryanair 156, Papa Shannon, identified, direct to Rotev, climb to flight level 270.
5: Rotev, climb to flight level 270, Ryanair 156, Papa.
1: Ryanair 2, Foxtrot Mike, contact approach, 121.4, good day.
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7: Ryanair 24, information is Tango QNH 1018, has the bus pass.
2: Flight number 1, correction, number 2, ILS approach runway 24 with no delay, information Tango turn.
6: That's copy.
2: Ryanair 2, Foxtrot Mike, Gillog, after Gillog, direct Rolls Royce available.
6: Gillog, Rolls Royce, copy, yes please.
2: Ryanair 2, Foxtrot Mike, roger, cleared Gillog, Rolls Royce, descend altitude 4,000 feet, Shannon QNH is 1018 hectopascal.
6: 4,000 feet, QNH 1018 hectopascal and Gillog, Rolls Royce, Ryanair 2, Foxtrot Mike.

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0: Shannon Tower, 187, thank you, good morning, Ryanair 7-8, go on November. Shannon Tower, very good morning, Ryanair 7-8, go on November, 8 miles, 24, fully established. It's 1-2-4, Ryanair 7-8, go on November.

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1: Alpha 51 Tango, roger. Shamrock 124, Shannon, speed 250 knots, on request from Dublin.
2: Speed 250 knots, Shamrock 124.

0: Diamond, good morning, Ryan, and 2-1 Echo Victor, passing 5,000, flight level 52, travel level 90, inbound 2-1.
1: Ryan, 2-1 Echo Victor, Shannon, identify direct ball from climb to flight level 270.
0: Direct to ball from climb flight level 270, Ryan, 2-1 Echo Victor.

0: Lieutenant, good morning. United 270 descending level 210.
1: United 270, Shannon Control identified descend to flight level 80.
0: Descend level 80, United 270.
2: Shannon, good morning. November 616. Sorry, Mike, we're passing flight level 110 for 150 Dagos.
1: November 616, Shannon Mike, Shannon Control, identify clear to enter controlled airspace, climbing to flight level 200.
2: Climbing to flight level 200, Shannon Mike. 24, in one report, establish, Shannon, 24, short Mike.

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0: KLM 113, Shannon, I identify, descend to flight level 100.
2: Descend flight level 100, KLM 113.
0: Echo India, Fox, at the Fox, just say where you're rooting to. 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
3: Altitude 1700 feet, QNH1016, approaching go, information to Victor, but before I switch and go, then route back to LIGO.
4: 18-7, I now heard 3 foot back.
5: Shannon Control, Delta 154, flight level 312, descending flight level 210.
0: Delta 154, Shannon, hello, identify, descend to flight level 170.
5: Descend flight level 170, Delta 154.

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1: SQ12 proceed, Benjamin Close, launch short runway 24 on time.
2: Send information after 190 Golf, we're going to route back from Fruit, any notes on Garvin and then on to Fruit, on the course.
3: That's 190 Golf, thank you, you can export on Garvin.
2: Next report on Garvin after 190 Golf.
4: Seventh Tower after 51 Tango, Gorgon 2607, overhead Gorg currently looking for a switching globe for route back to Sligo.
5: All identified, climb unrestricted to flight level 280.
6: I'm unrestricted, call 280, what's your 43?
7: Good air, runway 760, Lima, on track, on extend to center line, climb in 573.
5: Ryanair 760, Lima, Shannon Control, identified, direct Norla, climb to flight level 230.
7: Norla, climb level 230, Ryanair at 760. Yeah.

Yeah, 3D now for 5-1 Tango. Stand in the control zone, reach NS Tiwana, report over NS Tiwana for 5-1 Tango.

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2: 121.4, United 270, good day.
3: I'm about to stand 28.
2: Morning, United 270, descending level 808 of Victor.
4: United 270, approach, good morning to you. Identified on handle position 50 miles northwest of the airfield. Number one, expect ILS approach number 24 with a right turn.
2: Understood, expect ILS, runway 24, United 270.
4: 270, route present position, direct Derek, intercept the localizer at Derek.
2: Direct Derek, intercept the localizer at Derek, United 270.
4: 270, a firm approximately 6.5 track miles to touchdown. It is Victor, the current local Shannon QBH remains 1018 hectopascal.
0: 119.9, good day.
5: 499, thank you, good day, okay, three. Shannon, Shamrock 7, Hotel Lima, descending flight level 200 to
0: Baffle. Shamrock 7, Hotel Lima, Shannon, identify, cleared Baffle 1 Golf arrival, descend to flight level 100.
5: Baffle 1 Golf, descend level 100, Shamrock 7, Hotel Lima.
2: Descend 1018, exit backyard, United 270.
4: 270, wait for a further level change shortly, I'll call you back.
2: Roger.

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1: Ryanair 46 Oscar Romeo, Shannon identified, descend to flight over 100.
0: Descend flight 100, and then 46 Fox Romeo.
1: Shamrock 7 Hotel Lima, recleared flight over 110.
0: Recleared level 110, Shamrock 7 Hotel Lima.

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1: Data 3,000 feet, 1018, United 200.
0: Okay, Farmers, confirm operating on Hector Pascal.
1: 1018 hectopascal, United 270.
2: Thank you. 1500 Zulu Shannon, identify climb to flight level 300.
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0: Shamrock 7 Hotel Lima, contact Cork Approach 119.9, good day.
1: Good day, 7 Hotel Lima, bye.

Shannon Tower, after 5-1 Tango, overhead Ennis Tower. Clear Plymouth, Drummond Castle and number 2 for runway 24 after 5-1 Tango.

0: Center West at 5-3, we're climbing out of 120 for 160.
1: Westchester 5-3, Shannon Control identified. Due traffic, turn left heading 265.
0: Left turn heading 265, Westchester 5-3.

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2: Morning, Shannon, it is Fez 182, maintaining flight level 190, course Beta.
1: Hi, Bridge Fez 182, Shannon, identify, climb unrestricted to flight level 270.
3: 4, will you report established now at 270?
2: Sorry.
1: Cyber Express 1882, climb unrestricted to flight level 270.
2: Unrestricted climbing, flight level 270, there is Fez 182.
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1: Airmaid 01, information, QNH 1018, it's Pascal.
4: 1018, and we are airborne on the Rathcool, priority towards Culver and County Kilkenny. That's just east of Kilkenny,
1: Airmaid 01. Thank you. You can next report approaching Kilkenny.
4: We'll go, Airmaid 01.
1: WestJet 53, Shannon, climb to flight level 240.
5: Flight level 240, WestJet 53.
1: Papa Whiskey Mike, Shannon, good day, identify, descend to flight level 210.
5: 210, folks.
6: Morning, Shannon, United 228290, descending Q10.
1: United 228, Shannon, hello, identify, descend to flight level 170.
6: Flight level 170, United 228.

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1: Flight level 280, WestJet 53.
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2: 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And a Tower United at 270, Island 24.
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0: Flowing 42 Kilo Golf, Shannon Gade, identify cleared on the tipper to Delta arrival, descend to flight level 90.
3: 42 Delta 90, Lonex 42 Kilo Golf.

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1: Just be advised, there is traffic in the Shleve Liman area.
0: Yeah, I think it's there, too.
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1: 6-8, Mike. Roger. Stand by. Number 606, Charlie Mike, descend now to flight level 100.
0: Now flight level 100. Charlie Mike.

0: 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Derek to Derek, Lonex, 42 Kilo Golf.
1: Bob Oisk Mike, sending Bob from the descent.
2: Roger, stand by, you're just on top of some traffic descending off to a Colibri. Five three, use your navigation route to Dogo.
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2: Can you reduce by 10 or 20 knots, for chance?
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2: 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There'll be no delay, but just to stop from vectoring.
1: Yeah, no problem.
3: Danny, good morning, it's Irish 290. Just levelling now at flight level 190, routing B-pan.
4: Trainer 22 Kilo Delta, Shannon Cross, hello, you're clear to Palma de Mallorca, via flight plan route to flight level 370, and score 0514.
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4: Trainer 22 Kilo Delta, negative, expect to get the omnidirectional dispatcher. 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
1: 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Clear to Palma de Mallorca, score 0514 and getting 1-0-0-0-0-0-0-0-0-0-0-0-0-0-0-0-0-0-0-0-0-0-0-0-0-0-0-0-0-0-0-0-0-0-0-0-0-0-0-0-0-0-0-0-0-0-0-0-0-0-0-0-0-0-0-0-0-0-0-0-0-0-0-0-0-0-0-0-0-0-0-0-0-0-0-0-0-0-0-0-0-0-0-0-0-0-0-0-0-0-0-0-0-0-0-0-0-0-0-0-0-0-0-0-0-0-0-0-0-0-0-0-0-0-0-0-0-0-0-0-0-0-0-0-0-0-0-0-0-0-0-0-0-0-0-0-0-0-0-0-0-0-0-0-0-0-0-0-0-0-0-0-0-0-0-0-0-0-0-0-0-0-0-0-0-0-0-0-0-0-0-0-0-0-0-0-0-0-0-0-0-0-0-0-0-0-0-0-0-0-0-0-
4: Banner 22 Kilo Delta, respect right, next departure instructions from runway 24 after departure, track climb extended center line, and stop climb at altitude 5,000 feet.
3: 290 Irish, 290,
4: thank you.
2: Top Hotel, Hotel Whiskey Mike, descend to flight level 80.
0: Sending 80, Fox Mike.
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0: My Alpha 1034.
4: Another 53 Alpha 3 Ground, hello, you're clear to Faro, via flight time route to flight level 370 and squawk 7701.
1: And an information there, Airbus 01.
2: 201.
1: Airbus 01, we're down, final theoretical, let request flight preclusion.
2: Sure, thank you, flight plan close at 0929 Fox again.
4: Banner 53, Alpha X-ray, repeat correction, your departure instructions from runway 204. After departure, track time extended center line and stop climb at altitude 5,000 feet.
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5: Gun handle position 4, 5 miles northeast of the airport, you are number 1, expect straight in, I'll approach runway 24. Keep up the speed, please, en route direct to Roswell to intercept localized, we're at Roswell.
0: Keep up the speed, Director Ozzo, to intercept the localized 2-4 Fox Mike.
5: Hotel, Hotel, Whiskey Mike A, for approximately 4-2 track mark touchdown. 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
5: And Whiskey Mike maintains flight level 080 on reaching, further level change for you inside 30 Shannon DND, I'll call you to get back to you.
0: Hello, Lonex, 42 Kilo Golf, direct to Derek, descend to flight level 90, information Victor received.
5: Flight 42 Kilo Golf, hello to you, identified on handover, your position 43 miles east of the airport, currently number 2, expect ILS, approach runway 24 with a left turn.
0: Except ILS, runway 24, Lonex, 42 Kilo Golf.
5: 42 Kilo Golf A firm, continue direct to Derag, intercept the localizer at Derag, approximately 4-6 track miles to touchdown, you are number 2.
0: Direct to Derag, intercept by Derag, the ILS, Lonex, 42 Kilo Golf.
5: 42 Cape Gulf Bay firm continues then to maintain flight level 080. We'll have further level change below that for you in approximately 10 miles, I call it.
0: Thank you. Descending flight level 080, Lonex 42 Kilo Kota.
5: 42 Kilo Gulf Bay firm, it is Victor, turn to location of QNH1018.
0: Peter Victor, QNH1018, has the mark on Lonex 42 Kilo Kota.
6: Approach, good morning, November 616, don't mind, we're passing flight level 135 for 100, direct Derek, and we've got Victor 101.
5: 616, Charlie Michael O2, identified on handover, your position 50 miles northeast, your fraternity number 3, expect straight in, I'll approach to runway 24.
6: Roger, respect, expect straight in, 24, number 3, and we can speed up, slow down as you need.
5: Hey, Van, we're just going to have a look at it there with the number 2 traffic and might get you slowed down or might give you a delay vector. You've approximately 4-6 track miles to touchdown. Maintain flight level 100 on reaching and a further level change shortly. 8 is Victor, current local shiny Q and H1018, take back.
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2: And above all those, Mike's reducing the speed to 50.
5: And 250 knots, Whiskey Mike, Roger, maintain 250 knots or greater for as long as possible. Let me know when you need to slow down further.
2: Yep, let's go for 250 or more.
5: 616, Charlie Mike, for 4G indicated your feet.
6: We're 194, we can speed up, slow down as you need.
5: Just pull it back a small bit for me and I'll ask number 2 to keep up their speed and I should do it fine.
6: Yep. Up.
5: Pop up Hotel Whiskey Mike, continue central altitude 3,000 feet, set local Shannon QH1018, take the pass.
2: 2,000 feet, guys, 1018, probably fine.
4: This is correct, that's why you straight in for start stop using a new slot time. 04, correction, 0941.
5: 4-2 indicator, please.
0: Indicator, seat 230, Lonex 42 Kilo Golf.
5: Roger, if you can maintain that speed for me, please, and move present position direct to Rolls Royce from the depth of Lazarus, Roger.
0: Keeping the speed and direct to Rosford, that's the local island 24.
1: 107 descendant, November 569, Julie Mike.
2: 569, Julie Mike, Roger, that's understood. And have you an estimate for Corksville?
1: Estimate for Cork will be in 25 minutes, November 569, Julie Mike.
2: Just go to report coasting in, please.
1: We're going November 569, Julie Mike.
2: And I'm 569 Julie Mike, the Shannon QNH is 1018 hectopascals.
1: 1018 for Shannon, November 569 Julie Mike.
0: This is the 4,000 feet QNH 1018 hectopascals. Lonex 42 Kilo Golf.
5: 42 Kilo Golf, firm, approximately 30 track miles for Shannon. Papa Hotel Whiskey Mike, approach cleared ILS approach runway 24, number 1, reporting.
0: Okay, for the ILS 24, we'll call you for the shop spot.
7: Martin Shannon Delta 284-27-75 level 170.
2: Delta 284 Shannon, midday radar contact, descend to flight level 120.
7: 75 level 120, Delta 284.

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0: Number 616, Charlie Mike, continue to send initial altitude 5,000 feet. That's local Shiny QNH 1018.
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2: Delta 284, descend to flight level 80.
3: Flight level 80, Delta 284. Clear land, stopping Mike. Yeah, 3,000 feet, and expecting for the clearance for the ILS, Lonex, 42 kilometers.

0: Delta Yankee Shannon Grey radar contact T center flight level 100. Clear for DLS, west of the DLS, Arabway 24, we keep the speed, the Lonex 42 kilo golf.
1: November 616, Charlie Mike, continue center altitude 4000.
0: 4000, 6 Charlie Mike.

0: 284, contact approach 121, decimal 4, goodbye.
1: Coil 4, W284.
2: 3,000 feet, cleared out of approach, runway 24, number 3, report to
3: Manchester. 3,000 feet, and we cleared the LS for 24, we'll go to 609.
1: Approach Delta 284, 140, descend by level 80.
2: Delta 284, hello to you, identified on handle, position 36 miles north west of the airfield, currently number 4, expect ILS approach runway 24, with a right turn in northerly.
1: Roger, expect 24, no delay, Delta 284 heavy.
2: Sonics 42, Kilo Golf, continue send to 2,300 feet, if required, report to touch.
4: Checking the altitude.
2: 2,300 feet, good for 9 mile final, if required, and report to touch.
4: 3,300 feet, will go low next 42 Kilo Golf.
2: Delta 284, continue to Calvary, ask Calvary Derag, intercept the localizer at Derag, approximately 5-1 track masters.
1: Alright, continue direct Calvary, then Derag to the localizer, Delta 284 heavy.
2: Delta 284, affirm, it is Whiskey's current local channel, QNH 1018, hectopascal.
1: 1018, Delta 284.
2: 284, affirm, just confirm operating on hectopascal.
1: 1018, hectopascal, Delta 284.
2: Delta 284, thank you, and continue central altitude 3,000 feet on that QNH 1018 hectopascal.
1: Alright, descend 3,000 feet, 1018 hectopascal, so the 284 heavy.
2: Lonex 42, Kilo Golf, contact tower 118.7.
4: 118.7, Lonex 42, Kilo Golf, flight.
5: Matt, 3,600 for flight level 90 at a knock on the DG1 Bravo.
0: Lima 6, Victor Lima, Shannon, good day from Squawk.
5: Squawking 5253.
0: 6 Victor Lima, thank you, radar contact, land to flight level 230.
5: Land flight level 230, Ryan 6 Victor Lima.
6: Hello, Ryan 960 Romeo, passing 3,000 feet, climbing 4,000 feet, squawk 3613, Shannon 3 Bowers.
0: 96 Sierra Romeo, Shannon, good day, confirm the squawk.
6: Confirm it's 3613.
0: 96 Sierra Romeo, Shannon, climb to flight level 170, radar contact.
6: 170, Ryan 960 Fox, Romeo.
1: And still advised, Delta 284 heavy.
2: 284 affirm, and just become number 3, please.
0: Roger. Shamrock 108, Shamrock Day, radar contact, descend to flight level 170.
7: Descend to flight level 170, Shamrock 108.

0: Charlie Mike, thank you for your help. 15 miles to touchdown, free speed now, and contact Tower 118.
1: Tower
0: 118,
1: Tesla 7, no problem at all, thanks
0: very
1: much. Show number 6, Charlie Mike.
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1: Tower number 616, Charlie Mike. We are going localizer established for 2. Continue number 6, Charlie Mike.
4: Ground, stand by. Negative 7, Alpha, drop off, hold short of runway 24 and contact tower 118, 7.

2, Roger, proceed. Delta 1, Delta 2, hold short, Alpha 2, 4, check the gate and return to the apron. At a perfect apron and check for information, there is an aircraft holding short of Alpha 2, 4 at the end of the altitude.

0: 53, I think, where are you from, Simply?
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3: Ryanair 960, Romeo, request valve. 190, Chris.
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0: Flight 3 on deck, 3 confirm, 1018.
4: Shannon information, after 5-1 Tango, solo student, squawking 2607, altitude 1900 feet, QNH 1018. Shannon, zone boundary outbound to the north, routing Sligo, our in clear of Connacht controlled airspace.
5: After 5-1 Tango, student solo, Shannon information, good day. The QNH is 1018, hectopascal, next report, passing a beam, Chum.
4: QNH 1018, report, passing a beam, Chum, after 5-1 Tango.
2: Runner 6, Victor Lima, climb flight level 270.
1: Climb flight level 270, Runner 6, Victor Lima.
2: Runner 6, Victor Lima, report the heading.
1: Heading is 135, Runner 6, Victor Lima.
2: 6, Victor Lima, roger, turn left, heading 125 for traffic.
1: Heading 125, Runner 6, Victor Lima.
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2: 96 here, Romeo, roger, climbing out flight level 190.
3: Climbing out flight 190, Ryanair 96 here, Romeo.
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8: Good morning, Shannon, Ryanair 9 November. November, passing by level 164, climbing by level 190 to Stefan.
2: 9 November, Shannon, good day, radar contact, time flight level 290, direct to Bamba.
8: Hello, 290, like to Bamba, Ryanair 9 November.
4: Good morning, helicopter November 163 Lima.
5: November 163 Lima, Shannon information, good day, the QNH is 1018 hectopascal.
4: November 163 Lima, we have 1018 hectopascal, just airborne north of the Kerry zone at 1000 feet now, requesting transit through the Shannon zone en route to Newtonard, not above 2000 feet.
5: November 163 Lima, that is copied, next report approaching the control zone.
4: I will look forward to approaching the Shannon control zone. November 163 Lima.
9: Control Kilo running 22 Kilo Delta, passing flight level 60, climbing flight level 90 in Dollar Echo.
2: 22 Kilo Delta, Shannon, clear radar contact, climb for flight level 170.
9: Climb flight level 170, running 22 Kilo Delta.
4: 18-7 Delta 2 Kirby.
2: And 96 here, Romeo, flight 250, not syndicated.
3: 250, not sorry, 96 here, Romeo.
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10: Number 616 to Charlie Mike, ground. Good morning, initial taxi via IFA, and hold position of beam stands at 3-4 to behind the United Spelling San Francisco.
5: November 163 Lima, Shannon Tower request that you route via Money Point.
4: November 163 Lima, that's copied, Money Point.

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1: Baker 134.260, Ryanair 633 Lima, good day.
0: Ryanair 68 Golf Alpha, descend to flight level 80. Negative, stiff Ryanair, Ryanair 68 Golf Alpha, descend to flight level 80.
2: Descend flight level 80, Ryanair 68 Golf Alpha. Flight 24, Delta 24, me.
0: Ryanair 22 Kilo Delta, climb to flight level 290. Ryanair 22 Kilo Delta, climb to flight level 290.
3: Climb to 290, Ryanair 22 Kilo Delta.
4: And out of Raspberry, I'd like to wait section about Delta 1, Delta 2, hold short for Delta 2.
5: 119, that's all right, thank you, have a good day.
0: Ryanair 68 Golf Alpha, direct Derek.
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0: 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Tango 7 Alpha, Foxtrot Papa, climbing flight level 70.
1: Tango 7 Alpha, Foxtrot Papa, Shannon Gray, radar contact, climb to flight level 230 and report your passing level.
0: Passing 5,400 and climbing flight level 230, Tango Foxtrot Papa.
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0: Sky 3 Alpha X-ray, hold short, Tommy 2 4, cost cover 118, thank you. Good morning, taxi to stand 3-2.
1: Yeah, 3-2, over 2-5.
2: Thanks so much for your advance, descending flight level 320, direct
3: guide. Shaman Street 1, Shaman Grenade, radar contact, descend to flight level 80.
2: Level 80, Shaman Street 1.

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1: 121.4, bye bye, Ryan 68 Golf Alpha. Then go right there, 68 Golf Alpha, send a flight level 8, zero about there, Ryan, will you have whiskey?
2: Right, 68 Golf Alpha, approach low to you, identified on handover position 4, 3 miles northeast today, if you are number 1, expect straight and I'll approach runway 24.
1: About 9S24,
0: right, 68 Golf Alpha. Descend to flight level 170 now.
1: Descend 170 now, right, 960 right
0: here. Shamrock 960, radar contact descend to flight level 170.
1: Descend flight 170, from 960.
2: Take off that way from maintain 80 on reaching a left vertical interchange, be short.
1: Maintain 80 on reaching right, 68 Golf Alpha.

0: Hello, Shannon Delta 293. We're out at 10, climbing 160.
1: Delta 293, Shannon, good day, radar contact, climb to flight level 280.
0: Climb level 280, Delta 293.
1: Delta 293, continue present heading.
0: Alright, present heading, and just confirm the altitude was 280, Delta 293.
1: 293, AFRAM, clear level 293.
0: Delta 293, copy, clear 280 at present heading.
1: 560, can you fly 250 knots, 250 knots indicated.
2: 250 knots,

0: 7 Alpha Foxtrot Papa, climb to flight level 290.
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0: 124.7 Ryanair, 53 Alpha X-ray. Thank you so much. Have a nice day. And good morning, Ryanair, 53 Alpha X-ray, maintaining runway heading and to passing 2300, climbing 5000.
1: Ryanair 53 Alpha X-ray, Shannon, good day, radar contact. Turn your clear direct to Tulsa, climb to flight level 230.
0: Continue to climb flight level 230, can I confirm the point, please?
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0: And direct to Tulsa, climbing 230, Ryanair 53 Alpha X-ray.

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0: 6 takeoff, Africa dot approach, runway 24, number 1, report established, and Nation Engine 1019,
1: direct to Pascal. Hey, QFDI, squash runway 24, Nation Engine 1019, direct to Pascal, sorry, 6 takeoff.
0: November 163, leave the desk, happen 1019.
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0: Delta 293, report the head is to Shannon on 134, that's the 260, go ahead.
1: 134260, reporter heading, Delta 293.
0: 381, contact approach, 121.4, goodbye.
2: 124, Shimmer 381.
3: 11, Charlie Mike, 2, Buffalo, Red Charlie, all attempt at 2.
2: 8, Sierra, direct Derek, with whiskey, 1018.
4: MSA 1 and OTU, identified and handled position 44 miles east of the intersection of 2, expect our approach over 24 left turn in no delay.
2: I expect that, sure, much people.
4: Okay, 1 intercept localizer, direct the Brexit route if you wish. It is whiskey, sunshine, and 2, and here's 1019, right, that's right.
2: I will take direct Roswell and Ganesh 1019, confirm the 10-4 level.
4: You get flight level 8-0 already, will you?
2: Cleared 8-0, sorry, I just thought you'd give me a further descent, short cable.
4: Okay, I'll have to answer 2-0, and then you need to reaching, and 1019 around the CNH, plus 54, 25 miles.
2: 1019 over direct Roswell, thanks very much, short cable. Great.
5: After 07, Victor, that's copied. QNH is 1017 hexapascal. Do you have an estimate for Sligo?
6: This is 1017 hexapascal. AFAB estimate at 18.
5: After 07, Victor, that's copied. Next report approaching the Sligo control zone.
6: So you're a technical garble there a little bit. Can you say again after 07, Victor?
5: After 07, Victor, that's copied. Next report approaching the Sligo control zone.
6: Passing the zone boundary for Sligo after 07 Victor.
5: After 07 Victor, negative. Report approaching the zone boundary.
6: Report approaching the zone boundary after 07 Victor.

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1: American 208, China Control, identify, descend to flight level 170.
0: 170, American 208.
2: Not above 13 knots.

0: Lieutenant, who approach today, KLM-124, passing 4,700 feet, climbing 90 on the route Bowel 1 over Liberty Park.
1: KLM-124, Shannon, control, identify, direct band back line to flight level 230.
0: Direct to band back line to level 230, KLM-124.
2: Hello again, we're just passing 2,700
3: to 5,000, extend runway 6. Number 6, Charlie Mike,
2: 2,900 now, 6, Charlie Mike.
3: Charlie Mike, identified on departure, continue climb flight level 130.
2: 130, 6, Charlie Mike.
3: 6, Charlie Mike, affirm and fly heading 330.
2: Fly heading 330, 6, Charlie Mike.
3: Shamrock 381, continue central altitude 3,000.
4: 3,000 feet, Shamrock 381.

0: please Charlie Mike, continue that turn heading 36.
1: What's the head 36 over 6, sorry?
0: November 163, Lima, that's copy 2006. Charlie Mike, you can route direct to Stegos now, please go to position.
1: Stegos, thanks, sir. Six, Charlie.
0: Three, sit up. Clear, 104, clear, Dallas, approach runway 24, number 1, report to us.
2: Give the ILS 24, we'll report to him at 3-1.
0: River 616, Charlie Mike, report to direct routing now to Shannon, 124, that's Muscat, not about. 24-7,
1: thanks, Charlie, that's 6, Charlie Mike.
3: Was 210.
4: Air Transat 230 Shannon, identify descent flight level 170.
3: Descent flight level 170, Air Transat 230.
1: Shannon, good morning again, November 616, Charlie Mike, departing flight level 62 for 130, direct to Stegos.
4: November 616, Charlie Mike, Shannon Control, identify flight level 230.
1: 230, 6, Charlie Mike.
5: After 5-1 Tango information.
0: Go ahead after 5-1 Tango.
5: After 5-1 Tango, Connacht are closed for the next 20 minutes. They're open at 10:30. And so you can stay with me and call approaching Sligo control zone.

0: Shannon, good morning. It's Golf Victor Alpha November Charlie.
1: Golf Victor Alpha November Charlie information.
0: Golf Victor Alpha November Charlie airborne from Kilkenny, flight plan for Leeds Bradford, like activate now, thank you.
1: Golf Victor Alpha November Charlie, roger, squawk 2650, Shannon QNH 1019 or hectopascal.
0: 1019, squawking 2650, and Golf November Charlie is looking to coast out just over Newcastle Airfield, just to stay north of the Delta areas on the other side of the FIR boundary. And I'd like to cross at 7,500 feet, if that's okay.
1: Roger, that's all copied. Remain clear of controlled airspace for the moment.
0: Roger, November Charlie.

0: Kelly Dyne information?
1: Just leaving Woodford First Avenue, information only, pressing 1500
0: H1018. Exec Kelly 9, Roger, Champagne H1019 or Hexapascal.
2: Right, Shannon, hello, confirm squawk. Fraction 3, Kilo X-ray, thank you. I identify climb unrestricted to flight level 230.
3: Shannon, Hopper Jet 350, 250, descending 220.
2: Hopper Jet 350, Shannon, control, I identify cleared on the chipper 2 Delta, arrival, descend to flight level 80.
3: Tipper 2, arrival down to 80, Hopper Jet 350.
2: Hopper Jet 350, confirm the Tipper 2 Delta arrival.
3: Tipper 2 Delta, Hopper Jet 350.
4: Shannon information, hello again, November 163 Lima.
0: November 163 Lima, Shannon information, hello.
4: The Shannon zone to the north, and we're showing a time of 1 hour now to the FIR boundary. I am requesting transit at 1500 meters.
0: And November 163 Lima information, that is all copy. Thank you.
5: Hey, good morning. November 55 Golf, 281 descending 250.
2: November 55 Golf, Shannon Control, identify cleared on the Tipper 2 Delta arrival, descend to flight level 90.
5: Tipper 2 Delta and down to flight level 9055 Golf.
2: Fraction 3, Kilo X-ray, direct to Liffey, climb to flight level 270.
4: Climb 270, direct to Liffey, fraction 3, Kilo X-ray.

0: 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Contact Sligo 122.1. Bye bye.
1: Sligo 122.1. Goodbye. Officer Victor.

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1: 121.4, Hopper Jet 350, good day. 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

0: helicopter echoing to you, November Juliet Alpha.
1: Echoing to you, November Juliet Alpha.
0: November Juliet Alpha, just a beam, Anton Roy inbound for Oranmore, Deer Park, Industrial Estate. Remaining clear of the races and visual now on the landing site. November Juliet Alpha.
1: Roger, that's copied. There is traffic approaching the race course.
0: The information will remain clear, November Juliet Alpha.
2: Center West Jet 47 at flight level 141, climbing 160.
3: West Jet 41, China Control, identify climb unrestricted to flight level 280.
2: Climb unrestricted, flight level 280, West Jet 47.

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4: 55 Golf, A firm, continue to send flight level 080. It is X-ray of current, local Shannon QNH1019R, Hector Pascal.
1: 1019, descend 8000, 55 Golf.
4: Okay, it's confirmed that flight level 080 and Shannon QNH1019R, confirm your operation on Hector Pascal.
1: Confirm on Hector Pascal and still on flight level down to 8055 Golf.

0: 5-0, cleared out of course, runway 24 and number 1 report.
1: Cleared ILS 24, Hopper Jet 350, we are number 1, and what was the last part?
0: Check.
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1: November 163 Lima, Shannon.
0: November 163 Lima, if no joy on this frequency, call Scottish at the FIR boundary on 127.275. I have no known traffic to affect you. I report a beam Abbey Shrule.
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0: or Hicks 5 Tango. 1019, continue descent to 4,000.
2: 5-5, go. After 5-1 Tango, Roger, that's copied. And just leaving the Sligo zone to the east is an Asta heading southbound. Current altitude is 2,600 feet unverified.
0: Over the drop, pick up the 5-1 Tango passage.
3: Going to hold short of runway 062 for this one aircraft to land and contact with the ETAR 118 at the hill. Good day.

0: 952, descend flight level 240, taxi 250.
1: Shamrock 952, Shannon, identify, continue on the heading G traffic, descend to flight level 170.
0: We'll go ahead and descend flight level 170, Shamrock 952.

0: Flight Information, hello again, Astra 076, just stalking 2614, altitude 2,400 feet on the QNH 1017, passing 10 DME south of Sligo, routing direct back to Cork, and will remain clear of Echo Engine Kilo November.
1: Astra 07, a Victor Information, that is copied, one item of opposite direction traffic, northbound at 2,000 feet, routing to Sligo, and Connacht are closed for the next 7 minutes, so you can stay on my frequency. Northern QNH is one by frequency.

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0: Echo India Delta Delta Charlie C-177 just departed from Echo India Alpha Bravo with a flight plan to Echo India Delta Lima. Currently at 3,000 feet to the QNH 1017 just northwest of Abitur.
1: Echo India Delta Delta Charlie information copied. Squawk 2617 Northern QNH 1017 Hectopascal.
0: Squawk 2712 Anderson and 1017. Thank you, Mr. Delta. Oscar Delta.
1: Roger, your squawk 2617.
0: 2617 Delta Oscar Delta. Oh, sorry, Echo India Delta Delta Charlie.
2: Archer Zen 4 Omega Shannon Control identified, direct Norla, climb to flight level 230.
3: Direct Norla, climb flight level 230,
4: Archer Zen 4 Omega. Hello, Shamaka 9 Charlie X, descending flight level 240 inbound to Aleppo.
2: Shamaka 9 Charlie X, Shannon, identified, descend to flight level 170.
4: Flight level 170, Shamaka 9 Charlie X.
5: 5-5, car cleared out at the post runway 24, just becoming number 1 report.
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2: Santa Tara, good afternoon. November 5-5, Gulf inbound, ILS 24.
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4: 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November 6, Charlie Mike, descend to flight level 210.
1: 210.
4: Artisan 4, Romeo Golf, climb to flight level 290.
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0: morning, Air Canada 917 Heavy with you. I'm assigned heading 280, leaving 15,000 for flight level 230.
1: Air Canada 917, Shannon Control, identify, continue on the heading G traffic, climb to flight level 280.
0: On the heading 280, up to flight level 280, Canada 917.
2: After 5-1 Tango, information that is copied. You're passing a beam data up the direction traffic down to the east and call Sligo 1221. Bye bye.
3: 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Call Sligo 1221. 122.1. Goodbye. After 5-1 Tango.

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1: Shannon Control 20, Shamrock 9009, pass flight level 292, descending flight level 220, Tipper.
0: Shamrock 909, Shannon identified, direct direct, descend to flight level 80.
1: Thank you, direct direct, descend flight level 80, Shamrock 9009.

0: Shannon, a very good day. Shamrock 105, passing 113, climbing flight level 160, drop the anchor, we're 290 knots.
1: Shamrock 105, Shannon Control, identify climb unrestricted, flight level 280, resume normal speed.
0: Normal speed, climb unrestricted, flight level 280, Shamrock 105.

0: Delta 177, set of 10-3 for flight level 160.
1: Delta 177, China Control, identify climb unrestricted to flight level 280, no speed restrictions.
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1: Ryanair 7 Hotel Golf, Shannon Control, identify time to flight level 270. Delta 177, direct to Revenue, thereafter Bilto.
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1: Contact approach 121.4, Shamrock 909, is that? Approach, good morning, Shamrock 909 is passing flight level 168, send it flight level 80, direct air, A321 with whiskey.
2: Shamrock 909, send approach, good still good morning, identified, your number one ILS, approach runway 24, information x-ray is current. You can continue direct air, or if you wish, you can route direct to Ros Road to establish on a 9-mile flight.
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1: Shamrock 714, Shannon Control, identified, direct to Evren, climb to flight level 230.
0: Direct to Evren, climb level 230, Shamrock 714.

0: Morgan. Shamrock 893, descending flight level 250, good luck.
1: Shamrock 893, Shannon, I identified direct Zovix, Zovix 1 Golf arrival, descent to flight level 100.
0: Direct Zovix, Zovix 1 Golf, descent flight level 100, Shamrock 893.

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0: Roger, be advised, the Coast Guard helicopter is in training just north of Sligo.
1: Understood, we'll keep an eye on the Coast training north of Sligo. 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
1: Montana 09er, continue descend altitude 3,000 feet. You can expect ILS clearance in approximately 1 minute.
2: 3,000 feet, Roger, Shamrock, Montana 09er.
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1: Cleared I left approach runway 24, report established, Shamrock 909.
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1: 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Did some checks. 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
0: 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Hello, Shamrock 9009, 8 miles, ILS 24.
2: This morning, Ryanair 6X3, uniform flight level, passing 240, descending 102.
3: Ryanair 6X3, uniform, Shannon Control, identify cleared on the Tipper 2 Delta arrival, descend to flight level 80.
2: Stand level 80, clear Tipper 2 Delta, Ryanair 6X3.
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3: After 07 Victor Shannon, do you wish to transit the Shannon control zone?
4: Negative 07 Victor, will remain below.
3: Oh, roger, remain clear of control airspace, then you can make your next report of Beam Limerick City.
4: Clear of control airspace, then we'll make report of Beam Limerick City after 07 Victor.

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1: 121.4, Niner 6, X-ray uniform, cheerio.
2: Lieutenant Control, good morning, JetBlue 842, passing level 117 for level 160, assigned speed 300 knots or greater.
0: JetBlue 842, Shannon Control, identify Director Revenue, climb to flight level 280, normal speed.
2: Director Revenue, climb to flight level 280 and normal speed, JetBlue 842.
3: Establish on the localizer at Roger.
1: Yes, please, and 6X-ray uniform, thanks very much.
3: Under 6X-ray uniform, Roger, you are cleared to get logged in Roger to intercept the localizer at Roger. Maintain flight level 80, I'll have lower view in approximately 13 track miles.
1: Maintain level 80, get on cross road for the LS24 and 6X-ray uniform.
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5: Minor 4345, that's all correct. The Russian shuttle, the track on the extended central line, stop climb at 5,000 feet.
4: Metro 24, careful now, extended central line, stop climb at 5,000 feet, 4247.
5: Minor 4345, that's all correct. You have a stop time of 1115.
4: 1115.
5: Short lines are on the ground today, taxi Alpha Parkinson number 37.
4: Alpha 37, short lines are on, roger.
1: And a low summer 5 kilo echo passes by 285, 0 foot 200 to 40.
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0: Okay, Donegal advised they are closed from 1100 until 1130.
1: That's affirmative and understood, so we plan to correspond with that timing, Delta Charlie.
0: Roger.

0: 96X-ray uniform. Would you like direct clause from?
1: Yeah, sure, NS6X-ray uniform.
0: Under 6X-ray uniform, roger, clear direct clause from.
1: Great, roger, NS6X-ray uniform.

0: 5-5 Golf Two, that first Unveg 3 Bravo departure, climb 5,000 feet on Golf 3-6-0-6.
1: 6-X-ray uniform, can you descend out 2-3,000 feet?
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0: 5-5 Golf, that's all correct.

0: 44 passengers on the once again. We're in 44 passengers. Could you send in there with a message first, please?
1: Minor 434 Papa, will do.
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3: Clear ILS, runway 24, we'll go around 663 Uniform.

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1: 2,300 feet to establish, runway 663 inform.
2: Flight speed 310 knots clear.
3: 310 or greater, runway 672.
4: Lieutenant, good morning, Ryanair 4 Charlie, uniform, please send us at level 210-26270 left and conversion.
2: Ryanair 4 Charlie, uniform, Shannon Control, identify, descend to flight level 170.
4: Descend at level 170, Ryanair 4 Charlie, uniform.
1: Establish, Ryanair 663 uniform.
0: 6 extra uniform, thank you. 900 miles from touchdown. Contact the tower, 118.7. Good morning.
1: 187, right now. 6 extra uniform. Have a great day, thanks.
0: You too.
5: Alpha Whiskey 278, Roger. Flight time closed, 1057. Bye bye.
1: North.
2: 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Turn right, heading 065.
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3: 35655, 65 Ryanair 3 Quebec Zulu.

0: Controller, very good afternoon, Ryanair. It's 7 Charlie Golf, this is number 240, inbound crew room.
1: Ryanair 87 Charlie Golf, Shannon Control identified, cleared on the crew room to Delta arrival, descend to flight level 80.
0: Crew room to Delta arrival, and descend flight level 80, Ryanair 7 Charlie Golf.

0: Roger, my name is 44, Papa, Caesar, we have information. X-ray, Kenny, 2019,
1: Final 434, Papa, start push back, cruise for me, 24 is in use. Surface wind check is 300 degrees at 11 knots. Shannon, H is 1019, or hectopascal, and it is X-ray is coming.
0: Start approved for runway 24, X-ray is current, Kenny, 2019, hectopascal, 434, Papa.
2: Speed 250 knots or less.
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2: Shannon, good morning, Chemex 91 with you, and with my level 310, send a 250 then to Hexpo.
4: Chemex 91 with Shannon, hello, identify standby for lower. Ryanair 87 Charlie Golf, direct to Kellogg.
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1: Climb 5,000 feet, slope 6307. Start is approved, runway 24 is in use. Tablet wind check 300 degrees at 11. Shannon H is 1019 or hectopascal, and a stiff X-ray is current.
6: Information November 5, 6, 9, 0, Mike is here.
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1: Chemic 119 Shannon Cadet, I identified I'm unrestricted to flight level 200.
0: Flight level 200, Chemic 123.

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1: Just about 2 miles.
0: All right, thanks.
1: Shamrock 901 Whiskey, descend to flight level 210.
0: Descend to flight level 210, Shamrock 901 Whiskey, thanks.
2: United 981 out of 114 for flight level 160.
1: United 981, Shannon Control, I identified time when restricted to flight level 240, direct Ernan.
2: Direct Ernan and unrestricted to flight level 190.
1: United 981, time to flight level 240.
2: 240, United 981.

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1: Heading, Shamrock Smith, Hanson 123.
2: Runway 24 is in use. The southwest wind is 310 degrees at 12 knots. Shannon, H1019 hectopascal, it is Yankee Assurance.
3: United 981, we were restricted to 290 or less on the speed.
0: United 981, thank you. No speed restriction now.
3: No speed restriction, United 981.
0: Shamrock 901, whiskey, descend to flight level 100.
4: Descend to flight level 100, Shamrock 901, whiskey.
0: Shamrock 123, climb to flight level 280.
1: I fly level 280, Shamrock 123.
2: Now next, 42 Gillis Oak. You're waiting for Ryanair 737, taxi away, off attaching to stand, and then taxi Delta 1, Delta 2, hold short of runway 24.

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0: Golf contact approach, 121.4, good day.
3: 121, this is my 4 Ryanair, 8 for a go. How good one?
0: November 616, Charlie Mike, Shannon Control, identify clear to enter controlled airspace, climbing to flight level 200.
4: Clearing controlled airspace, climbing flight level 200.
0: United Niner 81, climb to flight level 260.
5: Climb to flight level 260, United Niner 81.
6: 3:43 later, continue to Gillog. After Gillog, if you wish, you can move direct to Roswell and intercept local Lazar at Roswell.
3: That's okay for us. Gillog goes for Ryanair, it's a Charlie goes.
6: Roger, Gillog, Roswell, approximately 5-5 track mark to touchdown. 8 is Zulu, is still current Shannon QNH, remains 1019 at the track mark.
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3: Send us 4,000 feet, 1019 at the track mark, Ryanair, 8 Charlie Golf.

0: 55 Golden Roger, there is an umbrella 25 about to taxi from your right to left, and then follow that traffic to Delta 1, Delta 2, hold short of runway 24.
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1: Coming with a report, set now, Balmullen, thank you.
0: Yeah, 271 Grand Cadet and Chandler 2712 New York on a Monium 3 Bravo departure. Climb 5,000 feet, book 5167.
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1: 434 Papa, low to you, identified in the park, continue climb flat over 170.
0: You climb flat 170, rider 434 Papa.
1: 434 Papa AFM and fly heading 140 for me now, as well, please.
0: Heading 170, rider 434 Papa.
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1: Echo India Delta Delta Charlie, send information.
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0: India Delta Delta Charlie here.
1: Echo India Delta Delta Charlie, send information. How do you read?
0: Yeah, Echo India Delta Delta Charlie, just doing some sightseeing around the north area of Kilibeg until Donegal opens, just to let you know.
1: That's Delta Charlie, that's copied.
3: 3000 feet, excellent Charlie Golf.

0: 1 decimal 4, the next 42 kilo volt passing.
1: 434 Papa, no further traffic, Shannon 124 decimal 7.
2: Stop at 1447, clear 434 Papa.
0: Departure, good morning, the next 42 kilo golf, climbing 5,000 feet on again A3, bravo departure.
1: 42 kilo golf, hello to you, confirm your passing altitude.
0: Passing 3,600 feet now, the next 42 kilo golf.
1: 42 kilo golf, thank you, continue climb flight level 150.
0: Continue climb flight level 150, the next 42 kilo golf.
1: 42 kilo golf, fly heading 360.
0: Heading 360, the next 42 kilo golf.
3: Papa Sunshine 300 degrees at 120. Shannon 200 is 1019 or hexapascal. It is Zulu with current.
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0: 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November 5-5, Golf 3.3, climbing 5,000.
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1: 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And when direct to Mallet, continue climb flight level 140.
0: Continue climb to 140. 5-5, go.
1: 142 kilo golf, no further traffic to Shannon, 124, that's missing, all the best.
2: Sorry, say again, follow next 42 kilo all.
1: 142 kilo golf, Shannon, 124, decimal 7.
2: 124, decimal 7, low next 42 kilo all, bye.
1: Better 87 Charlie Golf, contact the tower, 118, decimal 7, goodbye.
3: 118, decimal 7, 87 Charlie Golf, bye-bye.
1: November 5-5 golf, no further traffic to you, Shannon, 124, decimal 7, take it.
0: 247, have a good afternoon, 5-5 golf.
2: Flight level 270, low next 42 kilowatts.
0: Afternoon, November 5-5, Golf 7.3, climbing 14,000. Flight level 140.
4: November 5-5, Golf, Shannon Control, identified, climb to flight level 300.
0: 300, 5-5.

0: Low, Shama 49 Juliet, just level 190 to Beta.
1: Shama 49 Juliet, Shannon, identify climb when restricted to the flight level 240.
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1: Runway 7, Charlie Golf, Gong, good day. 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
1: Ryanair 19 Whiskey Tango, Shannon, good day, radar contact, and it's still Shannon for a while. Ryanair 19 Whiskey Tango, maintain 270 knots indicated in the conversion.
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2: Shanty with Ryanair 86 Papa, descending 220 Tisbal.
1: Ryanair 86 Papa, Shanty, good day, radar contact, decertified level 100.
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1: 1569 Juliet Mike, that's copy, flight plan closed, time 112628, touch again.
0: I'm Shannon, helicopter Raccoon, you Mike Papa, Whiskey, just on short fire, is out to Bella Bullet. 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
1: 4616 Charlie Mike, contact approach 121, that's small 4, goodbye.
2: 214, Charlie Mike, bye.
4: Kunja Mike, Papa Whiskey, Shannon.
0: Yeah, Mike, Papa Whiskey, just to Belmont, it's just to set down.
4: Okay, that's a good bit.
0: Yep, thank you. Shannon, Echo India, Delta Charlie here.
4: Echo India, Delta Charlie, Shannon, go ahead.
0: Echo India, Delta Charlie, just south of the control zone for Donegal, we would like to change over to 129805.
4: Yeah, stand by for them to reopen. They haven't opened yet.
0: Understood. We'll stay below 2,500 feet until 30 past, and then change the frequency. Is that okay?
4: Yeah, that's copied on 129805.
0: Affirmative, 129805. Thanks a lot.
5: 38 miles RP to the airport, you are number one, expect straight and I'll approach on my 2.
2: Roger, number one, thanks a lot. 6-1.
5: Please, Charlie Mike, intercept localized air direct approximately 37 track miles to touchdown. Maintain 80 on reaching and a further level change shortly.
2: That's a copy, we'll intercept and maintain 80 until 35.
5: 616 Charlie Mike, approach A from it is Zulu with Sun Shining King Kate remains 1019.
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4: Firm up to Tuna Yankee calling. Can calling information go again?
2: This is up to Tuna Yankee, we're out of flight low, it's walking 2653, 2000 feet. We're route to Cork, we're going to route underneath the back stoke.
4: Out of 29 Yankee, that's copied. Northern QNH 1017 hectopascal, no known traffic to effect. Remain clear of control airspace and next report a beam at low.
2: QNH 1017, no other traffic and report a beam at low. Thanks, out of 29 Yankee.
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0: 16, Charlie Mike, approach continue central altitude 3,000 feet, that local strength is 1019.
1: 3,000 feet, 1019, thanks very much, Charlie.
2: Climb in flight level 160.
3: 259 Shenandoah Day radar contact, clear to Atari, climb to flight level 240.
2: Clear to Atari, climb flight level 240, Delta 259er.
3: Runner 8, Victor Papa, contact approach 119.9, goodbye.
1: 19-9, Runner 8, Victor Papa, sign off.

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1: Delta 285, good day, and here's the Delta 285 to New York Kennedy. A Modern 3 Bravo departure, climb 5,000 feet and spoke 0557.
2: Four number one report.
3: Approach 24 Wilco. Thanks.
4: 609. Hello, good morning, runner. 1 November Hotel, 11200.
5: 1 November Hotel, Shannon, good day. Radar contact, descend to flight level 100.
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1: Houston 6, Charlie Mike, back checking me, 15 miles from touchdown, contact Tower Road, 1 day distance.
0: 18.7, so 6, all right, thanks.
1: 1 minute, decimal 7, 8, how's your list?
0: Good afternoon, again. 6 on 6, Charlie Mike, wheel over, established runway 24.

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1: 129 Yankee Echo, Shannon Gray, radar contact, east side of flight level 170.
0: East side of flight level 170, 129 Yankee Echo.
1: 1 November Hotel, stop descent for traffic to flight level 140.
0: Stop descent level 140, runner 1 November Hotel.
1: Expect continuous.
0: Take it.
1: Expect continuous, just for a procedural.
0: Okay, stop.
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2: 34260, Delta 259, so long.

0: Oceanic Control. Good morning, runner 7 Victor Victor. We're passing 8.7. We're climbing flight level 120.
1: Runner 7 Victor Victor, Shannon, good day. Your radar contact. Continue present heading on the heading, climb to flight level 230.
0: On the heading, climb flight level 230. Runner 7 Victor Victor.
1: Runner 1 November Hotel. Continue present heading and on that heading, descent to flight level 100.
2: Then present heading on the heading, descent level 100. Runner 1 November Hotel.

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0: 1 November Hotel Contact Kerry Tower 123, that's 325, radar service terminates. Bye bye.
1: 23325, runner 1 on the doorway.
2: Seven Tango Golf 8 Room, and Charles Ryan 77 Tango Golf to Madrid via flight plan route, flight level 370, focus 2246.
3: Ryan 77
2: Tango Golf, Malaga. Sorry, Tango to Malaga, flight plan route, flight level 370, focus 2246. Well, your departure instructions are track will miss center, central line climb 5,000 feet.
3: So, right in center of the road, on your departure, make 5,000 feet for the
2: right, that's all correct.

610 right, start push back after from the 24 in use. Southwest wind check is 280 degrees at 130. Shannon 2H 1019 or XL Pascal, there's Alpha, Sharon.

0: 418,
1: Shannon Gray radar, contact descent, flight level 170.
0: Descent 170, ISR 418.

Amadeus 350 on your start is approved. Runway 24 is in use. The southwest wind is 2930 degrees at 13 north. Shannon QNH is 1019 hectopascal, and it is southwest wind.

0: 9229,
1: Shannon, good day, radar contact. Continue present heading, cloud flight level 300.
0: Present heading, cloud flight level 300, United 229.
2: No problem. You have the options Alpha 2 Charlie or Delta 2 Kilo. Six and one, taxi Delta 1 Delta 2 Charlie. Hold short of runway 24.
3: After 209 Yankee, the Southern QNH 1019 hectopascals, and the report estimate for court case.
2: Mike 2 Mambo, Agini, Vagini 3 Bravo departure, climb 5,000 feet, book 2256.
3: Confirm 1250.
0: 1250 UTC, that is
3: 29 Yankee. 29 Yankee, that is copied. You can next support 30 miles from Cork.
2: Runway 24 is in use. Surface wind check is 300 degrees of 10 knots. Shanikin H1019 or hectopascals. And Avis Alpha is current.
3: Shannon. Executive 9, that's copied. No known traffic to affect. The Southern QNH will be 1019 hectopascals. You can report at the Galway Racecourse.
0: 1019, Executive 9.
2: In use, the Southern QNH is 290 degrees at 11 knots. Shannon QNH is 1019 hectopascals. ATIS Alpha is current.

0: 6 and that's coming to contact the VTOP is 1 Malaysia, from your stand. Have a good day.
1: Now, Bill Blue, United Tonight.
2: Object 350, Roger. The East Corporate Park parking from 360 there. The 350, Roger. Taxi Hotel 2, then Delta 2 to hold short on the 24.

0: going to take any calls, sir? Hotel Whiskey Mike, Roger, and you're coming up to parking area 11, just inside Hotel 2, is that correct? Thank you, Papa Whiskey Mike, thank you. I see right turn Hotel 2, left turn Death 2, the whole short, Homer 2-4.
1: Alright, 6-1-0-8, good day.

0: Good afternoon, NS 6108, maintaining runway track, passing 2,500, incoming 5,000.
1: Runway 6108, John, good day, we're at contact, climb for flight level 290, route direct, Delta.
0: About 290, Delta, runway 6108.

0: Hotel Hotel Whiskey, Mike Havisham, Tower 1, Monday, Decimal 7, have a good day.
1: 10 flat level 200, Derek.
2: Runner 25 Sierra X-ray, Shannon, good day, radar contact, descent flat level 80.
1: Descent flat level 80, runner 25 Sierra X-ray.
0: 7 Tango, Wilco, and I'll call you back in a second.

0: 7 flight level 90
1: Tama K 58 end of the day radar contact. Direct to Lazo, climb to flight level 240.
0: Direct to Lazo, climb flight level 240, Tama K 58.

0: Tower,
1: 2851, ready to contact Charlie Tower, 118.7. Have a good day.
2: Shannon, up at 350, 2.5, climb in 5,000.
0: Pajet 350, Shannon, good day, radar contact. Climb to flight level 300, direct Malop.
2: 300, direct Malop, up at 350.
3: 2 8 5 7 W Source level 24 W two aircraft.
1: 212 Grand Garden again. Receive the taxi with Delta 1 W 2 Bravo Charlie Hotel 1 and 2 at the 3 7 past the hold shore of number 24.
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6: Tunnel of Dublin for overhead, Tullamore. 3 Hector 2640 to squawk. Tunnel 2000 West Magadol, overhead, 30.
4: November 449 Charlie, time 30 is copied. None on traffic to affect other than an executive 9, also estimating Galway time 1230. You can report on site. You copy traffic routing from Dublin direction, also estimating Galway time 1230.
7: Copy traffic, we'll be arriving 1230. Delay with demo, 1-2-5, we'll get Dublin Galway.
4: That's copied.
8: The Florida's also having a good day, looks like.
0: Climb to flight level 290.
8: Climb to flight 290, should be up at it. Approach, good day, Puffalo, Dolores, can I climb 5,000, passing 3,300.
0: Puffalo, Hotel, Whiskey, Mike, Shannon, good day, radar contact, clear to Dagos, and actually continue on the departure for now, apologies, continue on departure, climb to flight level 120.
8: On the departure, climb to flight level 120, Dolores, climb.

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So proceed from Taxi 7 Delta to 2 Train before 2 Grand.

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3: Shenandoah 285,000,
0: 2,400 for 5,000. L-2-5, Shenandoah radar contact, direct to Bilto, Clampton Flight Level 100.
3: Climb flight level 100, direct Bilto, Delta 285.
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1: 0019, we're just airborne from Abbey Shrew, like to open our IFR plan to Kerry. Sure.
2: IFR pickup time 1208 and the confirm request 11.
1: A Yamaha 3 out Bravo, Yamaha 3 Bravo, passing 7165, he's on the 24 squawking 6030.
4: And a good afternoon, helicopter echoing to November Juliet Alpha.
0: Go India November Juliet Alpha, Shannon.
4: Shannon, November Juliet, I was just airborne out of Oranmore, currently a beam at the Roy on the direct track to Newcastle Airfield, County Wicklow. Go up to 7000, November Juliet Alpha.
1: And you are clear for the engine, sir. Frank ready. 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
0: Standby, Ryanair 25 here, X-ray contact approach 121 decimal 4, goodbye.
1: 33 got to the road, hold short of 124 at all times. Just when you do get back to the apron, you might get that radio checklist.
2: 602.

0: Simon, good morning, Ryanair, to Hotel Tango. Sorry, this is our Spanish flight level 250.
1: Mayor 60 Hotel Tango, Shannon, good day, radar contact, T Center, flight level 100.
0: Center, flight level 100, Ryanair, 60 Hotel Tango.
2: Ryanair 250X, sir, request further descent.
1: Ryanair 250X, yeah, 121.4 for approach.
2: 124, Ryanair 250X, goodbye. Approach low runner 250X, rate center, flight level 80, direct air right.
3: Here, 5-2-CRX, hello to you again, identified on handover, your position is 27 miles east of the airfield, you are number 1, expect Alex. Approach runway 24, left turn in.
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2: Scott. Descent altitude 4,000 feet with Bravo, Ryanair. 250X, QNH 1019, hectopascals.
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3: Direct to Roswell, 265 miles per person, on a further left change, and clearance to the approach, we get close to Roswell.
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0: Enough Lima on the departure, the knock, climbing to that level 90.
1: Southbound of Lima Shannon, good day. Climb to flight level 250 and confirm passing flight level on Squawk.
0: Passing 55, climb to flight level 240, Squawk is 0560.
1: Southbound of Lima, thank you, rate of contact, and cleared level is 250, and you can go direct to Liffey this time.
0: Climb to flight level 250, direct Liffey, Shamak 9 Alpha Lima.

0: 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Good morning.
1: 3215, Delta 285.
2: Could you have Foxtrot Kilo Mike report estimate for boundary time at Saini?
3: Foxtrot Kilo Mike, estimate for the FIR boundary is 1245.
2: 1245 is copied, thank you. You can export the boundary, and are you intending to transit the Waterford zone?
3: A negative transit through the Waterford zone, and we'll report approach at the boundary. Echo India, Foxtrot Kilo Mike.
2: Thank you.
0: 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Center flight level 140.
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1: American 725, Shannon, good day, radar contact. Continue present heading and under heading, climb to flight level 280.
0: Present heading, flight level 280, American 725.
2: Number 449 at Charlie, traffic information, traffic in your 12 o'clock position, 3 miles opposite direction, 2,100 feet, unverified. Echo India November, Juliet Alpha, traffic information, traffic in your 12 o'clock, opposite direction, 2,000 feet, unverified, more Charlie, 2 miles. Echo India November, Juliet Alpha, Shannon.
3: And departure shallow, runner 777 Golf, tracking runway heading, climbing 5,000 feet, parking 2,200.
1: Runner 777 Golf, Shannon, good day, radar contact, clear direct to Tulsa, climb to flight level 230.
3: Land 230 to Tulsa, thank you very much, runner 777
1: Golf. Equity member Julian Alpha, Shannon, information.
4: Shannon, support on Charlie's visual.
1: Yeah, thank you, I can't get comms with that, looks like he's left, he's under descent slightly.
4: Yeah, yeah, we're descending as well, just to avoid.
1: Shock down off of Lima, turn left 10 degrees, or unfortunately.

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0: Echo India Foxtrot Kilo Mike, you can next report the FIR boundary. If no, comes with me. Next frequency is 124.750.
1: Copy that. If no, contact 127. Sorry, correction, 124.75 at the zone boundary. Echo India Foxtrot Kilo Mike.
2: Executive 9, done last time, sir, body bridge.
0: Executive 9, that's copied, all the best.
2: All the best, later. Shamrock 9, Alpha Lima, leveling flat level 250. Around track Liffey, the heading is 106 degrees.
3: Okay, thank you. Report the heading to Shannon now on 134.260. Goodbye.
2: 4260, Shamrock 9, Alpha Lima,
3: 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Goodbye.
4: 134.260 for the heading American 725.

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1: 121.4, Sierra Victor. Shannon, Echo India, Juliet, Sierra Victor. Echo India, Sierra Victor, approach the North Cork, then choose it. All side ends, Sierra Victor. Sierra Victor, approach identify position 40 miles northeast of Sierra Victor. Continue on your direct track to Indrad. Keep up your best speed and if you overlook the door, you'll find traffic there around the city. You and maintain flight level
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1: 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A firm, and I'll advise when you can move your entry. Looks okay at the moment on that.
2: Sierra Victor.

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1: Tarmac 13 unit, Shannon Grey radar contact. Continue present heading, climb flight level 180.
0: I'm heading, climb flight level 180, Tarmac 13 unit.
2: Dark Knight 3, I'm trying to confirm that you understand 2-1 to present Delta 1 taxi.
3: Roger,
2: Dark Knight 3, and then I'm taxi Delta 1 Delta 2, the full short at 124. 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
1: B579 Echo, descent flight level 130.
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1: Just to go now, we're headed danger area and have lower after that.
3: Channel, good afternoon, round 6383, but descending forward 250 inbound Echo.
1: There, 63 X-ray, Lima Shannon Grey radar, contact descent flight level 220 and fly 280 knots, indicator left, please.
3: Descent flight level 220 and 280 knots, run at 6383.
4: C1-2-8, see on Thunder Road, hold short, I'm on my 2-4 at all times, report 2-3.
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1: Chemical 13, Juliet, on the heading, counter flight level 260.
5: On the heading, counter level 260, Chemical 13, Juliet.
3: Ryanair 5 Zulu Victor, request further descent.
1: Ryanair 5 Zulu Victor, descent to flight level 100.
3: Descent to flight level 100, Ryanair 5 Zulu Victor.
4: Now for the Citroën.
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1: Air 63, Echo Lima, descent to flight level 110.
5: Descent to flight level 110, Ryanair 650.
4: 3-0, report passing to
3: Disraeli. Shannon, good afternoon, Shamrock 11 Tango, passing level 105, climbing flight level 160, direct to anchor.
1: Shamrock 11 Tango, Shannon, good day, radar contact, climb to flight level 260.
3: Climb flight level 260, Shamrock 11 Tango.
6: Is that 449 Charlie? November 449 at Charlie, temporary 5-10 close time 1228. Talk to you later.
1: The 579 Echo descent to Shannon Trans level flight level 60.
2: Descending flight level 60 would be 579 Echo.

0: Alpha 3 9 8 0 100. Shuttle Hotel Charlie, ground grappling again, push start and cruise for runway 24, push tail towards control tower, finish 1019 hex back down.
1: Okay, this is runway 24, tail towards control tower, finish 1019.
0: Charlie, just for planning, the other day, the current flight time will be time 4:00, but 10 minutes between push and start and taxi, so that should work as fine.

0: 24, decimal 7, that's next to the bottom of the good afternoon, Dark 9, 3, November Tango, Abago 3, Bravo, departure coming 5,000 feet.
1: Dark 9, 3, November Tango, Shannon Goodbye, radar contact, and climb to flight level 230.
0: Climb to level 230, Dark 9, 3, November Tango.
2: Shannon, hello, I'm 230, I'm on the back. Shannon, level 200, example, flight number 1, go.
1: To the immigration, Shannon Goodbye, radar contact, descend to flight level 100.

0: Brian, Roger that. Running good there, turns out to 231, climb 100 for 160.
1: Delta 231, Shannon, good day, radar contact. Climb to flight level 240.
0: Flight level 240, turn about 231.
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0: That's the 29 Yankee, hello, that's our copy, you can call Cork 119-19, goodbye.
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3: Hello, on a 56 November Juliet, descending 200, inbound to Cork.
0: My name is 56 November Juliet, Shannon, good day, identified, descend to flight level 140.
3: Descend to 140 on a 56 number to this.
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0: Shamrock, one more time, go report the heading to Shannon on 134.260, go bye.
3: 134.260, Shamrock, one more time, go bye.
0: Transit 231, climb to flight level 260, continue present heading.
3: 260, present heading at Transat 231.

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1: Kinderink, Reznor, Lufthansa 231.
0: Direct Knight 3, November Tango, flying to flight level 2900.
2: Flying 2900, Direct Knight 3, November Tango.

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1: Shamrock Niner, Mike Yankee, hello, ready to contact, descend to flight level 170.
0: Descend flight level 170, Shamrock Niner, Mike Yankee.
2: Right of 11.3 for 16 miles.
1: Delta 45, hello, ready contact, continue climb to flight level 240.
2: Delta 45 up to 240.
3: Hello, Shank 56 Kilo Lima, descending for 230.
1: Shank 56 Kilo Lima, hello, ready contact. Descend to flight level 210.
3: Descend flight level 210, Shank 56 Kilo Lima.

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1: 134.630, that's 19 November Tango, good day.
0: X 56 Kilo Lima, continue present heading.
2: Kilo on the heading, Shannon, X 56 Kilo Lima, 0173.
0: And a 56 November Juliet, descend to flight level 80, contact Shannon Approach, 121.4.
3: Descend 80, 121.4, 156 November Juliet, bye.
0: Rhino 20 Lima Quebec, contact Cork Approach, 119.9.
3: 119.9, Shannon, hello, Jensen 42 Delta, sending out flight level 80, on track Delta Lima 101.
0: Jensen 42 Delta, ready to contact you to enter control this way.
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3: Take my list 2-4 with a left turn in line, or 5-6 number 2-2.
4: Hey Frank, you can go to Gillog after Gillog Roswell if you wish to accept localizer at Roswell.
3: Yeah, we can do Gillog Roswell for the localizer at Roswell, right? 5-6 number 2-2.
4: Roger, Gillog Roswell, accept localizer at Roswell, approximately 5-0-5. First down, it is Charlie, you've come to the local Shannon Q&H of 1019,
5: that's fine, Gillog Roswell, Charlie, get in 1019, right? 5-6 number 2-2.

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0: Fire systems over Julia continues under altitude 4,000 feet, Federal Bridge 17, into 10190
1: Alaska. 4,000 feet, units 10190 Alaska, line 56, number Julia.

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2: Just going off a beam on the Corrie, do you wish us to stay with you?
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1: Hello, I have 7132 coming, 7132, low ready contact, cleared to MAPAG, that's Mike Alpha Papa Alpha Golf, find 2 flight level 300.
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2: Go ahead, from Echo India, Julia Papa Kilo.
1: Echo India, Julia Papa Kilo. Just be advised, base of controlled airspace is 2,500 feet in your current position.
2: 2,500 feet, Echo India, Julia Papa Kilo, Wilson.
0: Correct. Yeah, thanks for that. We see him on the old TCAS. Thank you. And a 56 number, Julian.
1: Sure you do. And continue sent at altitude 3,000 feet up here.
0: 3,000 feet. That's great. Thank you. And a 56 number, Julian.
1: Yeah, I seem to have gotten contact with him there. Now he is. You were there talking.
0: That's great. Thank you.
1: And 56 number, Julian, clear dial. Approach runway 24, number 1, report.
0: Clear dial, 24, and we're report established. And a 56 number, Julian.
3: Number 1, Alpha Charlie, climb 51320.
1: Alpha 320, climb 1, Alpha Charlie.

0: established, runner. 5-6 November Julius.
1: 5-6 November Julius, thank you. 9 miles from touchdown tower, 118 decimals. All right.
0: 1187, runner. 5-6 November Julius, thank you. Bye bye.
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1: Echo Oscar Uniform, A-firm, and report Sligo estimate.
0: It's the 1350 Zulu, or 1350 local time. 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
1: Echo India Hotel Oscar Uniform, Roger. 1350 Zulu, copy, thanks. And report 20 miles from Sligo and remain clear of control airspace at Connacht Bit of Cairns.
0: We remain clear of control airspace and report 20 from Sligo, Echo India Hotel Oscar Uniform.
2: Download Shamrock 10 Mike, climbing flight level 160 Tinker.
3: Shamrock 10 Mike, hello, ready contact. Continue climbing flight level 280, unrestricted to Reznor.
2: Continue climbing flight level 280, unrestricted to Reznor. Shamrock 10 Mike.

0: G'day, Ryanair 62, Whiskey Foxtrot, passing 063, Kappa Saddler 112, turning left now, direct course.
1: Ryanair 62, Whiskey Foxtrot, confirm squawk.
0: Squawk is 05, 45.
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2: Day United 316, 10.5, climbing 160.
1: United 316, hello, ready contact. Continue climb to flight level 280, unrestricted.
2: Unrestricted, climb 280, United 316.

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1: Shamrock 93 Tango, ready contact, descent flight level 200, maintain 270 knots or less.
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0: Tarmac 1 Echo November Heavy, Route 299, climbing flight level 160 to Sir Lux.
1: Tarmac 1 Echo November, low ready contact, continue climbing flight level 260, unrestricted.
0: Climbing flight level 260, unrestricted, Shamrock 1 Echo November.

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1: Oscar.
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0: 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Radar trail to Yankee. Lieutenant, ground level 200, Kuro.
1: Radar 3, Alpha Yankee, hello. Ready contact, descent to flight level 100.
0: Descent, flight level 100, Radar trail to Yankee.

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2: 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Currently tracking in the southwest direction.
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7: 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Your plan has you out of here on the air 40 minutes.
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1: Avenir 3 Alpha Yankee, descent to flight level 80.
0: Descent flight level 80, Avenir 3 Alpha Yankee.

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I'm momentary brown, I can stop out to 5,000 feet. The room is 24 squawk 3606.

0: Victory Alpha Yankee, contact Shannon on 121.4. Bye bye.
1: 114, Ryanair 3 Alpha Yankee, bye now. Thank you for all the day, 7 Airports 86, double flight level 317, descending 200, and information Charlie.
0: Record 860, Shannon, good day, radar contact, thank you.
1: Shannon, low Ryanair 3 Alpha Yankee, with you, descending flight level 80, get out, we have 1019 hex, left out. Ryanair 3 Alpha Yankee, approaching OTU, identified on handle, position 24, mark out east of the UR number 1. Expect ILS approach number 24 with left turn. Ryanair 3 Alpha Yankee. 3 Alpha Yankee, if you wish, after Gillog, you respect to Roswell, intercept localizer at Roswell. Yes, please, Gillog, Roswell, Ryanair 3 Alpha Yankee. Roger, Gillog, Roswell, intercept localizer at Roswell, approximately 36 track miles, touchdown. Charlie is concerned, as you said, Shannon QNH remains 1014 hectopascals, continues altitude 4,000 feet. Can I just confirm the QNH? 1019er.
2: Grant, that's all we have. 1019 access gals. Clear for the localizer, get our ground zero. And confirm that you descend us to an altitude as well.
1: 4,000 feet and maintain 4,000 feet on reaching. Further descent below that and clear to approach after you lock.
2: And descend altitude 4,000 feet, 1019. Right at 3 Alpha Yankee, thanks.
0: 723, Shannon, good day, radar contact, direct to Reznov, 25 level 280.

0: 860, descend to flight level 80.
1: Descend to flight level 80, German Air Force 860, and we do have attention.
0: Say the last comment again.
1: German Air Force 860 with a request. We would like to fly the ILS for runway 24 and then follow with our flight plan back to Cologne.
0: So understood, we'll pass that on. Thank you.
1: Thank you.
0: Thank you very much. No full stop at all in Shannon today.
1: No full stop. It will only be a low approach for German Air Force 860.

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1: Command Charlie, Alpha Shango, the radar contact. Can you direct to Botham, climb level 270?
0: To Botham, climb level 270, runner, 9 Charlie Alpha.

0: 860, contact Chen, approach on 121.4, goodbye.
1: Chen, approach 121.4, goodbye, Chen, approach 860. Chen, approach, good day, Chen, approach 860, Federal 109, descending 80, direct recall information, Charlie.
2: Chairman Air Force 860, approach low two, identified on hand, position 40 miles northeast of the airfield, number 2, expect straight on ILS. Approach runway 2.
1: Expecting straight on ILS, runway 24, Chairman Air Force 860, and there will only be a low approach after today.
2: Roger, right, it's a low approach and go around, or touch and go, confirm.
1: It will be low approach and go around Chairman Air Force 860.
2: Roger, that is understood. It is Delta's current local channel Q and H1019 or hectopascals, approximately 4.5 miles per touchdown. And maintain flight level 080, Roger.
1: So, Air Force 860 maintaining flight level 80 when reaching Q and H1019. And just confirm that will be Lunik 3 Bravo departure for us.
2: Okay, Tower, we confirm that later on when you're on flight.
1: Contact.
3: Delta 1 Delta 2, the whole shore,
2: established, Ryanair 3 LCA. German Air Force 860, intercept the localizer at Agono and report established. And I probably have a change to
1: you. German Air Force 860 will intercept the localizer at Agono. We'll call German Air Force 860.
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0: bump up our departure time. Wondering if we can see the clear jet.
1: Transit 124, ground gear down again, a negative moment still outbound on the air 1400. If I do see something pop in the meantime, I give you a call back.
0: Thanks,

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1: Shannon 134, 630, runway 9 Charlie Alpha, cheers, bye.
2: Good afternoon, Tomjet 98X, I'm identifying flight level 150, proceeding takeoff.
0: Tomjet 98X, Shannon, good day, radar contact, time for flight level 230.
2: Flight level 230, Tomjet 98X.
3: Shannon, Shannon 581, passing level 295 to level 200.
0: Shannon 581, Shannon, good day, radar contact, thank you.
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0: Network AC Kilo clear dial approach runway 24, just becoming number one, report to capture.
1: QLS runway 24, becoming number one, cover down for 860.
0: 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If we can transit, please see a Bunratty onwards towards Galway, that'd be great.
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0: 2607 is the squawk, India Mike, thank you.
1: We are local as established, German Air Force 860.
3: German Air Force 860, approach, roger, continue the approach, you're number one, and I have your SID departure whenever you're ready to copy.
1: German Air Force 860, continue the approach as number one, and we are ready to copy.
3: German Air Force 860, after the departure, Shannon, here is you to your destination, Echo Delta Delta Kilo, by the Lunig 3 Bravo, departure, altitude 5 South B.
1: German Air Force 860, and we are cleared to destination Echo Delta Delta Kilo via the Lunig 3 Bravo departure, 5000 feet.
3: German Air Force 860, that is all correct. The tower will give you a new squawk code after the touch and go. In the meantime, you've got 16 miles to touchdown, number one, contact tower 118.7.
1: Contact tower 118.7, and they will give us a squawk, German Air Force 860.
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0: 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Bye bye.
1: 135.655,
0: Shama. Shama, hello, Chinook 1, Lima Hotel, passing 2000, Clements 5000, Moment 3, Bravo.
2: Hopefully, we'll send Shama today, radar contact lead to Atari, Clements flight level at 240.
0: Direct to Atari, Clements flight level 240, Chinook 1, Lima Hotel.
3: Seven Alpha 6, we are ready.

Bahnhof 860 cleared touch and go, however it will be low approach only, runway track shut off. Low approach runway 24, terminal 860.

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Is it possible for a present position direct to caller? 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
2: Santa Paul 1247, thank you, you too. 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
3: Good day, Sherman Air Force 860, 3200, climbing 5000.
4: Sherman Air Force 860, Shannon, good day, radar contact. Route direct to NGX, climb to flight level 290.
3: Route direct to NGX, climb to flight level 290, Sherman Air Force 860.
5: We'll report north of extended central line, Emmerich, NGY.
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0: 164 Grand Jefferson. No change in flight path. The moment the early there, 155. I can give you that omnibusion clear when you are ready.
1: We are ready for the climb.
0: Transfer 164, right. Clear to Shannon to your destination. Kilo India Lima, Mike, via your flight plan roof. Flight level 340, runway is 24, squawk 3612.
1: Alright, Shannon to Kilo India Lima, Mike, flight level 340, runway 24, and we're clocking 3612, right now.
0: Yeah, transfer 164, read back your flight after departure, track runway 7 centerline, stop altitude 5,000 feet.
1: After departure, runway 24, Kansas Centerline, 5,000 feet there, and forward, 164.
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0: You might not in the centre line this time, I'm just going by in. Andy Mike.
1: Very good afternoon, I'm from 3 Charlie Delta, reaching Santa 240 on Cortico.
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1: 10425, Shannon, good day, radar contact. He's on the flight level 120.
0: 120, right now, 4825.
1: Shamrock 715 for descending flight level 220 at standard speed, that's 75 Shamrock
0: 715, descending
1: radar contact, and continue the assigned street. Shamrock 715, descending to flight level 140.
0: Descending flight level 140, Shamrock
1: 715. Air France 3 Charlie Delta, descend to flight level 100. France 3 Charlie Delta, descend to flight level 100.
2: Charlie Delta.
1: German Air Force 860, contact Shannon 134.630, bye bye.
3: 134.630, bye bye, German Air Force 860.
4: Shannon, hello, Ryan 737, descending flight level 250, direct DIDAM.
1: Air 737, Shannon, good day, radar contact. Continue descend to flight level 200.
4: Descend flight level 200, Ryan 737.
1: Air 737, clear direct to Derek.
4: Derek, Ryan 737.
5: Uniform has 20 miles to go to Sligo.
6: Equinox LF Uniform, contact Sligo 122.1.
5: Sligo on 122.1, Equinox LF Uniform, thanks.
3: Delta, passing flight level 80, climbing flight level 170, on a heading 1503 to avoid, and resuming on navigation to Bob when able.
1: Delta 42 Delta, Shannon Gray radar, contact Irish Affirmative Squawk.
3: 4630,
1: Shannon Gray, thank you, radar contact. You can report setting track for Elbob again.
3: Right there, returning to Elbob now, Shannon 4230,
1: thank you.
0: Roger. Shannon Rose, right now, 161 Bravo, contact 90 Bamba.
1: 161 Bravo, Shannon Gray, radar contact, time flight level 130, direct to Bamba.
0: Alpha 130 Bamba, right now, 161 Bravo.
7: Shannon, helicopter right to India, Mike, Papa with you. Shannon, hello again, it's the India Mike, which is just by crushing exiting the zone inbound to Valley Bridge. 12 minutes to run.
6: Echo India, Lima India Mike, QNH 1019, Hex Pascal, you report at the races.
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0: 161 Bravo, turn left 10 degrees, and on that heading, climb to flight level 230, left 10.
1: Bravo 230, left 10, it'll be heading 080,
0: Air France 38 Charlie Delta, descend to flight level 80.
2: Charlie Delta.
0: Air France 38 Charlie Delta, contact Coco 09, decimal 9, bye bye.
2: 119, decimal 9, Air France Charlie Delta, bye.
1: Yeah, good. Afternoon, even Ryanair, 81 Echo number, passing 43, I'm in 90, Hawk 6033 on the Alder Club Bravo.
0: Alright, 81 Echo November, Shannon, good day, radar contact, time to flight level 230, clear direct to Botham.
1: Flight level 230, direct to Botham, next one, 81 Echo November.
0: 737, descend to flight level 80.
1: Flight level 80, Ryanair, 737.

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0: Runner 4825, descent flight level 80.
1: Sitting 80 to that, 8825.

0: 737, contact approach 121 decimal 4, goodbye.
1: 121 for Orion, 737, bye.
0: Just on 40 Delta, contact Scottish 127, that's 1275, bye bye. On 43 Delta Scottish, 127, that's 1275, bye bye.
2: 127, 275,
0: just on
2: 43 Delta, thanks a lot.
0: By now, 8 November, continue present heading and under heading, climb to flight level 290.
1: Continue present heading on that heading, climb flight level 290, Ryanair 8 November.
0: Ryanair 4825, contact Cork 119, that's 19, bye bye.
3: 4919, that's 4825, bye.
0: Ryanair 161, Bravo, Zuma navigation, direct to Bamba.
3: Bamba,
1: should be 4 hours length of detail, there's 6 of us on board, 6 POB, and a endurance of about 6 hours.
2: Alright, 6 hours endurance, 4 hours detail, 6 POB. Do you want to go straight into it, or do you want to land and do a crew change first?
1: Straight in, please.
2: Okay, I'm passing on.
1: Is it left circuit, slow possible, please?
2: Yeah, left should work. Weather looks good, left and right. So we plan for left most of the time, unless the tower needs a right one every now and then.
1: That sounds great. Thank you very much, Ryan. 737.
4: At the hangar 3, I'll keep advised as to what taxiway he's going to take. Echo, Roman Fox, right, a taxi Delta 2, hold short on the T4. The Romeo Fox, 9th November, you've required to use the 3-4 minutes run up to your departure. Romeo Fox, thank you.
0: 9, love it.
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0: Sean.
1: 977, just checking in there, passing flight level 126, climb flight level 160 on a heading of 278.
0: Sure, 977, Shenangale radar contact. Continue present heading and under heading, climb to flight level 280.
1: Under present heading, climb flight level 280, Shamrock 977.
4: Don't taxiway Charlie for the moment, but the plan will be if the rest helicopter calls next minute or two, I'll give him taxiway Charlie again. But the whole short taxiway Charlie, I'll get you on very shortly.

0: 7 Lower on Illinois Sierra Yankee, passerby over 46, climate 900. We're on the Bullock proprietor with a squawk 4473.
1: Radar 19 Sierra Yankee, Santa Clara radar contact. Clear direct to Bow from climb to flight level 130.
0: Flight 130, Bow from direct on 19 Sierra Yankee.

0: 5 left. Taxi, taxi with Charlie, hold short on the 2-4, get your way on the board. 215, score for the passengers at 2610.
1: 3,000 feet, QNH1019er, heck of a fell.
2: Turn up to 3,000 feet, QNH1019er, Rhino 737. Do you have an expected squawk and what call time would you like for us in the circuit as well?
1: I'm just going to put the plan in now. What would you like it to be called? We can do Reiner 1 Tango or 9 Tango or whatever you like.
2: 2 Tango would be fantastic, please, Reiner 737.
1: 2 Tango, okay, I'll get it in, I'll call you back and give you a new squawk after the first switching up.
2: Sounds good, thank you very much.

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1: intercept. 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
2: 34260 to heading 51, 8 miles, remember.
3: Shimmick 977, report to heading to Shannon on 134, that's 126, bye bye.
2: 3426 to head to Shimmick 977, good day.
3: 190 Yankee, climb to flight level 170.
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4: And India, Mike, it's just
5: 2 minutes to 100 degrees, we'll talk to you in the next. Echo India, Lima, India, Mike, Roger, is that temporary closure?
4: Cool, 5 thanks, 5
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1: Okay, decimal 7, appreciate the help, Brian. Accept 3-7, bye.
2: Blossom traffic, climb now to flight level 210.
3: Flight level 210, thank you, Ryanair 190 Yankee.

0: 19 Sierra Yankee, climb to flight level 250.
1: 55250, thank you, runway 19 Sierra Yankee.
0: 19 Sierra Yankee, contact Shannon 134, decimal 260.
1: 3426, Ryanair, 19 Sierra Yankee, right?

0: 4 decimal 7 correct. Romeo Foxtrot, talk to you a bit, thanks. Go 2-4, let's try and ascend 3-7, thank you. Romeo Foxtrot, start tracking runway center line through 2,300 feet now, squawking 3604.
1: Good evening, Romeo Foxtrot, Shannon, good day, radar contact. What's the request for level?
0: Flight level 120 for echoing the end, Romeo Foxtrot, please.
1: Romeo Foxtrot, just land flight level 120 and then ready, you can report your intentions.
0: Flight level 120, and we are aiming to be around the Killary Fjord area for mountain search, so we should be about an hour away from Shannon.
1: What's the report on site?
0: We'll go for echo, Romeo Foxtrot.

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0: Copy, right, sir. I'm routing towards the Mayo area, and we'll let you know when we're descending for the operation for Echo Romeo Foxtrot. Thank you.
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0: Okay, and we will go left downwind 24 and we'll line out 2 Tango. Thank you very much.

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And we are left downwind 24 touch and go, Ryanair 2 Tango.

0: 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This is Ryanair 89 Tango Lima. On the course 3 Bravo departure, level 4,500 feet.
1: Ryanair 89 Tango Lima, hello, confirm the squawk.
0: Squawk 6004, Ryanair 89 Tango Lima.
1: Ryanair 89 Tango Lima, contact continue climb flight level 2900, unrestricted, cleared to NGX.
0: Climb flight level 2900, unrestricted, direct to NGX, Ryanair 89 Tango Lima.
2: Shannon, good afternoon, Channel 49 Delta, climb flight level 150, Dago.
1: Channel 49 Delta, low ready contact, climb to flight level 240.
2: Climb flight level 240, Channel 49 Delta.
3: Channel 49 Delta, Shamrock, 58 Papa, descending level 200, direct to NGX.
4: Shamrock, 58 Papa, good afternoon, Channel Control, identified, descent to flight level 170.
3: Descent flight level 170, Shamrock, 58 Papa.
5: Destination Black Bush via Lunig 3 Bravo departure, stop opposite 5,000 feet from its 24 squawk 1257.
1: You can next report the Dublin boundary.
5: Came at 504, read back is correct, and park against Lunig 3 Bravo. So I spell Lima Uniform November India Golf 3 Bravo. Came in 505, read back is correct, 430 left out.
4: Delta, continue climb to flight level 2900.
2: Continue climb flight level 2900, Channel 49 Delta.
4: Channel 49 Delta, contact Shannon, frequency 134.260, bye-bye.
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1: That's copied.
0: Let's go 2-4 left circuit, Rhino 2 Tango.

Transit 164, Roger, just before the pushing starts, we have a request from Shannon Oceanic that if you get your operation, cancel your current Oceanic clearance and that you can pick up the next clearance in the air. So cancel the current Oceanic and get back to when you're ready, which is the next vector on airborne. Transit 164, a push start is approved, push tail towards the control tower to QNH 1019, and just to clarify that your operations or yourselves need to contact Shamrock via database or via data link, whatever way you made in the first place, just to cancel that Oceanic with them. Transit 164, AFM, and thank you for asking. QNH 1019, Hector Pascal.

0: Papa 164, Roger, cancel the push and start next report when you're ready to restart again. Rescue 1-2-3-5, there is a circuit trainer, so the plan will be get the taxiways done first. When the circuit trainer takes a break, we get you on then, and we'll keep you advised. Ground, you copy that? Rescue 1-2, ground. Rescue 1-2, ground. You 1-2 ground in frequency.
1: So we've done three, so we're planning on six per cadet today. So seven per cadet today. So another four, Ryanair 2 Tango.

0: call that circuit, Ryanair 2 Tango.
1: Unknown, hello, ISA 419, passing 10,000, climbing 1, flight level 160.
2: ISA 419, good afternoon, channel control identified, continue climb unrestricted to flight level 240, clear to Nipit.
1: Climbing unrestricted, flight level 240, turret Nipit, ISA 419.

0: Thomas River.
1: Q12, we have a train on the surface, so he's going to be probably another 1-5 minutes. We did Texas first. See, Texas Delta 1, Delta 2, Bravo Charlie, Hotel 1, Hotel 2, Echo 3, Service Park, hold short at only 2-4. Hold short of only 2-4 Delta. And let's go and take a confirm hold short on the 2-4.

5 Romeo Grandkirk, afternoon clearance station, my 500 side level 370. Runway 24 and squawk 2070. And 85 Romeo, read back, you correct after the part of the Romeo 7 central line, we'll stop altitude 5,000 feet, you will see TOT this afternoon, 1448. Five Romeo, you are welcome. We've got this correct, and if you need a ready message, call back.

0: Transit 164, Roger, copy. So what I have been advised to pass on is that you will get your Oceanic the next second when you're in the air. There is a new score for you, however, 3612. The Army's direction of departure and track extent centerline instructions are still available.
1: Okay, Coast Guard 3612, and we'll have the Army happy dress for departure, fire engine 24, set it there, like 5,000, and then 4, and we're ready for the departure.
0: Thank you, sir. Push start is approved. Tail towards the control tower for runway 240, connect 1019 Hexa Pascal.
1: Okay, we have 1019 Hexa Pascal. Push start to tail towards the control tower. Yeah.
2: 419 Ascendant.
3: Go ahead.
2: That's a 419 Ascendant. Climb to flight level 280.
3: Climb to flight level 280. It's a 419.
2: It's a 419. Re-clear flight level 350.
3: Climb and flight load 350, Isaac 419.
0: Roger.
2: Step 419, clear to come up.
3: Clear to come up, Isaac 419.
4: Right, that 2 Tango, ready, Bay.
0: Double Charlie, hold short on the 2-4 over time.
2: Ryanana 9827, good afternoon, Shannon Control, identified, climbed unrestricted to flight level 290.
1: Climb flight level 290,
5: Ryanana 9827. We're pushing the double boundaries to Tullamore.
6: 449 Charlie, squawk is 3703.
5: 3703, 4-9-3.
6: You contact Dublin 118, 5.
5: 85, 9-0, 4-9-3.

0: touching down 24 left circuit, trying that 2 tango.
1: Good afternoon, Acura India 2, Victor Cosmos 5, Cosmos 8, going to the right channel 3, flight down to the front
2: of the Acura India 2, Sierra Victor, confirm squawk.
1: 3, 6, 1, 2.
2: Acura India 2, Sierra Victor, Shannon Control, identified.

0: was unreadable. Was that the Rescue 2-1? There's a station calling ground that's unreadable. Cayman, sounds approved. It's UNH 1019 hexapascal. That's already thanks. Transfer 164, roger, taxi Delta 1, Delta 2, the whole short, number 24.
1: Delta 1, Delta 2, hold short, number 24.
0: For all time, and what's the land next? And for your information, the comms are actually better at Hangar 1 than they were on the apron.
2: Last down with 2-4, Wilco, Rhino 2 Tango.
0: This is the future operation. Going forward, we'll readability 2.

0: Good evening, thank you, Holder Citroen, and I will talk to my colleague in the tower. We get you into the room as soon as possible.
1: G'day, Shamrock 12 Whiskey with you. We're out of flight level 90 for 160, 290 knots or greater assigned.
2: Shamrock 12 Whiskey, good afternoon. Shannon Control, identified. Continue climbing to flight level 240, maintain assigned speed.
1: Continue climbing to flight level 240 to speed, Shamrock 12 Whiskey.
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0: Cat 989, over passing flight level 67, climbing flight level 160, over direct to Inca with free speed.
1: Shamrock Nana 89, good afternoon, Shannon Control, identified climb to flight level 220, speed 290 knots or less.
0: Good night to your left, climb flight level 220, Shamrock 989.
2: Rhino 2,
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2: Gamma Cayman 504 taxi, Echo 3, Hotel 1, Delta 2, the hold short at 124.
0: 1.4, right?
3: 121.4, goodbye, Sierra Victor.
0: Shamrock 12, Whiskey, continue climb to flight level 300.
1: Shamrock 12, Whiskey, continue climb to flight level 300.
3: Shannon approach, good afternoon, Echo India Juliet, Sierra Victor with you.
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5: It is 5, Romney Run. Very slight improvement on CTOT, 1442. Get your earliest airborne time, 3-7. Romeo, roger.
0: Shannon control identified, continue climb unrestricted to flight level 260.
4: Climb unrestricted flight level 260, Delta 155.
0: Shannon 98, nana speed exactly 2 nanos to the
4: nuts. Yeah, exactly.
0: Six Charlie November, contact Dublin, frequency 135.655, bye bye.
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Nancy Barber, you're going to get up. East Shannon, destination Lima. Mike Lima, via your flight from Roost. Flight level 350. Runway 24411, test flight. Nancy Bravo Juliet, Rebecca Speck, after departure, flight runway extended center line, step up to 5,000 feet. You have a seat, your seat this afternoon on the air, 1500.

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2: Air Transport 164, Shannon approach, end flight departure, turn right and direct pickle, climb maintain flight level 60.
1: Turn right direct pickle, climb maintain flight level 60, Air Transport 164.
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1: 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Thank you, you can board again in 30 minutes.
2: Transport 164, climb flight level 220.
3: Flight level 220, transport 164.

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3: Air Transport 164, contact Shannon Control, 124, decimal 7.
4: 124, decimal 7, Air Transport 164, good day, sir.
3: Yep.
4: So Shannon, Air Transport 164, 8800, climbing flight level 220.
1: Cross the station, first Air Transport 164, Shannon Control identified, continue climb unrestricted to flight level 280, clear to Pico.
4: Climb unrestricted 280, direct Pico, Air Transport 164.
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5: There's going to be quite a delay due to departure. You're looking at least another 10, maybe even 15 minutes in climb position. 212, copy, thank you.
6: Ryanair 5, Tango Papa. Hello, we are passing 323, descending 210 inbound to taxi.
1: Ryanair 5, Tango Papa, Shannon Control identified. Continue descent to flight level 170.
6: Continue descent to flight level 170, Ryanair 5, Tango Papa.

5 Roma, taxi Delta 1 Delta 2, hold short, Roma 24. It is 5 Hutchins Rhino 6432, behind company traffic, taxi Delta 1 Delta 2, hold short, Roma 24.

0: Mariner 2 Tango.
1: Current climbing flight level 160, requesting 180 degrees.
2: Charlie 285, good afternoon, Shadow Control, identified climb to flight level 180.
1: Climb flight level 180, Charlie 285.
0: Lunig 3 Bravo passing 3,200, climbing 5,000.
3: Stanley Cayman 504, turn on the post and flight and departure, turn left route direct to Morla and maintain 5,000 under change.
0: Okay, left direct to Lorna and maintain 5,000 upon reaching Gamma Cayman 504.
1: We'll set down to the cruise on the pass in about 5 or 6 minutes, 285, thanks.
4: Oscar.
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3: 124.7, Gamma Cayman 504, thanks, bye bye.
2: Bye bye.
4: Papa, request present heading due to a failure on our SMC. So we are unable at nav at the moment.
0: Line F5, Tango Papa, continue present heading and we'll pass that on.
4: Copy.
3: Shannon Control, hello, Gamma Cayman 504, climbing flight level 210 towards Norla.
0: Gamma Cayman 504, Shannon Control identified. Continue climb unrestricted to flight level 270 and confirm passing level.
3: Continue climb unrestricted, flight level 270, passing 110, Gamma Cayman 504.
0: That checks, thank you.
5: 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Confirm your ETA for trim. Windy Delta Delta Charlie.
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0: Ryanair 5, Tango Papa, that's copied, resume modification to Sutex.
4: Proceeding Sutex, Ryanair 5, Tango Papa.
0: India Delta Delta Charlie Shannon, how do you read? Echo India Delta Delta Charlie Shannon, Northern QNH 1018 hectopascals, how do you read?
6: Reading strength 5 now and 1018 hectopascals, Echo India Delta Delta Charlie.
0: Echo Delta Charlie, report estimate for trim.
6: Echo India Delta Delta Charlie, just a number of miles south. Southwest of the zone boundary for turning off.
0: Echo India Delta Delta Charlie, that's copied. Report estimate for trim.
2: Right hand over and then continue on left downwind 24 round at 2 Tango, thank you.
0: Time 29 is copied. You can next report a beam lock sheet. Remain clear of controller space.
6: Charlie here, we would be with to transition through the north, via the direct route to trim, if that's okay?
0: Okay, that's copy, we'll give them a call. Bye bye.
3: Alright, 85 Romeo passing 1900 feet, front 2573, Romeo track to 4.
2: Alright, 85 Romeo approach, identified, climb flight level 230.
3: Take left on 230, alright, 85 Romeo.
0: 134.630,
3: bye bye. 134.630, Gamma Cayman 504, thanks, bye bye.

0: 5 Romeo, turn left to direct to let go.
1: Left direct to let go, runner 85 Romeo.
2: Now, Nancy Bravo, Gila Glam. Atlantic Bravo Juliet, flight has just been cancelled. Thank you for waiting for some, sir. Sir.
0: Atlantic Bravo Juliet, push past the crew for runway 24 in Charlie Front, local Channing Q, H1019, or 5 Cosnet, all ready for that.
3: Hi, Channing, good day. Channing, fine, Kilo November, we're climbing to over 1-6 here, reach 2, sir.
4: Channing, 9, Kilo November, confirmed, passing level.
3: Hi, we're passing 124, Channing, 9, Kilo November.
4: Shamrock 9, Kilo November, good afternoon, Shannon Control, identified, continue climb, unrestricted to flight level 300, clear to revenue.
3: Okay, continue climb, unrestricted to flight level 300, direct to revenue, Shamrock 5, Kilo November.
1: 6432, right, thanks.

0: Approach, good afternoon, Ryanair 6432, 2000, 5000, runway track 24, Shannon.
1: Ryanair 6432, Shannon approach, good afternoon to you, identify departure, climb to flight level 100, and turn left onto a heading of 060.
0: Climb flight number 100, and left turn, radar heading 060 degrees, Ryanair 6432.
1: Go. Land runway 24, Ryanair 2 Tango Q.
2: Q12, that training aircraft now is going to land from this approach. Repeat, Delta 2, the whole short runway 24 and contact Tower 1 minute.

0: 6432, climb flight level 210.
1: Climb flight level 2, up there on the heading, 6432.
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1: 124.7, you good day, Ryanair 885 Romeo.
2: Studio down from 576 above, traveling side of 90, passing side of 0.
3: F-157 Delta Bravo, good afternoon, Shannon Control, identified. Continue climb, unrestricted to flight level 250, clear to NORLA.
2: Thank you, NORLA, unrestricted to level 240, F-157 Delta Bravo.
3: F-157 Delta Bravo, flight level 250.
1: Flight level 250, thank you, F-157 Delta Bravo. Shannon, good day, Ryanair 885 Romeo, passing flight level 125-230, about to let go.
3: Ryanair 885 Romeo, good afternoon, Shannon Control, identified. Continue climb, unrestricted to flight level 270.
1: Continue climb, flight level 270, Ryanair 885 Romeo.
4: Radar Channel 56 Papa Sierra, passing flight level 109, copy flight level 150, direct takeoff.
3: Channel 56 Papa Sierra, Shannon Control, identified. Clear to enter Shannon Control airspace, climbing to flight level 240.
4: Climb flight level 340, Channel 56 240. Channel 56 Papa Sierra, flight level 240.
3: Abram, 240.
5: Hey, Shannon, Channel 56 Papa Sierra, can you confirm the cleared level for crew coordination, please?
3: Channel 56 Papa Sierra, cleared to flight level 240.
4: Flight level 240, Channel 56 Papa Sierra.
0: Ryanair 6432, contact Shannon Control, 124.7.
1: 247, Ryanair 6432, right?
0: Right. Echo India Juliet, Sierra Victor approach.
6: Sierra Victor, go ahead.
0: Sierra Victor, you'll be leaving controlled airspace in about 2 minutes on that track. Contact Shannon again on 124.7.
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0: Yep.
7: Then, if you go from 1 junction, text to HRD, please. Crew change, four stop on this.
3: Delta 1 Delta 2. Check the
1: descent level 290. Level 290, and you're about strength 3 or 4 there, Ryanair 6432.
3: Ryanair 6432, how do you read?
1: Yeah, about strength 4, Ryanair 6432.
3: Pleasure. Shamrock Nana, Kilo November, contact Shannon, frequency 134.260, all right.
8: Good day, Shamrock 38 Whiskey, flight level 322, descending flight level 200, direct tipper.
3: Shamrock 38 Whiskey, Shannon Control, identified, continue descent to flight level 80, clear to Derek.
8: Jack Derek, descend flight level 80, Shamrock 38 Whiskey.
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3: On the hour, copy, thank you. Ryanair 56 Juliet Yankee, continue climb to flight level 230.
10: Zero level 230, Ryanair 56 Juliet Yankee.
3: Channel 56 Papa Sierra, continue climb to cross transmission. Channel 56 Papa Sierra, continue climb to flight level 300.
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3: Charlie 285, standby. F-157 Delta Bravo, continue climb to flight level 290.
12: F-157 Delta Bravo.
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3: 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Ryanair 285, Shannon, go ahead.
14: Roger, ma'am. Using chart Kilo Bravo, air top descent will be Point Hotel at 1600 Zulu, and point of line will be Point Oscar at 1825 Zulu. Charlie 285.
3: Charlie 285, top of descent, Point Hotel, time 1600, point of climb, Point Oscar, point time 1825 is copied. Stand by for details.

0: 1 and info, Echo India, Delta, Delta, Charlie here.
1: Echo India, Delta, Delta, Charlie. How do you read?
0: Yeah, reading Tank 5 now. Wasn't for a moment there.
1: Echo India, Delta, Delta, Charlie, thank you. You can next report approaching the Dublin boundary, and if you're not able to get me, the Dublin squawk is 0421, and it will be 118.5.
0: So squawk, we're not getting a 0241, and just to confirm, we're okay to transit through Scottish FIR direct to trim.
1: April.
2: Four contact tower, 118.5.
1: So Charlie Abram, you're cleared to transit on through Scottish on the way to Trim. India Delta Delta Charlie, you're cleared to transit Scottish on route to Trim.
0: Clear to transit Scottish on route to Trim, Delta Delta Charlie.
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1: 134.630, Ryanair 7 Golf Juliet, bye bye. Just to confirm, I stay with you on the frequency, or should I change over to Scottish 127-275?
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1: 21-4, Shamrock 38 Whiskey, see you next. Shannon, very good day. It's Shamrock 38 Whiskey, flight level 180, descending flight level 80, direct Derek, A320 with information call.
2: Shamrock 38 Whiskey, Shannon, approach, afternoon to you, identify number 1 for the approach, ILS runway 24, information is the call.
1: ILS runway 24, we have golf, Shamrock 38 Whiskey.
2: Shamrock 38 Whiskey, turn left by 5 degrees, please report your heading.
1: Left turn 5 degrees on a heading of 288, Shamrock 38 Whiskey.
2: 38, okay, continue heading 288, new heading, vectors for approach, I'll have traffic to cross in a few minutes.
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3: Information. Sending car detail and the Clifton area, I'm wearing amateur, turn back to Shannon, please, turn control airspace. What's your equipment level?
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3: Santa Bravo 2. Echo India Juliet Sierra Victor, that's copied, and are you closing your flight plan?
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2: 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Continue climb unrestricted to flight level Q70.
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4: Are you staying in the circuit? Roger. Visual surface, are you ready? Roger, hold short, number 24 and Tower 1 way,
5: that's in second. Hello, hello again, China 2, can't go, ready to go.
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6: Shaman 8, Shamrock 7, this kilo, we are passing level 126.160 at Paris.
2: Shamrock 7, 6 kilo, good afternoon, Shaman Control identified, clear to Inoku, climb unrestricted to flight level Q80.
6: This is climb level 280, Shamrock 7, kilo.
2: At 24 Uniform Delta, descend to flight level 140.
7: Descend flight level 140, 24 Uniform Delta.
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0: Yes.
1: Hello, Shamrock 7 8 Lima 95, time is flight level 1602, panic.
0: Shamrock 7 8 Lima, Shannon Control, identified, continue climb unrestricted to flight level 240.
1: Climb flight level 240, Shamrock 7 8 Lima.
0: Shamrock 7 8 Lima, no ATC speed restrictions.
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3: Thank you, flight time closed, Sierra Victor.
2: 2,300 feet.
4: Descend 2,300 feet, Shamrock, Sierra Whiskey. Shamrock, Sierra Whiskey, are we clear to the approach?
2: Shamrock 3 Echo India, yeah, affirm, yes, turn left heading 270, intercept localizer, cleared ILS, runway 24, report stop.
4: Left turn heading 270, cleared the ILS, 24, Wilco, Shamrock 3 Whiskey.
0: A 24 Uniform Delta, descend to flight level 100.
5: Descend to flight level 100, runway 24 Uniform Delta.

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0: Sorry, come up to the south west, passing 114, final attack level 160, that's Zurich, and speed 290.
1: Shamrock 6, Papa Echo, good afternoon, channel control identified. Continue climbing to flight level 240, clear to revenue, maintain assigned speed.
0: Climb over 240 to revenue, and we'll set Shamrock 6, Papa Echo.

0: on the left downwind 2-4, report Bay Squawk 3603, sorry, to the left there, Ryanair 2 Tango. Copy, Ryanair 2 Tango, looking.
1: Ross.
0: The Shamrock's inside, Ryanair 2 Tango. Philippian, Shamrock, Ryanair 2 Tango, cheers.
2: Shannon, hello, Shamrock 9, Charlie Juliet, climbing flight number 160, passing number 102, directed to Surat, speed 290.
3: Shamrock 9, Charlie Juliet, good afternoon, Shannon Control, I identified, continue climbing to flight level 240, maintain assigned speed.
2: CNC 290 up, climb flight level 240, Shamrock 9, Charlie Juliet.
3: Shamrock 6, Papa Echo, continue climbing to flight level 300.
4: Climb flight level 300, Shamrock 6, Papa Echo.
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6: Heading 131 degrees.
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3: Five, continue descent to flight level 200.
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5: Runner 69 kilo, good afternoon, sending flight level 220, responded.
2: Runner 69 kilo, good afternoon, Shannon Control, identified, descent to flight level 200.
5: That's flight level 200,

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1: Right heading 210, clear to intercept ILS runway 24, report established.

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2: We'll go, Ryan, 2 Tango, we'll let you know, thank you. 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
1: Shannon, were you calling?
2: Firm. We were on the back of the field. We've been reached. We're here, 1,000 feet. We just put here and we might be back.
1: Yep, at your 3 o'clock pressure, looks like you're turning south. South of you by 2.5 miles, there is traffic at 2,200 feet.
2: Copy that traffic. Quick, keep an eye out for that. Call S15.
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3: 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Mike Delta, go ahead.
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3: Come in, maintain vertical separation. Rudy Ford, new council, I'm first at 86%, and then down
1: 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That's your 10 o'clock now, 1.6 miles.
4: 2703-14 knots, runway 24 here, touch you.
0: Thank you, please, this is Delta 24, Ryanair 2-tango, left side, okay.
4: Affirm, left hand surface to number 1 again, so this is base and finals, report on finals.
0: Okay, Ryanair 2-tango, thank you.
5: Contact Dublin 118.5 and squawk 0421, that's the target.
6: 9-10-11-77 is out of 5,000 feet, climbing 9-0, direction Scott.
7: Shamrock 7 Echo Golf, good afternoon, channel control identified, continue climb unrestricted to flight level 190, clear 2 Evan.
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1: Yes, I'm routing to

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1: Rescue 115, just see you continuing through southbound, just confirm, are you on the way back to Shannon?
0: Negative, we're actually en route to an area south of Cork, on the coast there, just a very fast, if we could just contact the zone and talk to you in the fireside.
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0: To the tower, 118.7, thanks, talk to you, Rescue 115. Shannon Tower, good afternoon again, Rescue 105, which you north of the zone, for transit please, route to Cork.
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0: 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Have a look at Golf Delta Oscar Foxtrot Yankee. Is back with you.
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1: Squawk 2640. Routing inbound to 48, watch yourself.
2: So one on the Golf Alone, you entered the zone, is a cruise route looking towards the Dare for me. It is Hotel is current local channel 2019019. I have to pass Gals, not below 2,000 feet until advised.
1: Say this was actually advanced towards the Dare initially, 2019019, not above 2,000 feet until not below 2,000 feet until advised after 1-9-12.
2: AFM, I do have the rest of the helicopter coming up from the north, reaching direct to Cork into the county. So I'll let you know.
1: Be advised, there is traffic in the Steve Zaman area around Spam Mills fighting fires.
0: Roger, keep a look out, thank you. Go on,
1: thanks for a message, ETA 4K Rush.
2: 90 degrees, 13 knots, runway 24K, touching board, the right hand degree, sir.
1: Thank you, please, touching board, 24, right, sir, okay, try, 2-10.
2: If I'm having a red helicopter, just do a sound of the zone there, so if you just continue up, and I'll call you for the question.
1: Okay, copy, looking out and continue upwind, 2-10.
2: That's at 11 miles north.

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4: Then I'll be at 5148, Echo, descend survival 220, I'm heading 290.
2: Fraction 148, Echo, good afternoon, Shannon Controller, identified, descend to flight level 80.
4: Descend level 80, fraction 148, Echo. Shannon, good afternoon,
0: Ryanair 3, November Golf, descending 210, heading 036.
2: Ryanair 3, November Golf, Shannon Controller, identified, continue descend to flight level 170.
0: Descend 170, Ryanair 3, November Golf.
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0: There, Major 1, just be advised that Zekeli 1 is operating in the Clonmel area.
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0: Victor Lima. Echo Niagara Victor Lima, QNH 1018 hexpascals. Confirm your routing. Confirm temporary closure now. Echo Niagara Victor Lima, temporary flatline closure, time 1526.
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1: 124, thank you, bye-bye, fraction 148. Lotus Shamrock 859, descending flight level 200, restrict service.
0: Shamrock 859, Shannon control, identified.
2: Fraction 148, echo, Shannon approach, side, good afternoon, you identified, and going through the approach, ILS runway 24, expiration hotel.
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2: Fraction 148, echo, descend altitude is 4,000 feet, QNH 1019, or expect out.
1: 4,000 feet, QNH 1019, for fraction 148.
0: Track 859, I turn right 10 degrees to traffic.
1: 20 degrees, heading 020 degrees, Shannon
2: 857. Shannon low, Shamrock 86, passing 60, flight level 90 on service 1 November.
0: Shamrock 886, good afternoon, Shannon control, identified, continue climb, unrestricted to flight level 190, turn left heading 195 degrees.
2: Flight level 190, left heading 195, Shamrock 86.
0: Nestle, Fox dot contact Shannon, frequency 134.630, bye.
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0: 901.
1: Yeah, we're about 2 miles west of Flying at this time. Do you know what altitude the exact heli is operating around?
0: Exactly 191 frequency.
2: Hey, friendly Victor 1, we're on the north side of Sea the Bottom.
0: What altitude? We just have the aeromid approaching, we'd like to know the altitude you're operating at.
2: Offering at about 200 foot ADL.
0: Aeromid 01, do you copy?
1: Yeah, copy that. Our scene is just southeast of Tommel Racecourse, and we have 6 minutes to run. Aeromid 01.
0: Thank you, and Aeromid 01 traffic is currently routing in the direction of Tommel, also currently 1,900 feet. It's at your 3 o'clock. And we'll be routing in double direction.
1: Roger, looking out, copy. Just under 1,900 feet, Aeromid 01.
0: Affirm.
1: Roger, we're going to descend 2,000 feet, maintain 1,000 feet for the moment, 1019, Aeromid 01.
0: Thank you, Golf Delta Oscar Fox Yankee.
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4: Stand by, break, Shamrock 859, descend 2 flat level 110.
5: Level 110.

0: clear of Shamrock 8, Flight.
1: Shamrock 886, continue climb to flight level 330.
2: Flight level 330, Shamrock 886.
3: Delta, Delta Fox Yankee, traffic information, helicopter traffic just routing the calm male direction. Currently 1,400 feet, should be descending soon. You should be crossing in the next 4 minutes.
4: Roger, copy, we'll say we're at 1,900 and copy the executive bomb. We can actually see the fire on the, to the right, 12 o'clock. And looking up for the MN.
5: Number 3, number 1 is Rhino doing left hand visual circuit, just did touch and go there and expect to hold it for contact.
6: Let's copy number 3, we're trying to hold it on my CS, but we're not involved.
2: Stand hello, Shamrock 496, pass 133 for 160 Pelican.
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7: 19 is quick, we're currently 2,000 feet now on route to an area just out of the line, that's the course.
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2: Fraction 148, I go continue descent altitude 3,000 feet.
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5: Shannon, hello, runway 4151, descending 240 Kefti.
2: Runway 4151, good afternoon, Shannon Control, identified, descend to flight level 140.
5: Descending 140, runway 4151.
6: Two Tango, this is 290.315 knots, runway 240, local, can go around us to the go around, it will be a right hand visual circuit. You will be number 2 at least next time round because we want to extend the upwind across into the.
4: Quite low approach on my Q4, we'll extend upwind then please, and then it's the right hand surface line that we
6: have to do. Affirm, upwind and crosswind, and call me on the downwind.
4: Upwind, crosswind, I'll call you on downwind, right hand surface line that we have to do.
6: Affirm, surface line 300.315.
4: I got the Golf Delta, that's good for my next visual with MX.
7: Golf Fox Yankee, Shannon Roger, thank you.
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1: And the sun is showing up now, bye. Establish the fraction before you tackle. Lima, passing flight level 100, climbing flight level 160219 off revenue.
0: Shamrock 1X3 Lima, good afternoon. Shannon Control identified. Continue climb susceptible 240, speed 290 knots or greater.
1: Okay, continue to climb flight level 240 and 290 knots or greater at the moment. That's copied. Shamrock 1X3 Lima.
0: Rana 4151, descend to flight level 100.
1: Descend to 100, 4151.

0: 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Please, yeah.
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0: 2. Russian 138 Echo, thanks a million. You're number 1 now, about 8 miles of touchdown, contact tower 1187.
1: Copy 187, thank you. Bye bye, thanks for 138. Hello, Flash 148, Echo, fully established, LS 2 4 7 miles.
2: 2 surface wind 310315 knots, runway 24, lift.
1: 2 4, Flash 148.
2: Hey, from local traffic information, I have a light aircraft holding to the east and have a Ryanair airline plane that will your surface to the position behind you on a right now.
1: Thank you so much, Flash 148.
2: Final 2 Tango, your traffic is currently on a 6 mile final runway 2 4 to get that traffic.

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1: Climb flight level 300, Shamari, 1 X-ray Lima.
0: Shamrock 119, I continue climb to flight level Q80.
1: Level 280, Shamrock 119.
0: Ryanair 4151, contact Connacht Tower 130.705, radar service terminates the bike.
1: Connacht Tower 20705, Ryanair 4151, thank you, mate.

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1: Shamrock, Christian Reiner, 14 Quebec Alpha. Good day to you. Identified a descent to flight level 110.
2: Hello, 110, and I'm 14 Quebec Alpha.
3: Clear to visually go behind. What's the type of traffic right now, Peter?
1: Descent to flight level 130.
4: Descent level 130, November 701.
5: Descent to Bay KLM 10277, level 200 inbound airplane.
1: Rhino 1127, Shannon, good day to you. Identified descent to flight level 100. KLM 1127, descent to flight level 100.
5: Descent level 100, KLM 1127.
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2: Okay, continue Alpha, you're taking your second left turn from your present position on the taxiway at Delta 1. 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
2: Runner 2 Tango, disregard the check, surface wind 290 degrees, 14 knots, runway 24, careful.
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0: 119er decimal 9er, one short runway 24, keep the crew chain signal ready again.
1: Alpha Delta 1 Delta 2, Charlie Crew Check, you're right with you, right at 2, Delta 2, sir.
0: Summer 3, H Yankee, you're cleared on the altitude 3 Bravo departure, not above 5,000 feet from there. Approved, score 7664. Thank you, we're back to check, all ready for push. Just stand by one aircraft taxi, yeah, we'll have that in short. Question 1848 Echo Tower, you're making your next right turn on your 4000.
3: The next turn to the right Delta 1 and then side again to Sun 9, are you ready?
0: Okay, from Sun 9 will be on your right, should see the marking band here as you get closer down Hotel 1, before we have your advantage. The 19 Golf disregard the check, surface wind is 290.13, now runway 24 clear, touch you.
1: Good,
0: sir, let me touch and go, you can move direct to course 2,000 feet, standing to H1009
1: or H1009. Thank you, we're going to be routing up to Spider on the touch here after 19 Golf.
0: Okay, after that you can make a right turn out north, 2,000 feet, and report to the
1: right. Right turn north, not at 2,000 feet, and we'll go after 19 Golf.
0: Number 3AD Yankee, then. Just passing behind you shortly now for Mike Lesson, they're pushing out the cruise through runway 24. India, current local channel
1: 2819,
0: 1019, 1000. Roger, follow the instructions
1: and talk to you. Good, that's right, Frank Frederick.
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4: Thank you very much, Cork, 119, all the best, 21 for Quebec Alpha, Slango.
0: Position, I can have traffic go detection after Charlie shortly, I apologize.
2: Nair 701, continue descent to Shannon, transition level, flight level 60.
5: Transition level 60, Nair 701.

0: 3-3. If you want, take him off your 12 and 11 back to the apron.
1: Shannon information, Air Corps 112.
0: Air Corps 112, Shannon.
1: Airborne out of that flown the same with 5 POB en route for Carlo for medical priority tasking. Currently have 1,300 feet in QNH 1019, Air Corps 112.
0: Air Corps 112, Shannon Roger, Shannon QNH 1019, hectopascals, and report the estimate for Carlo.
1: 1019, I copy. The estimate for Carlo is 1610, Air Corps 112.
0: 1610 is copied, no known traffic to affect, report approaching Carlo.
1: Report approaching Carlo, Air Corps 112.
0: Can your hotel Oscar uniform, Shannon?
2: That's a 908903, Shannon Control, good day, you are identified. Continue climb, shift flight level 280.
3: Can you climb level 280, Delta 9893?
0: Can your hotel Oscar uniform, Shannon?
3: Go into your hotel Oscar uniform, go ahead.
0: You try to call to Dublin information, 118.5.
3: And we're just overhead to the bar now, so we're happy to close the flight plan and switch back over to Bowes Field, Echo and Hotel off uniform.
0: Roger, flight plan closed 950, talk to you again.
3: Very much, Echo and Hotel off uniform.
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1: 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Continue with Kerry Tower 123, decimal 325. Your radar service is now terminated.
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0: Order 325, Ryanair 701. Bye bye.
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2: Affirm, you looking to enter the China zone? Roger, report approaching the zone boundary.

播写有关。Thank you for that, by the fence, back to the airport, back to the airport.

Yankee Taxi, Delta 1, Delta 2, the full show from this weekend. Yankee AFM, Hold Short 2-4, on Delta 3, check from 3, contact Tower over here, Destiny 7, out of Delta. Delta 1, and a Gulf report to Zumbandria, Bunch.

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1: Go ahead, Aircall 112.
0: Yeah, just some unidentified traffic. There's one item just 4 miles to the north-northeast of you at this time, unverified Mo Charlie of 2400. And also on radar, just about 10 miles in your 12 o'clock, seems to be inbound into Kilrush or Stradbally. Is that going to be a Hotel Mike Delta? Is the flight ID on him 2,100 feet?
1: Copy, there is one of those items on TCAS, so we'll keep listening out and look out for the other. Thanks very much, Erica. One, two.
0: Roger. Off Delta Oscar Fox Yankee, Shannon Squawk 0417.
2: 0417,
0: Foxtrot Yankee. And Foxtrot Yankee, radar is showing some unidentified traffic for you as well. It's currently 13 miles in your 2 o'clock position. He's tracking northwest, so he'll be crossing you from right to left. Unverified Mo Charlie of 2,100 feet.

0: Okay, thank you very much. Contact Tower 118 Delta 4. Shamrock 38, thank you, Grant.
1: Shannon, good morning. Shamrock 7 Alpha Charlie, passing 305, just heading 170, see you next.
2: Shamrock 7 Alpha Charlie, Shannon Control, December Bed identified.
0: Three seconds, right.
1: Yeah, line up waiting for 2 seconds.

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1: 118.5, thanks out. Golf Delta. Okay.
0: Echo India Lima, India Mike, call the tower, 118.7. Echo India Lima, India Mike, call the tower, 118.7.
2: 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Tower Los Nick, when you leave me, you might just about enter the zone north of Crushing, inbound to Tamala.
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0: Copy the traffic. It's towards Ramola and initially for the Indy Mike. Thank you.
1: Yeah, sorry, we'll just send 2,000. I thought you played us up 2-3 after 1-9 Golf. Copy, Dorsey, for now. After 1-9 Golf.

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1: Rhino 2 Tango, roger, and Comptel 18 Decimal 7.
0: 18 Decimal 7, we are currently on Rhino 2 Tango.
1: Rhino 2 Tango, roger, line up for 18
0: Decimal 4, 24, Rhino 2 Tango.
2: Tower Rescue 1-2, we are now set.
1: Rescue 2, hold short from the 2-4.
2: Yes, sir, I'm hold short 2-4, 1-2, thanks.
1: Will you leave it to Mike, are you using direct to Kilmallock or going via there?
3: No, direct to Kilmallock, we can take direct if you want, but no problem, we're moving towards Bonatti now, this is towards Kilmallock, yeah.
1: Continue towards the field. I will have the 737 trainer in the field shortly, so most convenient. So towards Hangar 1 initially, report approaching Hangar 1, 737 will be on that schedule service.
3: Okay, towards Hangar 1, and you happy enough for the 1500?
1: Absolutely, yeah, that's when you leave anymore, thank you.
3: Okay, direction to Hangar 1 at 1500 feet, thank you, Mike, thank you.
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4: Control, good day, you are identified. Continue descent to flight level 80.
5: It's continue descent to flight level 80, Charlie, my friend.
6: Gonna get a Shamrock 38 Yankee on departure, 2600 climbing 5000 apogee.
4: Shamrock 38 Yankee, shunning control, identified. Continue climb flight level 240 when ready, cleared NDEX.
6: Climb flight level 240 and when ready, direct NDEX, Shamrock 38 Yankee.
7: 01, flight level 220, direct NDEX.
4: Poison 01, shunning control, good day, you are identified. Here's to Vapo.
7: The Vapo, Poison 01.
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4: Ryanair 45 Romeo Echo, shunning control. Good day. You are identified. Climb to flight level 240 when ready. Cleared to both.
8: 240, when ready, cleared to both. And Romeo.
0: Done information, good day, Echo 1 Nine Golf, 3,000 feet, QNH 101 Nine Golf 2643. Shannon, zone boundary outbound, routing to Sligo via Roscommon and Carrick on Shannon.
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0: Charlie Alpha, young woman, 624, you have maximum 4 or 5 minutes.
1: Yeah, Graham Carr, Sea Dog 624, and listen out, and then probably 4 or 5 minutes, rescue activity.

0: Mike, with that cloud base, could you climb 2,502 foot directly with him?
1: No problem. That's about it. Perfect. Thank you.
0: Could you really like that? Tango 1, Tango 1, initially climb 2,005 and see support level.
1: Tango 1, climbing to 2,500 now, engine, I think.
2: On the first
3: Tango,
2: and then on to
3: Tango. Alpha 96 Bravo, Shannon. Good day to you. Shannon, QNH is 1020 hexapascals. Now, just confirm a visual approach, Shannon.
1: It's possible to request the small antenna and let's do for a full stop and then off to slide left. 96 Bravo, correction for the Tango.
3: Roger, copy that. We'll pass that on and stand by for transfer.
0: 2,500 feet,
1: we'll
0: be transiting overhead,
1: you're
0: heading
1: southeast. That is copy, Ryanair
0: 2,500, walking for
1: that.
0: Do you mind supporting
1: Hangar 1, now we clear across for duty?
0: Good, you might
1: try
0: to maintain 2,500 feet, direct 2 kilometer for border, controls on Bandera.
1: Direct to manage now, copy to the traffic level 2,500, we'll report about it, you might, thank you.

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1: 110 timing 160.
2: Base final, 24 report final, showing that 2 Tango.
1: 11, timing flight level at 160.
3: Shamrock 9053, Shannon Control, thank you. Continue on that radar heading, please, on the heading time to flight level 280.
4: Confirm power at the Gatton, Sense 2, and with report the Gatton, 126.
5: Let's go to AFM. When you're the Gatton, contact ground, 121, definitely. Thank you.
4: Confirm and the Gatton, contact ground, 121, after 2126.
2: Shannon, good afternoon. Shannon Control, Papa, passing level 115, Papa, level 150, inbound to Dagos.
3: Shannon X2L, Papa, Shannon Control, good day. You are identified. Continue climb to flight level 240.
2: Stay climb level 240, Shannon Control, Papa.
5: 12, Echo 3 Series Park, and hold short of number 24.
3: Heading at 270.
1: That's at 270, Shamrock, 953.
3: Next 2L, Papa, continue on the radar heading, please report that heading. Thank you, sir.
2: Shannon, information, Echo India, Foxtrot Kilo, Mike.
0: Echo India, Foxtrot Kilo, Mike, Shannon, a good day to you. The Shannon QNH is 1020 hectopascals, go ahead.
2: Shannon QNH 1020 and Foxtrot Kilo, Mike, just passing the SIR boundary at Slaney. And we're squawking 2646 and we're currently 3,500 feet route to Wexford and then onward to our destination.
6: Shannon Runner 89 Delta Julius, we're just about to level flight level 240, we're standing by for further descent.
5: Correct, if you go too far left, contact your tanker.
3: Test flight level 140, you are cleared to Aslan.
6: We're clear to Aslan, descend to level 140. Thanks for that, Runner 89 Delta Julius.
3: Hoyston 01, Shannon, you are also clear to Aslan. Mark 38 Yankee, contact Shannon Control, please, 134.630, Blancafoil.
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3: That's 134.260, sir, 134.26.
1: 34.26, Shamrock, 38 Yankee, bye.
5: Hey, Tom.
1: Senator, what time is it anyway?
3: The next 2L, Papa Shannon, climb to flight level 280.
2: Climb level 280, time to tell Papa.
3: Shamrock 9053, Shannon, climb to flight level 300.
1: On the heading, climb flight level 300, Shamrock 9053.
3: Ryanair 45 Romeo Echo on the heading, climb to flight level 290.

0: Foxtrot Kilo Mike Shannon. You can report to Wexford and just confirm you will be entering the Waterford zone.
1: Foxtrot Kilo Mike, just readability was poor, so we're just squawking 2646. We'll be coasting in at Wexford and we will be remaining clear of the Waterford zone. Foxtrot Kilo Mike.
0: Roger, clear. You will remain clear of controlled airspace and report to Wexford, so thanks.
1: Yeah, thanks, sir. Foxtrot Kilo Mike.
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3: Descent flight level 100 on 89 Delta Julia.
4: Two Tango cleared left station final, room at 24 number 1, report finals.
1: Report final 24, Rhino, two Tango.
5: 64 Miss Hilo, passing 164 number 190,
2: Rhino, 2 Tango. Rhino 76 Romeo Kilo, standing control, good day, you are identified. Continue climb to flight level 290, route 2 BFAN.
5: Bravo, 290, route 2 BFAN.
6: Thanks, Charles, good afternoon. Shamrock 1, Golf Alpha, through flight level 120460, Charles.
2: Shamrock 1 Golf Alpha, Shannon Control, good day, you are identified, climb to flight level 240.
6: Climb for level 240, Shamrock 1 Golf Alpha.
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7: Okay, we're switching over Kerry Tower on the 123, the small 325, Charlie, Mike, have a good day.
8: Shannon, hello, second with you, Mike, with you inbound to Kilmallock, this time 4 minutes to run, 1500 feet, 1020.
0: 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Hello again, you can report closing the plan.
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0: It's waypoint Gillog, Golf, India, Lima, Oscar Golf.
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0: Okay, was that a Kundi Golf Victor Lima? Golf Victor Lima, Shannon. Hello again, and just confirm you inbound to Abishul now.
3: Just departed from Abishul, recently fired tower from Shannon and then back to Western at Kundi Golf Victor Lima.
0: Roger, report the estimate for Carrick on Shannon and the Northern QNH is 1018 hectopascals. 1625 is copied, you can report Carrick and Shannon.
8: He's turning finals now for Kamala, who closes at you good day.
0: Beam in the mic, Roger, 5 pound, close time 13, so on.
8: So
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9: India Lima, Oscar Golf, after 97.
3: A firm, and do you want a Vectored approach, or do you want to follow maybe Gillog and Rosro, intercept local Rosro at Rosro?
9: Gillog, Rosro, intercept local Rosro, after 97, if possible.
3: 96 Bravo, Roger, that is copied and approved, giving you approximately 42 track miles touchdown. You are number 2, the tower advises they do have a Ryanair 737 currently doing a visual circuit to runway 2.
9: That's copied, number 2, Gillog, Rosro, and then number 6, localized after 96 Bravo, thank you very much. Shamrock 923, 2006.
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3: Okay, and if it is
0: touch and go will go around the channel?
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1: 4,000 feet of Sligo, I think so.
0: Roger, you can expect that. Maintain 4,000 feet on reaching climb now, 4,000.
1: Remember, maintain 4,000 feet of Sligo, so thank you.
0: Have you got that point, Kilox?
1: Yes, I'm here, look, I'm going to go, I can come in.

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1: 0.01, Shannon Control, descend to flight level 100.
0: Descend flight level 100, please descend 0.01.
2: Runner 92 Tango, clear for left basement final to number 1, Fort Final.
3: Four Final, 2-4, right, at 2-7.
4: Actually, I'm going to vex you in this, easy tight, so I do have line traffic inbound. Fly heading 020, missing vector, please.
5: Heading 060, left hand, 912.
4: Negative 020.
5: 02, left hand, 912.
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5: Best speed, left hand, 912.
6: Good afternoon, Ryanair 35, Kilo Yankee, passing flight level 043, climbing flight level 090.
1: Ryanair 35, Kilo Yankee, Shannon Control, good day, you are identified. Climb to flight level 240, when ready, cleared Bofum.
6: I'm 240, and when ready, direct to Bofum, Ryanair 35, Kilo Yankee.
2: Wind at 300 degrees, 13 knots, and the temperature plus 17.

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1: Shamrock 107, Shining Control, Z Smirga, TR identified, climb to flight level 280.
0: Level 280, Shamrock 107.
1: Shamrock 107, when ready, clear revenue.
0: Revenue, Shamrock 107.
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2: 119 or decimal minor, Hoisting 01.

0: Shannon information. Hello again, Aeromed 01.
1: Aeromed 01, Shannon, hello again, go ahead.
0: Aeromed 01, just airborne under Clonmel, priority towards Q8 in Cork.
1: Aeromed 01, Roger, Shannon, Q and H is 1020 hectopascal. Say again, the destination in Cork?
0: Q8 Hospital in Cork, Aeromed 01.
1: That's copy. No traffic to effect.
0: Aeromed 01.
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2: Ryanair 69 Kilo Fox, that's Sunning Control. Good day, you are identified. Climb to flight level 240.
1: Level 240, Ryanair 69 Kilo Fox.
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3: 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A 35 Kilo Yankee, we're happy, that is final if that works for you.
2: Ryanair 35 Kilo Yankee, yeah, no bother.
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1: 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Thank you, bye.
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1: Two-Tango, wind is 293, 1-4, 2-4, clip is no left visual search.

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1: Ryanair 69 Kilo Fox, stretch seven control, descend to flight level 80.
0: Confirm, 80.
1: Affirm, to flight level 80.
0: Descent 80, Ryanair 69 Kilo Fox.
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3: Level 6 in Ryanair 6-9 Kilo Fox.
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1: Affirmative, Golf Victor Lima.
0: Affirmative, Golf Victor Lima, Shannon, report intention.
1: Silverhead Tower, Persona, now reach direct west of Affirmative, Golf Victor Lima.
0: Echo Victor Lima, that's copied, an estimate for Western, please.
2: 4 knots, number 24, clear low, port score end, left visual service.
3: Clear low, port score 24, left, can try that 2 tango.
0: No traffic currently west of Longford, routing to Sligo. One and a goal, Shannon.
3: Go ahead, one and a goal.
0: After one and a goal, if you advise one item of traffic currently abeam Boyle, routing to Weston.
3: Copy, we'll keep an eye on.

0: 2 Tango, is good for left base and final to number 1, report on final.
1: Oh, final 2, 4, right, 2 Tango.
2: 27 Zero, this is the critical light of Mr. Stroke.
3: 96 Bravo away from clear dial, approach runway 24, report to touch.
2: Sierra, let's approach runway 24, we've got 96 Bravo.
0: Alright, that's 2 Tango, just confirm that is a landing for a crew change after this.
1: So, right, that's 2 Tango.
0: So, thank you.
2: Anyway, have you seen how many circuits we've done? We're just, we've been to the air 29 minutes on this one. It seems crazy that we've done 6, and now we've done it so quickly. Must be.
0: we tracked all of them, so we want to pass it on, no
2: problem. Just to make sure before we land and do something stupid, because we've got to do at least, basically 5 touch and goes on landing and a go around per student, and we're pretty sure we've done it on this one, but it just seems like you say you're too good. I mean, like, it's pretty solid.
0: No, you're spot on. I have you down for 4 touch and goes, a go around, and this will be a full stop.
2: Oh, we're one short then, I think. Sorry, do you mind if we do one more touch and go then? Sorry, we must have

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1: contact tower, 1 additional 7, number 2, after 9, thank you, bye-bye.

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1: Thank you, 9.6 Tango, just trust information, that is E, Diamond 40, just inside 10 miles, runway 24, designing final turn.
2: That's copy, Joanna, 2 Tango 2.
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1: Okay. You have booked in, so you do get priority.
2: Perfect, thank you.
3: Equinja Golf Victor Lima, Shannon.
4: Equinja Golf Victor Lima.
3: Equinja Golf Victor Lima, next report, Abim Lock Shilin.
4: Let's go again with that next report, please, Equinja Victor Lima.
3: Echo Victor Lima, next report, Abim Lock Shilin.
4: Sound information, Echo Victor Lima. You able to confirm is that after traffic maintain in east or west of Long Trail?
3: Echo Echo Victor Lima, radar shows traffic is 10 miles to your in your 3 o'clock position moving northbound 9 miles. Not an issue.
4: Copy, thanks for that.
1: Your approach and may have to break you off from the support point. I can to advise and to be a light visual going in mission towards Ennis, not above 2,000 feet.
2: Covid number one at all, thanks for your advice, and to Ennis, not above 2,000 feet. So, thank you.

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0: Ryanair 9
1: Juliet November, standing control. Good day, you are identified. Continue climb to flight level 290, report your passing levels.
0: Flight 290, passing 157, now Ryanair 9 Juliet.
1: That checks, thank you.
0: Is that unrestricted climb?
1: Affirmative.
2: Ready base, Ryanair 2 Tango.
3: Alan, hello, Ryanair 1 Whiskey Uniform. Passing flight level 50, climbing flight level 90, Airbus 1 Bravo departure.
1: Ryanair 1 Whiskey Uniform, standing control identified. Continue climb flight level 270. When ready, you are cleared to stand by. Baker is the point. Clear to Baker.
3: Climb flight level 270 and direct to Baker. Ryanair 1 Whiskey Uniform.
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0: Boys angled later. Craft just about a mile and a half final. Is breaking right to track north. This is 2000.
1: Copy, looking right at 2000. This is Thompson overhead, Caracos, Shannon now. We're about 20 miles from Flight Over.
2: After 1 and a half, that's copied. If you're remaining clear of the control zone, you can now contact Sligo for zone entry, frequency 122.1. Bye bye.
1: Contact Sligo on 122.1 for zone entry after 1 and a half. Bye bye.
0: Thank you. When ready, said left base and finals on the 244 final.
1: When ready, left base, final 24, we'll go right at 2
0: after 96 Bravo, command 4000.
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0: Papa 96 Bravo, Dexter 2 Flight 10, report a zone boundary 153 meters. The Tango to wind is 283 to 129, runway 24 kilometers.
1: Flight back on my 24, Ryanair 2, Tango.

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2: Temperature is

0: do I?
1: Windy Golf is uniform, Shannon.
2: Windy Golf is firm, is with you 7 miles northwest of Bird, 1,500 feet in the Loch Derrick area. For the next 40 minutes, it's not above 2,500 feet for information only.
1: Windy Golf is uniform, that's copied. No known traffic to affect the Shannon QNH 1020 hectopascals. You can report giving the frequency.
3: 2650, RPG, 2,300 feet, QNH 0199. Unable to reach Connacht. Can you confirm if they are still open for another 10 minutes?
1: Confirm after 5-1 Tango.
3: Yes, I'm after 5-1 Tango.
1: The 5-1 Tango, Connacht has just closed Class G now.
3: Class G. Copy that, we'll... we'll route over the field before continuing down to Shannon before turning to Sligo after 5-1 Tango.
1: That's copied. Control Hotel Kenya 1128 is coming flight level 130, direct that back.
4: KLM 1128, Shannon Control, good day, you are identified. Flying flight level 240.
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5: Greg Namana, and we've just 5 miles to run. 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
1: Echo India, Foxtrot, Kilo Mike, flight plan close, time 1646. All the best.
5: Thank you very much.
4: LM 1128, continue climb flight level 270.
1: Continue climb level 270, LM 128.
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4: Ryanair 405 uniform, Shannon Control, good day, you are identified. Climb to flight level 240, route to Bopham.
8: 240, direct to Bopham. Ryanair 405
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2: Shannon, good afternoon, Airport 213 Delta uniform, descending spot level 200.
1: Airport 013 Delta uniform, Shannon control, good day, you are identified.
3: Shannon, hello, it's Golf Victor Alpha November Charlie with you, 14-2623.
4: Golf Victor Alpha November Charlie, Shannon information to Shannon QNH 1020 hectopascals. Report intentions?
3: 1020, just on a flight plan from the UK to Kilkenny. And I have 30 miles to run before that.
4: Copy, Delta November Charlie, that's copied. No known traffic to affect. You can report at Kilkenny.
3: We'll report to Kilkenny, Delta November Charlie.
1: Air 52 Zulu Tango, Shannon Control, you with me?
5: Yeah, ma'am, just switching over there now, Ryanair 52 Zulu Tango, descending flight level 200 to right.
1: Ryanair 52 Zulu Tango, thank you, sir. Identify, descend to flight level 80.
5: Descend flight level 80, Ryanair 52 Zulu Tango.
4: After 51 Tango, Shannon.
6: Sure, heard, after 51 Tango.
4: After 51 Tango, the Northern QNH 1018 hectopascals, report intentions.
6: Good, after 51 Tango.
4: After 51 Tango, Northern QNH 1018 hectopascals, report intentions.
6: Sorry, say again, after 51 Tango, we can't quite hear that.
4: After 51 Tango, Shannon, how do you read?
6: Yeah, read fast now, after 51 Tango.
4: After 51 Tango, Northern QNH 1018 hectopascals, report intentions.
6: QNH 1018 hectopascals, we are routing over the field, over Connox Field, and then direct Shannon, and then direct Sligo after 51 Tango.
4: And after 51 Tango, report max altitude en route.
6: Max altitude, 2,500 feet after 51 Tango.
4: 2,500 feet is copied, you can next report a beam tube.
6: Report a beam tube after 51 Tango.
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1: 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The northern correction, the Shannon QNH 1020 hectopascal. 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
2: Ryanair 405 uniform, climb to flight level 250.
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0: Echo 112, airborne out of Carlo at this time, on another medical priority tasking, still there with an ETA of 5 minutes, currently 5 POB, 800 feet, 1019er, Echo 112.
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1: Shamrock 832, Shannon Control, Dave Margaret's identified, climb test flight level 240, route Bamba.
2: Climb flight level 240, direct Bamba, Shamrock
1: 832. Nair 520, Tango, contact Shannon, approach 121.4, Langford.
3: 121.4, goodbye, right, Nair 520, Tango.

0: Hotel report, good afternoon, Ryanair, flight to Zulu Tango D7, flight 780, direct 78 aircraft with Juliet 2H1020, head coast guards.
1: Flight to Zulu Tango, low to you, identified on handle, position 45 miles east of the airfield, number 1, expect ILS full send with 2 forward left turning.
0: ILS 2 forward left turning, Ryanair, flight to Zulu Tango.
1: Flight to Zulu Tango, Kilo is now current, Shannon QH remains 1020, head coast guards. Intercept the localizer at Derag or direct to Roswell Beach.
0: Yeah, we can go direct to Roswell.
1: Roger, direct to Roswell, approximately 4-5 track mark for touchdown, further level change below 8-0 in about 2 minutes, according to
0: me. Correct, Roswell, and that's not it, right, and a 5-2-0 single.

0: Control Jefferson, 18 Kilo, flight level 160, and deck.
1: 771 8 Kilo is jamming control, GSMR, that you are identified.
2: Shannon, Golf Victor Alpha number Charlie, 15 miles to Control Kenny, we're close to flight time, thank you.
3: Golf Victor Alpha number Charlie, that's copy, flight time shows time 16054, all the best.
1: Mark 832, climb to flight level 270.
4: Flight level 270,

0: 3-0 Tango, continue descent now to latitude 4,000 feet. Unit 1020 Hexpath.
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0: 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Connor Tower, Woman 8, Justin Bell.
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0: Niner 2 Tango Tower, any questions left or right?
1: Left, please, go ahead, 2 Tango.
0: 2 Tango, okay, left on turn, 2,500 feet. Now, runway 24, wind check 300 degrees, 12 knots, clear takeoff.
1: Clear takeoff, 24, left, get right, 2.

0: identifying for the return positioner back to the 738 Papa. Do you still have the same EOBT status of 1800 or has that exhausted?
1: I actually have a flight time of 1810.
0: Oh, yeah. Okay, well, we've just been advised that it's been cancelled actually this time.
1: Okay, I'll come back to that in a minute. In the meantime, I just want to cancel your takeoff clearance for a minute, just hold position. I do have company traffic about 15 miles to touchdown. We're going to let them continue for about 2 minutes, and then we'll give you a takeoff again. And hopefully that means we're sitting behind a mighty without having to hold.
0: Takeoff clearance, cancelled, holding position on way 24.
1: Okay, the 738 flight plan that I have here back to your base. I do still have a flight time of 1810. If it has been cancelled, it'll probably take a minute or two to filter through to my computer. I'll let you know when I change it here.
0: Okay, that's fine. No problem. We were just on the phone to our operations asking if we could bring that EVT forward about 20, 30 minutes or so, but it's not come through to our iPad, but we've been informed that it wasn't cancelled, but we'll see how that pans out, I guess.
1: Okay, yeah, it does have an EOBT of 1730, but the CTOT is 1810, and we'll see how that develops. If something changes in the next 10 minutes, we'll send

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1: We can make a bus if required 2,300 right now. 5-2-0 Tango.

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0: 152 Zulu Tango, runway 24, wind check 300 degrees, 13 knots, clear to land.
1: Clear to land, runway 24, 152 Zulu Tango.

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0: 41 Whiskey Mike, Shannon Gaday, identified descent to flight level 100.
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2: Shannon 522, the tank, continue by Alpha, descent number 32.

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0: Yes, sir, 5-1 Tango.

0: 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Good, Max 99 Bravo, descend flight level 60, transition level.
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1: Reiner, 3 Mike Alpha, Papa 283 for 220 off the Bonnet Treaty.
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1: Flight level 200, Bonnet Treaty.
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4: Yes, information, press 211, approach, go for it.
3: Let's go on, fine, thank you. Call Tower 18, Destin 7.
4: 17, 18, Destin 7, speak again, respond 5. Shannon Tower, hello again, Summit Rescue 115, approaching the zone from the south, just at Castle Hill this time, 1500 feet.
5: Zone is approved above 2000 feet, CFR, QNH is 1020 hexapascal, continue on track direct to Shannon.
4: Continue on track direct to Shannon, clear to enter zone at VFR, not above 2000 feet, on 1020 QNH, rescue 115.
1: That's fine, okay, go.
5: Reiner 2 Tango, runway 24, wind check 290 degrees, 130 knots, drift and go.

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0: 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Shannon 150 and down, please.
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0: 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So 1 Aquila, request descent.
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2: Copy, Ryanair, 2 Tango. Thank you. Got 3 more touch and goes to do, and then a low approach minimum rider, 2 Tango. Do you think that'll work? Cheers.
1: Gemstone 1 Aquila, descent to flight level 100.
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3: Squawk is currently 10 miles on your 11 o'clock. Mo Charlie, 1600 feet unverified.
0: Copy that traffic after 5-1 Tango, thanks.
3: After 5-1 Tango, next report, the zone boundary inbound.
0: Report zone boundary inbound after 5-1 Tango.
4: Sending a good afternoon, Jefferson, Airport 3 Sierra, for level 1, 6 feet of course, this one.
1: Gemstone 4 3 Sierra, Shannon, good out, evening, identified. Gemstone 1 8 Kilo, call Cork Approach, 119, that's 19, good evening.
0: 119, just 1 8 Kilo, bye. 115, you're number 2, position finals behind the 737, next four finals.
5: Number 2, we'll position the finals behind him, but rescue 115, we'll report back.
2: That's right, 2 Tango turning base now.
0: 2 Tango clear left base final, number 1, report back.
2: 4 final, right, 2 Tango.
0: Rescue Tango for your next testing goes to your right to the surface, keep clear of traffic. Helicopter traffic coming in from there.
2: Expected by, 2 Tango.
6: 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Currently 2,000 feet over Beltra. 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
2: Runway 24, caution by turbines, avoid final.
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4: Clear to finals, number 2, and copy this to 1-5.
2: Rescue 1-5, if you wish to vacate via Delta 2 or Charlie.
4: I will take Delta 2, rescue 1-5.
2: Roger, rescue 1-5, expect to the Delta 2. Just number 1 now.
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1: Bravo.
2: Thanks, Bravo. I was just about to call you. According to the NOTAM, they should reopen at 6 o'clock. Zulu, is that correct?
1: After 9-6, Bravo. AFRM is a correction to that. They're closing to 1800 Zulu.
3: Extend Golf West Ryan, I see. 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
0: Okay.
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6: After 4 Echo, Shannon approach, good evening to you. QNH is 1020 hectopascals, and the QNH 1020, so continue via Kurram for the Kurram to Echo. Sorry, did you say Delta or Echo?
2: Delta for flow, after 4 Echo.
6: 4 Echo, okay, continue on the Kurram to Delta for the moment, and I maintain 5,000 feet of advice.
2: Continue on the Kurram to Delta, and maintain 5,000 feet of advice, after 4 Echo, thank you.

0: 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Golf Channel 535 Juliet Mike out of 295 descending to flight number 220 Drake. You're looking.
1: November 525 Juliet Mike, Shannon, good day to you. Identified and descent to flight level 180.
0: Descending 5, descent to flight level 180, 525 Juliet Mike.
2: Shannon, good day to ground 368 Bravo, descending 220 is on 180.
1: Ground 368 Bravo, Shannon, good day to you. Identified descent flight level 200.
2: Descent flight level 200, ground 368 Bravo.

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0: Could you go 2-4, that's it, go ahead, 2 Tango.
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0: 51 Tango.
1: Go ahead, Mr. 51 Tango.
0: Mr. 51 Tango, that traffic we reported to earlier is now 3.5 miles on your 10 o'clock at this time. Mo Charlie, 1,700 feet, unverified. The 51 Tango, how do you read? The 51 Tango, traffic 3.5 miles on your 10 o'clock, Mo Charlie, 1,500 feet, unverified.
1: We're looking out for that traffic.
2: Number 525 Juliet Mike, report heading.
3: We're heading 322, I'm proceeding direct gear log. 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
1: 1-4 final.
2: 4 final, 2-4, we're on it. We could copy our return to the next one. Could we run into contact?
1: Absolutely. When are we ready?
2: Ready now.
1: Roger, so the airborne call sign is the Ryanair 738. It'll be via flight plan route and squawk 7637.
2: So the return call sign will be Ryanair 738, flight plan route, squawk 7637, Ryanair 2-Tango.
1: To Tango Ava, and departure instructions from the departure will be track runway extended center line 5000.
2: We runway extended center line 5000, Ryanair 2-Tango.
1: Right, so then you have a firm and just to confirm, put and go, go around, then departure back to East Midlands. Just check.
2: Stand by one.
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7: Shannon, good evening, Lonex 150 Romeo, Centerville 240 on track tipper.
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7: Clear tipper 2 Delta, descent level 100, Lonex 150 Romeo.

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0: Okay, just start keeping in the loop here. You're going to be number 3 at the moment for the approach to runway 24. In about 5 minutes time, I might have to give you a couple of vectors just to get traffic through your level. Will you be able to accept headings and maintain the airport?
1: Hey, Tom, we can accept vectors after 4-8 Echo.
0: Super, just continue on the Kurum arrival for the moment towards Kilog, and I'll call you back in a few minutes to make sure you get a vector.
1: Maintaining Kurum 2 Delta after 4-8 Echo.

0: Shannon Tower, after 51 Tango, squawking 2650, altitude 2002, repeat QNH 1020, zone boundary inbound from the north, information Lima.
1: After 510, Tango Shannon, have good evening. QNH 1020, Hector Pascal. Clear to enter Shannon control zone, now has now of 2000 feet entry. Clear to Ennis initially, report approaching Ennis, runway 24, and at the moment we're looking at number 5 for approach.
0: QNH 1020, clear to enter Shannon controlled airspace, and we will route and report Ennis after 5-1 Tango.
1: After 5-1 Tango, what's your request on the arrival?
0: One foot to go, then we're back to 5-1 Tango, not above 2000 feet.
1: After 5-1 Tango, roger.

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0: 430, contact Cork, now 119.19, good day.
1: 119.19, Gemstone 430, sorry, thank you.
0: November 535, Juliet Michael, navigation to Kilo, descent to flight level 80.
1: Descent to flight level 080, or navigation to Kilo, powered by Juliet Michael. 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
2: 24, number 1, 4 channels.
0: Final 24, Ryan, as you can, Virginia. S150 Romeo, Shannon, reduced to 250 knots, indicated or less.
3: 50 knots or less, Lennox 150, Ryan.

0: 5352, Juliet Mike, report speed to approach 121.4, goodbye.
1: 121.4, 5352, Juliet Mike.

0: Approach, good afternoon, 535 Juliet Mike at about 12:40, descend into 080, direct Gilo, do you understand any airspeed?
1: Number 535 Juliet Mike, channel approach, identified, good evening. Yeah, high speed group phase at 310 or better, and at the moment descend to flight level 60.
0: Descend to flight level 60 on speed 310 or better, 535 Juliet Mike.
1: 535 Juliet Mike, report your heading please.
2: Level 8, Cheryl.
3: Number 80,
2: 9150. And 9X150, Romeo, report speed to approach 121.4. Good day.
3: Speed to approach 121.4, 9X150. Have a good evening.
2: You too.
1: Left central heading of 360, please.
4: Left onto 360, after for Echo.

0: 5352, the Mike on the heading, descend altitude 4,000 feet, QNH 1020, hexapascal.
1: 1020, this heading, now down to 4,000, 5352, Julie Mike.
2: Hold at Ennis, you're number 5 for Butch.
0: Hold at Ennis, that's the 5-1 cycle.
3: That's the 5-1 cycle, there will be quite a substantial delay before I get you in, at least 10, 15 minutes.
0: Sorry, what's that for? Two tango.
3: 3-0-1-2-0, the moment you've worked with, no left visual circuit.
0: Scientific 024, left to try and 2 tango, thank you.
3: After 5 tango, copy that, there will be a substantial delay, at least 10, 15 minutes, before I get you at the end.
0: Talking copy that, we'll rooftop and it's back to Sligo, after 5-1 tango.
3: After 5-1 tango, roger, direct back to Sligo again, approved, what's the question, my captain?
0: Max altitude 2,500 feet, Delta 5-1 Tango.
4: Roger, good evening, Lonex 150 Romeo. We're in Bay 515, surf level 80 on track Derag, and information Lima 1020, speed 250 knots.
0: Lonex 150 Romeo, channel approach, good evening. Identify number 2 for the approach, higher last runway 24, information Mike.
4: 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Lonex 150 Romeo.

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1: The 47 Golf, send information, Roger, QNH check, be advised that Combell, exit Kelly 1 is firefighting.
0: That's Combell, 47 Golf.
1: 47 Golf, report Combell.
0: Report Combell, 47 Golf.

0: 5-35 Unit Mike, request to turn start lowering our airspeed.
1: 5-35 Unit Mike, from here, you can start reducing to normal operating speed now, thanks.
0: Then slow down, 5-35 Unit Mike, thank you.
1: After 4-8 Echo, turn left 10 degrees, heading 350.
2: Turn left, heading 350 after 4-8 Echo.
3: 2 back to East Midlands, that's done.
2: Stand by 1, sir.
3: And then back.
4: Yeah, just a low approach straight. The departure took back, please.
3: Low approach and then back is copied, so from the low approach and around, as advised, with the tracking center centerline, 5,000 feet.
4: So low approach, go around that runway track, 5,000 feet, right now, 2-10-8.
3: Right, Jack, thank you. You are cleared of left base and finals, number 1 and 4 and finals.
4: So go around that, 2-10-8.
5: We are on a heading of 295, Lonex 150, aren't we?
1: Lonex 150, Romeo, turn right on a heading of 320, on heading 320, descend to the final level, flight level 60.
5: On a heading of 320, descend to flight level 60, Lonex 150, Romeo.
1: We're 535, Julia Mike, turn left heading 280.
0: Left heading 280, 535, Julia Mike.
1: Lonex 15 Julia Romeo descends to altitude 4,000 feet, QNH 1020 hex plus down.
5: So 4,000 feet on the QNH 1020, Lonex 15 Julia Romeo.
1: November 535 Julia Mike descends altitude 3,000 feet.
0: December 3,535 Julia Mike.

0: 535 Juliet Mike, turn right heading 285. Right heading 285, 535 Juliet Mike.
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2: Control, Niner 2 Tango, final 24.
0: Niner 2 Tango, wind is 3, 14 knots, clear, low port, going, track 10.5 thousand.
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3: Put your estimate for Sligo and max altitude on route.
4: Max altitude on route 2,500 feet and estimate for Sligo is 1935 after 51 Tango.
3: After 51 Tango, Shan Roger, you can report a beam Castle Re if that works yet.
4: If I report a beam Castle Re after 51 Tango.
3: After 51 Tango, connect is closed as Class G airspace up there.
4: Copy that after 51 Tango.
5: Third ILS from Q4, reports on establishment.
6: Now, would this heading intercept and localizer for runway 24535 35 Juliet Mike? Full report established, 35 Juliet Mike.
7: Contact Dublin, frequency 135.655, wait.
8: 35655, Roger, main 6,000,
0: copy.
3: Copy. To Shannon permission, the Shannon can H1020 hectopascal.
9: 1020, just there, Baron Article there, this time now, route for Dublin, and request to hand over to Val Donald if possible, Aircore 112.
3: And Aircore 112, and you can call Dublin permission for that 118.5.
9: 118.5, Aircore 112.
10: Hello, which line is 738, extended central line, climbing 5,000 feet.
5: Liner 738, channel approach, identifying departure, fly maintain altitude 5,000 feet.
10: Altitude 5,000 feet, I'm sure to try and 738, thank you.
7: Squawk
11: 7656.
7: Liner 7 Juliet, Yankee Shannon Control, identified. Continue climb unrestricted to flight level 230.
11: Unrestricted climb level 230, now 7 Juliet, Yankee.
5: Lanex 15 Juliet Romeo, turn left heading 210, intercept localizer, third ILS from 24, report stop.
4: Turn left 210, cleared localizer, and Wilco, Lanex 15 Juliet Romeo.
5: November 525 GDMI, thanks a million, 8 miles to touchdown number 1, contact tower 118.7.
6: Tower 827, by 35 Julian Mike, good day. Center Tower, good afternoon, 135 Julian Mike, 535 Julian Mike, with the ILS 24.
0: 35 Julian Mike, good evening, the wind is 31 degrees, 11 knots, runway 24, clear to land.
5: Clear to land, runway 24, 535 Julian Mike, with the signature.

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2: After 965, which channel has report 15 miles from Sligo.
3: Report 15 miles from Sligo after 965.
4: Ryanair 738, continue climb to flight level 290 and confirm passing level.
5: Climb flight level 290, passing flight level 89, Ryanair 738.
4: Ryanair 738, general control, identified, and due traffic turn left 10 degrees.
5: Left 10 degrees, Ryanair 738.

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1: 9-7-3-8, tier 2, flight level 290.
0: Flight level 290, Ryanair 738, thank you.
2: So next one, 5 Zulu Romeo, thank you. Continue the approach, you're number 2.
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1: Ryanair 7, Juliet Yankee, continue climb to flight level Q70.
7: Climb level 270, Ryanair 7, Juliet Yankee.
6: Number 525, Juliet, Mike Vicay, on taxiway Alpha, one Vicay, contact ground 121, decimal 8.
2: Vicay on Alpha, ground 121, decimal 8, 525, Juliet, Mike, thank you, sir.
4: Welcome.
2: Request to reduce speed, 120, looking for this moment.
0: Roger, maintain speed, that's the right, okay.
2: After 48 Echo, descend altitude 3,000 feet, cleared for the ILS approach, runway 24, report on established.
0: Descend 3,000 feet, and we are currently established for the ILS approach, runway 24. Right, runway 24, after 48 Echo.
2: After 48 Echo, thank you for that. You're now number 2, you're 5 miles behind jet traffic, and contact tower 118.7.
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6: Jim, Mike, Roger, report inside, I'm going to talk to you shortly.
8: 150 Zulu Romeo, the wind is 3-0-10, number 2-4 to the left.
4: Good, my runway 3-4, the next 150 Zulu Romeo.

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0: 5, Zulu Romeo Victor Taxi Alpha, when Victor contact ground 1-4 this way.
1: Okay, Alpha, contact ground 1-2-1 this way. 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

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Taxi Alpha Identity, first turn left, parking area 11, parking area 11. And there is a marshal waiting your arrival at the end of that passing area. There's a marshal awaiting your arrival. 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
2: Flight from Papa Whiskey Readback is correct at the part of Cyclone Extended Set Line. Stop altitude 5,000 feet.
1: Got a minute.
0: Roger, report ready to leave the area this night for traffic.
1: I'll call this now for traffic at 5,000 feet.

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3: 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Channel approach, after 4-8 Echo, at 1700 feet, climbing 3000 feet on the missed approach, runway 24, pressing vector, VOR approach runway 24, low approach go ahead.
4: After 4-8 Echo, Channel approach, good afternoon again, continue climb, maintain altitude 3000 feet, and copy this, vector 3 approach, expect the first vector as you pass 2300 feet.
3: Climbing 3000 feet, expect first vector, climbing through 2300 feet for a VOR approach runway 24, after 4-8 Echo.
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1: Ryanair 6 Foxtrot Hotel, continue climbing to flight level 190 and confirm your squawk.
0: Climb 190 and 4360 on Ryanair 6 Foxtrot Hotel.
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0: 完了，换成发布机，他可以交通的时候需要什么就管。Delta 1, Delta 2, hold short on this one.
1: 9-6-5 at Hotel, Q2 Sutex.
2: Q2 Sutex, right. Let's go, Sutex.

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1: Roger, stand by, we're waiting for the slide to open.

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2: 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The 51 Tango, Northern QNH, 1018 hectopascals.

0: 7 Papa Whiskey, Cessna 29, doing reasonable knots. 24, clear takeoff, back satellite 5000.
1: Good morning, Singapore takeoff, clear line, 5000 Papa Whiskey, straight.
0: Ciao.
2: This is level 170, man, 5000 off.
3: And this is 1884, contact Shannon, frequency 135.230, bye bye.
4: 135, 2, 3, 0, bye bye, with express 184.

0: good evening. November 8, 69 F Delta Kilo, flight level 100 for 130 inbound Bamba.
1: November 8, 69 F Delta Kilo, Shannon Control identified. Continue climb unrestricted to flight level 270.
0: 270, November Delta Kilo.

0: Kevin Hughes, evening Ryanair 97 Zulu Hotel, passing 5,000 feet minus, level 902.
1: Ryanair 97 Zulu Hotel, good evening, Shannon Control identified. Continue climb unrestricted to flight level 240, clear to Norla.
0: Continue unrestricted, flight level 240, direct Norla, Ryanair 97 Zulu Hotel.
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2: Good afternoon, good session. Good evening, Shannon Control. I identified climb unrestricted to flight level 240, clear to let go.
0: Climb unrestricted flight level 240, clear now direct let go, Ryanair 57, Papa Whiskey.
1: Thank you, Master.
0: Right,
1: thank you, and
0: let's
1: go, all low
0: first line. First line,
1: copy the wind at 3000, 9 or not. Cleared for a low post ground report at Mr. Portman. Initially VFO go around 2,000 feet via Adara.
0: Report at Mr. Portman as currently 2,000 feet via Adara after for an Echo.
3: Shannon, hello, Shamrock 723, passing flight level 314, descending 250, direct to Atlas.
2: Shamrock 723, Shannon Control, I identified. Continue to send to flight level 200.
3: Continue to send to flight level 200, Shamrock 723.
2: Number 869, Adolfo Kilo, continue climb to flight level 310.
0: 310, is an Adolfo Kilo.
2: 9997 Zulu Hotel, continue climb to flight level 290.
0: Climb to flight level 290, 9997 Zulu Hotel.

0: 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Thank you, Northern QNH 1018 hectopascals. Report 15 miles from Blackpool.
1: QNH 1018 report 15 dear being Thomas Blackpool.

0: Direct 723, continue descent to flight level 140.
1: Continue descent to flight level 140, Shamrock 723.
2: Have a good day, this is Ryanair 409 with Golf, 6,200 feet, starting 9,000 feet on the Bapa 01, November departure.
0: Ryanair 409 Whiskey Golf, Shannon Control, identified, continue climb, unrestricted to level 2900.
2: 506 is level 2900, Ryanair 409 Whiskey Golf.

0: asked for an echo. Missed approach point, going around, left hand turn, and not about 2,000 feet.
1: And stand by for the climb, confirm you're looking for 3,000 meter cork, is that correct?
0: Confirm, 3,000 feet direct cork, after flight echo.
1: After flight echo, 3,000 feet direct cork, is approved. Report to zone band, you have about 1.5 to
0: 2,000 direct cork, approved, report, zone band, we have about after flight echo.

0: Taxiway Alpha, hold short of runway 24 on contact tower.
1: Stand low, Blue Max 6958, passing 2500, climb altitude 4000 feet, we're in the Shannon Tree, Bravo.
2: Blue Max 6958, continue climb to flat level 230, confirm, squawk.
1: That's a level 230, stalking, IDEN 0, crashing 6033, right near, crashing Blue Max 6958.
2: Blue Max 6958, Shannon Control, identified. Ryanair 907 Zulu Hotel, contact London, frequency 132.950, away.
3: No, 8 minutes on the runway, West 212, we'll lift now.
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2: Ryanair 31 Tango Hotel, good evening, Shannon Control, identified, descent to flight level 200.
1: Descent to level 200, Ryanair 31 Tango, thank you.

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2: 5230, Mana Delta Kilo.
0: Rhino 4 Nana Whiskey Golf, turn left 15 degrees to traffic.
1: Turn left 15 degrees, Rhino 4 Whiskey Golf, 4 Nana Whiskey Golf.
0: Rhino 6 Foxtrot Hotel, contact Dublin, frequency 135.655, bye bye.
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0: Shamrock 723, contact Cork Approach, 119.9, bye-bye.
2: Cork Approach, 119.9, Shamrock 723, bye-bye.

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0: 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Not sure on your position. Roger, and confirm your exit for Rondona. Max Altitude en route. Roger, on the hours, copy. Next report to be in Tullamore. 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
1: 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We're listening out for 49 Charlie.
2: Shannon after 562 there. So we can confirm then ideally Gaylog DRAG into Shannon. Flight level 080, we have November 1020 for Shannon.
3: After 562, unit Shannon Control, I identified information November is correct. Report intentions in Shannon.
2: And we'd like to Gaylog DRAG for a ILS approach runway 24 to a missed approach and then back to call at 5000 feet after 562 there.
3: After 562, that's copied. You're cleared 2 Gaylog.
2: Please take a look, thank you, after 562 then.

0: 三三 ，I'm so sorry, actually, 先把指压吧。
1: Information rather, QNH 1020 hectopascals.
0: 1020 after 4 echo.
2: Transmission after 51 Tango, 14 miles from Sligo.
1: After 51 Tango, thank you. Call Sligo 122.1.
2: 122.1, thanks after 51 Tango.
3: Two Grand Prix, Taxi, Delta 1, Delta 2, Bravo, Charlie, Hotel 1 and 2, Echo 3, Echo 3, 31, hold short, runway 24.

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0: Shannon, hello, Dempster 48 Delta. Direct to Delta Lima 101, flight number 140. Standing by for descent.
1: Dempster 48 Delta, Shannon Control, identified clear to enter Shannon Control airspace on track Delta Lima 101, descending to flight number 80.
0: Thanks, clear to enter Shannon Control airspace on track Delta Lima 101, descending to flight level 80, Dempster 48 Delta.
2: Runway
1: 9 6 7 8 good evening, Shannon Control, identified, descent to flight level 200.
2: 200, runway 9 6 7 8
0: no, Gemstone 17 Charlie, climb flight level 170, right back.
1: Gemstone 17 Charlie, Shannon Control, identified, confirm passing level.
0: Pass flight level 870.
1: Let's check, thank you. After 5 6 Juliet, contact Shannon Approach 121.4, bye bye.
2: Shannon Approach 121.4, after 5 6 Juliet, thanks.
3: Number 163 Lima, Shannon permission. To 1 and a gun, Shannon permission, roger. Northern QNH 1018 hexapascals, report Castle Bar.
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2: November 1020.
0: After 5 6 Juliet, Shannon Approach, good evening, identified, Mason Flight Level 80, Gillog, Derry, on the Kurum 2 Delta arrival, and is it an ILS review or are you on?
2: We're looking to the ILS approach 24, missed approach back to Cork at 5,000 foot, please, and we cleared Gillog at Derry on the Kurum 2 Delta arrival after 5 6 Juliet.
0: Okay, ILS missed approach back to Cork, what's your requested level on the way back to Cork?
2: Hey, Simon, 5,000 feet back to Cork, please, after 5 6 Juliet.
0: 5,000, okay.

0: November 163 Lima. Gemstone 48 Delta, how do you read?
1: Gemstone 48 Delta. We're having no luck on Box 2 with that other aircraft, the November aircraft. Could we maybe get through the December queue flight design goal, please?
2: Did that copy? Just stand by.
0: Okay, will do. No problem.

0: Lieutenant Decimal 4-8 Alpha. We got touched there with November 163 Demon 6. That they were trying to contact as well as the flight plan. That would be great.
1: Roger, and you can advise them the flight plan closed at 1827. Thanks for your assistance, sir.
0: 1827 will do, thanks a lot.
2: Decimal 4-8 Delta, you can contact the Nagold Tower, frequency 129.805, radar service terminates, bye-bye.
0: 129.805, Nagold Tower, thanks, Decimal 4-8 Delta.

0: November 163, Lima, Jet Zone 48 Delta. Shannon Control, advise your flight plan is closed, 1827.
1: Yeah, thanks for that.
0: Yeah, Donegal Tower, I'm trying to get in touch with you there now on 129805.
1: 129805, thanks for the help.
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1: Air temperature plus 17.
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2: Ready, 285, thanks so much.
3: 7-0, Shamrock 585,
0: descending flight level 220. Shamrock 585, good evening, Shannon Control, identified, descend to flight level 200.
3: Descend level 200, Shamrock 585.
4: Over that, no problem, maintaining flight level 080, 0 to 5, 562 there.

0: Tango, Echo Tango, Inclined, 20 Delta Bravo, descending, flight level 200, proceeding, Bigham, West November, 1020.
1: Rhino 20 Delta Bravo, good evening, channel control, identified, descend to flight level 80, clear to Derek.
0: Proceeding, Derek, thank you, and descending, flight 80, 20 Delta Bravo.

0: Gemstone 3-8 Juliet Lima, confirm passing level.
1: Passing flight level 577
0: Juliet Lima. Gemstone 3-8 Juliet Lima, Shannon Control identified. Continue climb unrestricted to flight level 170, clear to rotor.
1: Continue climb flight level 170 and direct rotor.

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2: Climb 106 to flight level 310.
3: 360
2: Delta Bravo, 310 stop descent, flight level 90.
3: Stop descent, flight level 90, and at 310
2: Delta. 20 Delta Bravo, contact Shannon approach, 121.4, bye bye.
3: 1214 and 20 Bravo, bye bye.
2: Tesla 17 Charlie, contact London, frequency 129.380, bye bye.
4: London 129380,
2: Tesla 17
3: Bit of Boeing, straight line.
0: Reiner 20 Delta Bravo, John on approach, good evening, identified number 1 for the approach, ILS, runway 24, information is Oscar.
3: Oscar is current, expecting 24 to land, Reiner 20 Delta Bravo.
0: Reiner 20 Delta Bravo, descend to the trans level, flight level 60.
3: Send flight level 60 to the transition level, Reiner 20 Delta Bravo.

0: Charlie 2-0 Delta Bravo, descend altitude 3,000 feet, QNH 1020 hectopascal.
1: Descend altitude 3,000 feet, QNH 1020 hectopascal, for 2-0 Delta Bravo.
0: Ryanair 2-0 Delta Bravo, I know you're probably going to slow down and reduce your rate of descent as you pass 100. Would you mind just keeping the speed up and the rate of descent up until you pass flight level 70, or do you have traffic at flight level 80?
1: Yeah, no problem. Ryanair 2-0 Delta Bravo.
0: Thanks a million.
2: 18.5, goodbye.
3: And up on now, 185. I'm following up on it, Charlie, can I?
0: To get through my traffic, so if you can just keep the speed up and the rate of descent going until you pass flight level 70, that'd be great.
1: No problem, expediting descent to 70, thereafter, all the way to Ryanair 2-0 Delta Bravo.
0: Thanks a million. After 5-6 Juliet, on completion of the turn, rejoin the current 2 Delta arrival, maintain flight level 80.
4: On completion of this turn, rejoin the current 2 Delta and maintaining flight level 080 after 5-6 Juliet.

0: Zero Delta Bravo, we intercept localizer at Tamarack, secure to ILS, runway 24, report to reception.
1: We are cleared to intercept localizer via Tamarack once established. Continue according to procedure and full Koran at Zero Delta Bravo.
0: 655 Ryanair, 1 5 7.
2: Airport again, 1325, contact Shannon, frequency 135.230, bye-bye.
3: 135.230, pushing over 135.

2 for 9. Push the start is approved, and if you can push tail towards the fire station, clear Delta 1 taxi. 10H 1020 hectopascal. Yes, 29A, firm to push clear of taxiway Delta 1.

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1: Santa 34, Lima Mike, Shannon Control, I intensified.
0: That's up.
2: 187, speak to you later, Rhino, 20 Delta Bravo,
0: bye. Bye-bye.
2: That's 20 Delta Bravo, established pilot, runway 241 for Mike.
3: Rhino, 20 Delta Bravo, Shannon, good evening, continue, approach runway 24.
2: Traffic, 20 Delta Bravo.
0: Up 56 Juliet, descend altitude 5,000 feet, QNH 1020 hex.
4: Descend 5,000 feet, 1020 after.

0: 56 Juliet, descend altitude 3,000 feet. Intercept localizer, clear to ILS, runway 24, report when established.
1: To descend 3,000 feet, then clear to intercept the low pines to ILS, approach runway 24, report low pines established after 56 Juliet.
2: Can I please forward you my mic, Shannon, catch your message?
3: Yeah, if it's possible for training, we'd like to perform a visual approach in court.
2: Pleasure, we'll let them know.
3: Thank you.

0: At 34 Lima, Mike Cork advises you can expect a visual approach.
1: Thank you very much. We have run into the runway.
2: Net 2 Zero Delta Bravo. So for this 3 0 0 10, only 2 4 clear to land.

0: Roger. My contact stop is not at the place on my 2-14, do you have me?
1: Up to 562, thanks a million. You're number 2, about 8 miles behind the 737. Contact tower 118.7.
0: 118.7, no problem. I appreciate that. That's 562 there. And it's out for 562 there, so stop this to low flying tower. I left the place on my 2-4, 13.5, do you have me?
2: Continue approach
0: from
2: the 2-4, I'm just confirming
0: the
2: reverse. Low approach or touch and go.
0: Continue approach, the low approach is around, please, and then back to Corga 5000, after
2: 562. After 562, Roger, might be a visual go around. I'll keep you advised of the local traffic. And southern at the moment, 300 degrees, 13 knots, you're on number 2737, traffic at 4 miles.
0: No problem, after 562 now.
3: 135655, John Stone, 38 Juliet Lima. Bye bye.
2: Plus 12961 Grand, good evening. Currently Shannon destination Leipzig on a Pelig 3 Bravo departure, flight altitude 5,000 feet, the runway is 24, squawk 6017. You do have an outbound CTOT this evening, 1910.

0: Delta Bravo, VK Taxi Alpha. Standard 3-2, monitor ground 121 decimal east, and we talk later.
1: Okay, Alpha, standard 3-2, and 1-1-8, line 2-0, Delta Bravo.
0: Delta 1-9, taxi Delta 1, Delta 2, the whole short runway 2-4.
2: Delta 1, Delta 2, hold short runway 2-4.
3: Set course approach 119 at decimal 9. Bye.
2: 199 Ryanair 4 3409. Thank you. Bye.

0: Bikini 9, Shannon permission, Lee Shan Kinich, 1020 hectopascal.
1: 1020, just leaving Woodford there, rooting for Kel Kentmead, CPA 1920, and I have a man.
0: Bikini 9, Shannon Rogers, squawk 2652.
1: 2652.
0: Bikini 9, confirm max altitude en route.
1: Max 2000 feet, en route, we'll be rooting
0: Kel Kentmead. Bikini 9, thank you, and next report is beam Tullamore, if that works.

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1: Yes, report on
2: Exec Kelly, 9 or Shannon.
0: Azimuth approach point, make a left turn visual. Azimuth approach point to remain east of the runway. Will be heavy traffic departing shortly.
1: Azimuth approach point, left turn to remain east of the departure at
0: 5628. The wind is 3-2 as we have 1-2 knots. And it will be towards the day initially, over the further climb for you then shortly.
1: Towards the day initially, at 5628.
0: We
1: can make a fight
0: up
1: the approach now,
0: if that helps. 5628, have you in sight? And excellent, thanks, sir.
1: Picking off the approach now to the south after 562 then. Support there after 562 then. Just confirm our cleared altitude.
0: Initially, not above 2,000.
1: Not above 2,000 feet after 562 then.
2: After 19 ago, Shan checking back at the transmitter. How do you read?
3: Read your 5 times after 19 ago.
2: Thank you, sir. Charlie 285, Shan checking backup transmitter, how do you read?
4: Reading is 10-5, Charlie 285.
2: Thank you. Charlie 285, how do you read this transmitter?
4: Good, 10-4.
2: Thank you, sir.
0: 219, our substance 3-2, the degrees of 1-1 off from the 2-4 clip, take off and right turn out after the watcher.
5: Clip, take off and right 2-4, right turn out departure.

0: 2285. Go ahead, Charlie 285.
1: Charlie 285, minutes activity R15, 3,000 feet, R16, 5,000 feet.
0: That's copy, Charlie 285.

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1: 1247, UPS 249, Roger.
0: You're correcting climb 5,000 feet, direct course.
1: Clear to climb 5,000 feet, direct call, Kappa 5-2, yeah. UPS 249, leveling 5,000 feet. Adini, Bravo.
2: UPS 249 are standing control. Squawk identity, climb to flight level 170.
1: Okay, ident and climb maintain 170, UPS 249.
2: UPS 249, when you're ready, so you can route to Asgard.
1: Okay, when ready, direct to Asgard for UPS 249.
2: Thank you, sir, and you are now radar identified.
1: Dunno, approach Alpha 562, let's pass it 3,000, climbing 5,000, route to direct to Cork.
0: Alpha 562, let's turn on approach, good evening again, climb maintain altitude 5,000 feet, 1020, hexagon down.
1: Climb and maintain 5,000 feet, 1020, Alpha 562. Yeah.
3: Alpha 190 goes just off of the headquarters.
4: 121 decimal 4.
3: Send the post 121 decimal 4, so 100 Golf.
5: Charlie 285, request set.
2: Charlie 285, put that request to military, please. 122 decimal 0, Slango Falls.
6: Military, 122 decimal 0.
5: Charlie 285, have a nice evening.
1: UPS 249 is a right turn, direct to Oscar.
2: Thank you, sir.
0: You're welcome, good evening.

0: yes, the 19 Golf is at 2,000 feet, GNH 1018, squawking 2643, routed back to Cork via Spanish Point at Kilgrass.
1: After 19 Golf, Shannon approach, good evening to you, GNH 1020, Hector Moscow. I cleared entry to Shannon Control airspace, not above 3,000 feet, VFR via Spanish Point, the Rush, and report back at Spanish Point, please.
0: GNH 1020 cleared into controlled airspace, not above 3,000 feet, and we'll go after 19 Golf, thanks.

0: one to God. Going to see on Plymouth Road, hold short of number 24, report to 210.
1: 1020.
2: Golf Oscar Golf Uniform November, Shannon Information, Shannon QNH 1020, hectopascal. Go ahead, your message.
1: Golf Oscar Golf Uniform November, 1020, single school with the six on board, VFR flight plan from Hogue, heading to sail up to Longford and then onto a private site in County Antrim. 8 miles north of Middleton at 1,000 feet, 1020, squawking 2617. Remaining clear of controlled airspace, and would like a basic service en route.
2: Okay, sir. No known or observed traffic effect at the moment. Report a beam burst from me, please.
1: No known traffic. Report where, sorry?
2: A beam burst there. Bravo, India, Romeo, Romeo. It's almost due north of your present position. Stand by and I'll give you a distance. About 60 miles.
1: Okay, burst. Got that copied. We'll advise a beam burst. November. Wrong, a golf uniform.

0: South Oscar Golf Uniform November information.
1: Sir.
0: Could I just confirm your destination, sir?
1: Initially Longford for a temporary flight to my closure, and then to a private site, Ballyclare, in Southampton.
0: Okay, Ballyclare. Thanks, William.
1: After 5-6 Juliet, I have no further known traffic to affect. Continue on track, not about 5,000 feet, and contact Cork approach, 119.19.
2: Continue on track, not about 5,000 feet, and Cork 119.19. Thanks for your help, maybe talk to you later after 5-6 Juliet.
1: I'm here at 10.

0: 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Shamrock 3, Yankee Romeo, flight level 330, descending 200, Sederac 320, information, Oscar.
1: Shamrock 3, Yankee Romeo, shunning control identified, continue descent to flight level 80.
0: Continue descent, flight level 80, Shamrock 3, Yankee Romeo.

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0: Exec Heli 9, thank you, sir. Your squawk for Dublin is 3702. The frequency will be 118.5. Advise me, please, leaving my frequency. If unable, just ask the Dublin controllers to let me know they've got you.
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0: 3702, check, sir, and the Dublin SIS frequency 118.5.
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0: 49er. Happy Spence 5, sir. How may? Exact Kelly Niner, Shannon information. Read you Spence 5, sir. How may?
1: Coming out, Reed. Spence 4 there now. Just at the moment, 3702 for Dominar. Hotline 1185.
0: Affirmative, sir. 3702 and 118.5. Have a good night.

0: calling in permission after 965, we've got 2633, unit 1018, we just left Flagler's Advisory on route to Cork.
1: After 906 Bravo, Shannon information, Northern QNH1018, hectopascal.
2: Postman 2906, one, Delta 1 Delta 2, only 24, ready when reaching.
3: Postman 2961, Shannon Power 2 at the evening, taxi Delta 2, line up waiting with 24.
2: Taxiing, only 24, and we would like to request climbing on runway heading and then when airborne, turning left heading 120.
1: 12 o'clock, 12 miles.
4: Good evening, Ryan. It's 1 Papa Charlie on the closing 1 November, F5000, climbing 90.
1: Ryanair 21 Papa Charlie, Shannon Control identified. Climb to flight level 340, route direct Lasno.
4: Lasno level 340, direct to Lasno, Ryanair 21 Papa Charlie.
2: Sorry, back to 29.
3: Hey, ground postman 2961, there's nothing to affect you, so there's no pressure on you on the runway, so just check the radar in the vicinity, let me know what you want to do.
2: Alright, thanks very much. We'll let you know. Postman 2961. Bye.
3: Mike, if I give you a mic, ground, good evening. Have your clearance when you're ready, first of all.
1: Lasno 1938. One squawk 3604. 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

1-8-0 Fox Golf, Sean Grant Gate, here to Sean, destination Krakow. 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

0: 2 Fox 12, we'd like to stretch out to the part of the track when we extend the center line, stop out to 5,000.
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0: We'll go direct Cork, after 1 on the Gulf.
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4: Roger, after departure, left turn, heading 120, climb 5,000 feet, maintain on terrain separation.
2: Okay, when I am born, turning left 120 with on terrain separation, climb 5,000 feet, busman 2961.
4: Busman 2961, affirm the wind is 3, 120 meters, 120 knots, runway 24, clear takeoff.
2: Clear takeoff, runway 24, busman 2961.

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1: 10-4000 feet, QNH 1020, Shamrock 83, Yankee Romeo.
2: 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After takeoff, heading 160 to climb due to weather.
0: Postman 2961, Channel approaches on flight and departure, climb to flight level 150.
2: Climb 150, Postman 2961.
0: Postman 2961, I understand you're deviating for weather avoidance, heading 120. Advise when you're able for a left turn to lift.
2: Koyu, when we are able to lift, at the moment we are at heading 160, you to weather, Postman 2961.

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0: Pulse 1961, your position is 9 miles south of Shannon. Secure direct to E when able, advisory.
2: Postman 2961, now clear of feather, we are able to turn to Lisi now.

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3: 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Stop altitude of 5,000 feet, runway 24, squawk 3607.
2: Bye, Oscar 3 Bravo departure, stop time 5,000 feet, and squawk 3607.
3: French Force 9, November, November, 8.
4: Good evening, runway 31 Uniform Zulu, passing runway 1A1, climbing 1902B, and Enrico Star 370 for cruise.
5: Ryanair 31 Uniform Zulu, Shannon Control identified, climb to flight level 290.
4: Stand level 290, runway 31 Uniform Zulu.
5: Ryanair 31 Uniform Zulu, Bamba direct.
4: Direct Bamba, runway 31 Uniform Zulu.

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3: 135.230, Air 31 Uniform Zulu, some.

0: in the low line air 81 Yankee Quebec. We're passing 172, climbing 192. That's stupid.
1: Ryanair 81 Yankee Quebec, sun and control identified. Climb test flight level 270, route direct Bamba.
0: Climb level 270, direct to Bamba. Ryanair 81 Yankee Quebec.

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Yankee Romeo ground, good evening again, taxi Alpha Stand 37. Just from here to Liverpool to see if the traffic has pushed back, is blocking the centre line 37. If you need to hold on the apron, you can do so. Perfect. November, good evening again. Hold your position, call you back.

0: afternoon, Charlotte 7 to the Papa, flight number 5790 on the
1: Shamrock 7 Lima Papa Shannon, control identified, climb to flight level 240.
0: Climb flight level 240, Shamrock 7 Lima Papa.
2: Sun Air Corps 12, flight plan flight long, okay, flight plan closing.
3: Air Corps 112, flight plan closed at time 1931, good day.
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0: Yep.

0: Golf Uniform November.
1: Golf Oscar Golf Uniform November, Shannon.
0: Golf Oscar Golf Uniform November, just approaching Spur overhead.
1: Golf Oscar Golf Uniform November, Shannon. Just confirm you're going to intend landing in Longford.
0: Golf Oscar Golf Uniform November, a firm, and it will be a temporary closure of my flight plan.
1: Golf Oscar Golf Uniform November, you can report at Longford.
0: It's called Longford Golf Oscar Golf Uniform.

It's a Fox Star, stop wind 290 degrees at 9 and half, runway 24 clear takeoff, flight extended satellite 5,000 feet. November, November, going to taxi Delta 1, Delta 2, hold short of number 2 4.

0: Bueno, 8-0 Fox Golf, come to Shanker Phone, 1-2-4 Decimal 7, good night.
1: Papa Decimal 7, good night, I have an 8-0 Fox Golf.
0: 9-9 November, November, when ready, contact Tower, 1-1-8 Decimal 7.
2: Gulf Shannon, control identified. Climb swift flight level 240, route 2 and deck.
1: Roof and deck, climb flight level 240 and 80 Fox and Gulf.
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2: 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The 96 Bravo, are you touch and go at Shannon or direct through the phone for Cork?
0: Destination Kilo, Tango Oscar Lima. Iravi 3 Bravo departure, stop altitude 5,000 feet, runway 24, squawk 3605.
2: You can call approach director now on 121.4, speak to you shortly.
0: And report when you're ready for the engine start. Are you ready for start, Matt? And just confirm you are positioned parking area 9 at the end of hotel 1.

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1: Alpha 96 Bravo, Shannon approach, good afternoon to you, QNH 1020, Kira Dental, Shannon Control, airspace, my level of altitude 3000 feet.
0: QNH 1020, QNH 1020, QNH 1020, QNH 1020, QNH 1020, QNH 1020, QNH 1020, QNH 1020, QNH 1020, QNH 1020, QNH 1020, QNH 1020, QNH 1020, QNH 1020, QNH 1020, QNH 1020, QNH 1020, QNH 1020, QNH 1020, QNH 1020, QNH 1020, QNH 1020, QNH 1020, QNH 1020, QNH 1020, QNH 1020, QNH 1020, QNH 1020, QNH 1020, QNH 1020, QNH 1020, QNH 1020, QNH 1020, QNH 1020, QNH 1020, QNH 1020, QNH 1020, QNH 1020, QNH 1020, QNH 1020, QNH 1020, QNH 1020, QNH 1020, QNH 1020, QNH 1020, QNH 1020, QNH 1020, QNH 1020, QNH 1020, QNH 1020, QNH 1020, QNH 1020, QNH 1020, QNH 1020, QNH 1020, QNH

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0: 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It's about 20 minutes out. 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
3: French Post 9 on November on the Oscar 3 Bravo, 2400 feet, climbing altitude 5 down.
1: French Post 9 November, Shannon approaches unflight, climb flight level 110.
3: Climb to flight level 110, French Post 9 November.
4: Shannon approach, after 48 Echo at 5000 feet, QNH 1020, information Oscar. Squawking 2642, we're currently 5 miles to the south of Kerm, requesting a Kerm 2 Delta arrival for an ILS runway 24, low pressure go around.
1: After 48 Echo, Shannon approach, good evening, identified. Continue on the Kerm 2 Delta arrival. At the moment, you're definitely number 3, we'll see how that turns out, and not above 5 Delta feet at the moment, QNH 1020, hex fucked up.
4: Continue the Kerm 2 Delta arrival, number 3. Not about 5,000 feet after 4A, okay.
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0: Would you be able to climb to flight level 80?
1: Yes, we can climb up to flight level 80, Alpha 48 Echo.
0: Okay, don't do it just yet, so we need to coordinate that with the next sector, but I just wanted to check you're able before I ask you to do it.
1: Yes, we'll await confirmation, Alpha 48 Echo.

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1: Climb and maintain flight level 80 at 48 Echo.
0: French Post 9 November, November, contact Shannon Control, 124.7.
1: 247, French Post 9 November, November, sorry. Shannon, French Post 9 on November, November, passing level 905, climbing flight level 1102 over here.
2: 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Climb to flight level 170, direct Oscar.
1: Climb to flight level 170 to Oscar.

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1: Sorry, just try that one again.
0: ETA for after 96 Bravo is 1954, just for information.
1: After 96 Bravo, affirm, that's about right, yeah, 10 minutes away, and the jet traffic will be about 4 to 5 minutes behind you.
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1: Good evening from the transition to direct to Dromoland for runway 24, and next report approaching Dromoland.
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1: Moland Castle, just about 5 miles north of Shannon Airport. Are you familiar? Thank you, next aboard to Moland Castle. And it's a confirm a touch and go. What's your request, Max Altitude, then back to Cork?
0: Confirm request 2567.
1: After 967, thank you. Runway in use is runway 24, currently no known track to effect. Wind of the field is 280 degrees at 07.
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1: Pass Echo, Echo, go ahead.
0: Yeah, I know you came up here to do the Quorum 2 Delta arrival, so if that's what you want to do, we let you do it. However, if you did want to vector for a 10-mile final, we could get you in ahead of the Ryanair, but it would mean you couldn't do the Quorum 2 Delta, so which would you prefer?
1: We'll take the vectors for the earlier approach after for Echo.
0: Four Echo, okay, keep up that best forward speed, please, and turn left by 20 degrees, report new heading.
1: Turn left 20 degrees, best speed after for Echo. Heading V350 after 4 Echo.
0: 350, okay, we'll see how it goes. I might have to give you a little adjustment in the wee while.

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1: The 96 Bravo just facilitate the parking traffic. If you can continue to join right base and a final, so join about a 3 mile final for runway 24, should be on delay then. We'll put on finals next runway 24.
0: We'll 3 mile final for runway 24 after 96 Bravo.
1: Contact car when ready for the parking on 18 Decimal Delta. Right heading 355.
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5: Good evening, Ryanair 69X, Tango, descending flight level 200, direct to Derek.
3: Ryanair 69X, Tango, Shannon, good day, identified. Descend to flight level 080.
5: Descend flight level 080, Ryanair 869X, Tango.

0: aircraft we are in sight, continue to turn at the finals, reduce minimum approach speed. Just is Falcon 600 traffic departing. Keep you away from Wake Kelvin.
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0: 96 Bravo, Tustin 28006, runway 24, clear Tustin Bill, left turn towards Adair initially, and if traffic departed, located approximately halfway down the road.
1: Clear
0: Tustin Bill, runway 24, left turn towards Adair, after manager's status. Enter Jet 2, contact Shanghai Control now, 124.7, good night.
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2: Genta Jet 2, Shannon, good evening, identify. Clear to res now. Climb unrestricted flight level 240.
5: Direct res now and climbing 240, Magenta Jet 2.
0: Short of runway
6: 24,
0: contact
6: her. Please send out to 3,000 feet. I'm done for it. Okay.
0: Mike 35, Julia, Mike Grant, good evening again. Start of the cruise, runway 24, KNH 1020 hectopascals.

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1: Let's go to there. Speed onto runway 0624 for the ready to engage. You have 5 or 6 minutes max.
0: Speed onto 0624 for ready to engage, and I have 5 or 6 minutes max. Rest 2-1-2.
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3: And rescue 12, just you might look out on the left hand side down towards the down road coming down from the tower. There were a couple of personnel that were spotted down there, might just doing some observation, but both looking at the left hand side.
0: That's copy ground, and I have even now on my gun passing.
3: You would be passing at the moment, so it's the road that leads from the control tower down towards the defence. It would be the old SRE road if you do a 180 in current position.
0: That's copy, I'll have a look now around rescue.
3: Yeah, just one of my colleagues is coming duty to spot somebody. He may just be doing some air spotting of aircraft, but just keep an eye open.
1: Ryanair 69 X-ray Tango, descend altitude 4,000 feet, QNH 1020 at Bucksell.
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0: After 96 Bravo, continue direct to Cox 2000 feet, water control Zambi, outbound.
2: Course number 4
3: Turn left heading 270, intercept localizer, cleared ILS, runway 24, report.

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1: Yeah, heading 270 to establish.
0: 270 to establish, Alpha 4 Echo, apologies.

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1: Ryanair 69 extra tango, descend altitude 3,000 feet.
2: Descend altitude 3,000 feet, Ryanair 69 extra tango.
3: 250, my taxi via Delta 1, Delta 2, hold short of number 24. Trump, hold short of number 24.
0: And tower after 48 Echo, established ILS runway 24 at 8.5 miles.
4: Echo,
0: clear
4: the approach, number 1,
0: 42
4: miles,
0: push
4: down.
0: Is this for touch and go
4: for 2 miles, left
0: for
4: Echo
0: continuing.
4: Touch and go back and forth, is it?
0: Touch and go, if possible, effective VOR approach number 24, after 48 Echo.
4: Okay, that's copy, that's half for that, let's go. Clear the approach.
0: Continuing after 48 Echo, thank you.
4: Good day, clear Heathrow, altitude 3 Bravo, departure off runway 24, stop line at 5,000 feet, squawk is 5176.
2: Ryanair 69 extra tango, any chance to check to Roswell?
1: Ryanair 69 extra tango, A firm, but you'd have to reduce the minimum clean, can you do that?
2: We'll just continue to rank on that occasion until Ryanair 69 extra tango.
1: Yeah, there's a light aircraft at about 7 miles final to do a low approach and call around, and if I tighten up too much, you'll be right up behind him when he's going around.
2: That's no problem at all, thank you.
4: Okay, 8 pushes out of approval, runway 24 QNH 1020, Hector Pascal.

0: Sound good, Edmund Rhino 7-0 Whiskey, climbing through 4,800, flight level 90, inbound.
1: Rhino 9-0 Whiskey, Shannon, good evening, identified. Clear to Tulsa and climb to flight level 230.
0: Tulsa and flight level 230, Rhino 7-0 Whiskey.

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1: After 96 Bravo, Shannon information, good day again. Shannon Airdrum, QNH, 1020 hectopascals, no known or observed traffic to effect.
0: Phoenix 1020, after 96 Bravo.
2: Foxy, Foxy, the mic, Roger, hold short, one for long.
3: Hold short, 124 to 135 to the mic.
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4: Brian, 16 Action Tango, thank you, 12 points approach down your number 2, contact tower 118, that's 17.
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0: Union Runner 6NX Tango. 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
1: Battalion number 2, the park 2 miles and puts down the wind, 270 degrees 5.
0: Number 2, report 2 wide right, S24, Tango.
1: Echo opposite pushing off, to make a left turn, please. Left turn, track test.
0: Turn track south, after, for Echo after track test.
1: 5252, Mike, are you ready for departure on leasing confirm?
0: So I'm going to pass it back to the mic, ready for departure.
1: Okay, hold short, hold the line on 3 in a second.
0: They're holding short 2-4, you'll leave mine.

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1: Left turn, south Alpha for Echo.
0: We're 525 Juliet Mike, the service wind 270 degrees 6, for my 24 clear for me to take off.
1: 3 minutes take off, 24. I'm 53 Juliet Mike.
0: Very much, the on the perimeter all the fours, but I'll be able.

0: On a 6 mile X-ray Tango, wind is 280 degrees 6 from a 24, clear level.
1: Land runway 24, right next to the hangar.
0: After 4, it's go left on the east track, and I'll have a degree to give it to radar shortly.
1: East track, left hand, after 4, okay.
0: Four three five,
1: did it mic, 200. 200, so I did it
2: mic. The 96 Bravo Shannon Information, contact Cork Approach, woman 9 decimal 9, good night.
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0: This is Rex Togo.
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1: 121.4, for right, echo. Coming to Flatwood 200, Drake Doggo.
2: November 535, Judy Mike Shannon, good evening, identified. 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
2: 046 is copied for Ballycare. If you don't raise me with the FIR boundary, the next frequency is West Coast
5: 127.275. Okay, if I can't reach you at the boundary, I'd like to go to Aldergrove
2: 1133, if you're happy with that. Okay, you're going to call Aldergrove yourself then. I'll advise West Coast as you call Aldergrove and they can pass your details.
5: Okay, and if I can't see where you are, I'll get them to advise you on two ways.

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1: 714, Shamrock, clear day, Steve Hemp.
2: Good day, Shamrock 388, 2200, climbing 5000, altitude 3 Bravo.
1: Shamrock 388, Shannon approaches and flight departure, climb flight level 130.
2: Climb level 130, Shamrock 388.
1: What's your portion passing level, please?
2: 2500 feet, Shamrock 388.
1: Perfect.
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1: 24-7, Shamrock 388, even. Good evening, Shamrock 388, flight level 63, climbing flight level 130, direct NGEX.
2: Shamrock 388, Shannon, good evening, identify cleared NGEX, climb unrestricted flight level 230.
1: Climb unrestricted flight level 230, direct NGEX, Shamrock 388.

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1: Turn left heading 270, clear to intercept the inbound radio for the VOR bridge, runway 24, report 7, intercept the Warrior Echo.

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0: Tower 118.7, that's 4 at Echo. Shannon Tower, after 4 at Echo, established VOR approach runway 24 at 9 miles.
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0: Miss Fraser, back to call 3,000 feet after 4 at Echo, I report 3 miles.
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0: November 2, November 535, Juliet Mike Shannon, Contact Shannon Control, 131.150. 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
1: One 3 1 1 5 0 5 3 5 Juliet Mike, see ya.

Loud and clear. Rescue 2-0, Roger, proceed with the rest of the field, Delta 112, Hotel 112, Charlie Bravo, Echo 3, Southeast, 90-0624 and up.

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0: Turn low approach, go around after the procedure, left and out, not about 3,000 feet to park, after for it, Echo.
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3: 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We are 5 was aboard.
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0: 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We'll talk to you later.
1: Is there, that's kind of, I'm guessing it's the radio 34. 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

Rescue 2 Zero, have you a belt strength 3, but there's an awful lot of interference, but can I contact the entire 18007? That's going to Rescue 2 Zero, 8 fire mass, strength 3, it's not a good spot there at 2-3 end, so complete out into the runway and listen out for about 10 knots to see how you are on the runway.

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0: 127.5, after 4 Echo, thank you very much. After 48 Echo at 3,000 feet, squawking 2642, QNH 1020, just left the channel control, routing course for a full stop.
2: After 48 Echo, Shannon Destination, good evening. Shannon Aerodrome, QNH 1020 hectopascals, no known or observed traffic to affect you.
0: Roger, after 4 Echo, thank you.
3: On a 5-3 Delta, we're descending to level 220, we're direct there.
2: Liner 533 Delta, Shannon, good evening, identified. Erector for the Erector 1 Golf landing on runway 34 at Cork, and descend to flight level 200.
3: Descend to flight level 200, Erector 1 Golf for runway 34, thanks for that.

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1: Echo 3-5, AFM Alpha, Fokker in the open on 121, that's fine.
0: Proceed Alpha, report on ground, Echo 3-5.
1: Alpha, four clear in the apron, 121, that's fine.
2: Speed and Alpha, the apron, report clear on 121, that's fine.
1: Thank you.

0: 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Temperature 14, the wind is calm.
1: 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Good evening.
2: 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Okay, thank you.

0: 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And contact Cork Approach on 119.9. Good night.
1: 119.9, descend Sullivan 100, run a 533 Delta. Thanks a lot.

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0: Hi, sir. 750, contact Scottish on frequency 129 or decimal 1. Good day.
1: Oh, Scottish 129 or 1. 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

0: Coast Guard Ireland 118, Shannon, Agate, Shannon, the Northern QNH, 1018 hectopascals.
1: 18 is speed, which is north of the coast, in Donegal, for the next hour. We'll give you a call when we're complete, and we'll get back to you.
0: Coast Guard Ireland 118, Shannon, that's all copied. No known traffic in the FAR to affect you.
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0: World Express 051, Shannon, descend to flight level 330.
2: And now flight level 330, World Express 051.
3: Good evening, Ryanair 67 Delta Lima, descend flight 250 to Whipple.
0: Ryanair 67 Delta Lima, Shannon, good day, radar contacts, continue descend to flight level 100.
3: Yeah, 100, flight 67 Delta Lima.

0: Pasadena, Rhino. 7 Juliet Bravo, flight level 380, Rotev.
1: Reiner 7 Juliet Bravo, Shannon Nakutea, radar contact. Reiner 67 Delta Lima, Shannon clear to ASRAM.
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2: Shannon Control, good evening, quality 1481, descending flight level 200, inbound T4, with information Quebec.
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2: Good evening, Ryanair 6431, flight number 380, ticket.
0: Ryanair 6431, Shannon, good day, radar contact, here for Dickon, for Dickon 2 Delta arrival.
2: Dickon 2 Delta, Ryanair 6431.
3: Quality 1481, Shannon approach, good evening, identified, number 1 ILS approach, runway 24, information expected, current.
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1: Up on 59 Charlie Echo, good evening, radar contact, and call me when you want lower two.
0: Yep, so right now we're ready to descend. Alpine 59 Charlie Echo.
1: Alpine 59 Charlie Echo, descend to flight level 250.
2: Control, good evening, this is Shamrock 497. We're passing flight level 297, descending flight level 250. We're 280 knots, direct to bonus.
1: Shamrock 497, level 2, radar contact.
3: Man of control, good evening, this is Shamrock 983, Papa, passing to level 260.
1: Shamrock 497, Arbok high speed.
2: Arbok high speed, through with Shamrock 497.
1: Avastar 983, Papa, radar contact. Star 983, Papa, continue descent to flight level 100.
3: Continue descent to level 100, Delta Star 983, Papa.
1: Shamrock 497, continue descent to flight level 200.
2: Descent flight level 200 now, Shamrock 497.
4: Shall I give you the formal 6 John Shelby, descending 250, heading of 332, please.
1: Ryan Air 12 Kilo Hotel, hello to your radar contact, and you can turn right 15 degrees now.
4: Right, 15 degrees on the 12 Kilo Hotel.
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3: Direct to Atlam, Officer 983 Papa.
4: Ryan Air 6431, ready for descent.
1: Ryan Air 6431, descent to flight level 250.
4: Descent flight level 250, Ryan Air 6431.
5: Descent altitude 3000, clear, cleared, localizer, runway 24, quality 151.
6: 56, Juliet, Shannon approach, just confirm your squad.
4: Squawk 2645, after 56, Juliet.
6: 56, Juliet, Shannon approach, good evening, identified. You can route to Gillog, and just confirm you're looking for a standard dialect.
4: If I'm looking to route to Gillog, then D-rank for an ILS approach, and runway 24, just approach back to Cork at 5000, please.
6: 56 Juliet, roger, for present position, route 2 Gillog, you can expect Gillog, Derag, you are number 3, number 1, just about to join a 15 mile final, and number 2, just over Dublin.
4: I copy number 3, from present position, clear to route direct Gillog, after 56 Juliet.
6: 31481, clear ILS approach, runway 24, report established.
7: Clear ILS approach, runway 24, low report, and established quality 1481.

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1: Okay, 8-7, lower contact direct to Atlanta, same to flight level 110.
0: Level 110, direct to Atlanta, 8-8-7, thank you.
1: Alvastown 983, Papa, contact Cork approach 119.9, good night.
2: Cork approach 119.9, Alvastown 983, Papa, thank you, have a good day.

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0: 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Just inside 8 miles, contact the tower, 118.7, good evening.
1: Tower 1187, good evening.
2: Oscar 7223, Shannon, good evening. Stand by for contact, thank you. Ryanair 6431, continue descent flight level 190 and clear to Ogono.
3: Descent flight level 190 and clear to Ogono, Ryanair 6431.
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0: Oscar 7223, Shannon Control identified, cleared from Bilto to Mimku.
1: Bilto, Mimku, Oscar 7223, and requesting flight level 410 when able, please. We're a little bit low on the fuel side at the moment.
0: Okay, that's copied. I should have that straight after Bilto. I'll call you back.

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1: Step 80, 6431.

0: at 56 Juliet, Shannon approach.
1: Shannon approach, sir. After 56 Juliet, go ahead.
0: 56 Juliet, I am going to have to delay you slightly just for the next inbound. You are now number 2, and number 1 is just crossing over the Midlands. I suppose I can give you two options. If you want, you can make two right-hand orbits present position, or if you wish, I can give you a, kind of a track of 035 to then bring you back to Gaylog after.
1: We're happy to set up a non-route hold on our present position to the right, if that's okay with you, after 56 Juliet.
0: Affirm, yeah, and you can report established in the hold.
1: Report established in the hold after 56 Juliet.

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1: Center 6431, Shannon approach, good evening, identified, your number 1, ILEC approach, runway 24, information Romeo, sir.
0: Number 1 for 24, right now, 6431, thanks.
1: Center 6431, you can expect lower in approximately 2-5 track mark.

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0: Juliet. 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
0: 5-6 Juliet, thank you. Descend now to altitude 5000 feet, Shannon QNH 1021 hectopascals.
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1: 118.7, YDA 6431, thanks, good night.
0: 5-6 Juliet, Alpha Gaylog, cleared direct direct to establish on the localizer out there.
2: Okay, locate direct to establish on the localizer at direct after 5-6 Juliet.
1: Establish on the ILS and reach 4.
3: 6431, Tower, good evening. Establishment 270 degrees 4 knots. Runway 24, clear down.
1: Clear down, runway 24, and 6431.

0: evening, get him in 1131. He's in the manhole, 200 passing 3232 Vabo.
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0: Level 100, KLM 1131.
2: That's 2 0 8 for Antatsu and 1 report off there back right front.

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1: Romeo Mission Control identified.
0: Flight 6 Juliet, FCLS approach. Can you just report your intentions and touch and go on low approach and then your altitude on route back to Cork?
2: Had a low approach to go around, please, and then if possible 5,000 feet, we should direct back to Cork after this approach after 5-6 Juliet.
0: Flight 6 Juliet, that's all up, so you can expect that, and there will be ILS clearance in about 1 minute.
2: I got that out of 562 there.
3: Yeah, that's probably unreadable, so I'm guessing it's rescue 320, so you're going to have to do something with that radio because it's pretty poor.
4: Shannon, hello, 6268 November Charlie, flight level 372, route out.
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2: Tango Romeo.
0: Good evening.
1: 56 Juliet cleared,
2: Islands approach,
1: runway 24, report established.
2: Cleared, Islands approach, runway 24, report, Lagrange, established, 56 Juliet.

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1: 5-6-2, thank you, distance check, support established on the glide.

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0: Questions? After Wexford, we're south of the 1-3-2-0, we're returning to Austin.
1: No problem, and what's the answer? Kite 117, Shannon. Kite 117, Shannon. No problem. Can you report just 15 miles from Waterford, please? And what time do you expect to be back?
0: Landing 5:30.
1: Thank you.

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1: Just 562, yeah, thank you. Contact the tower now, 118 at 47, check you shortly.
0: 118 at 47, we'll go after 562 there. Turn the tower for 562 units for established now, let's approach runway 248.5, do you mean?
2: Approach 42 miles and 47. After 562, continue the approach for 42 miles and foot down.
0: Continue approach for 42 miles.

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0: Taxi 15, copy the taxi on the Delta 2, hold short on the 2-4. 15 squawk is 2646, contact you on Tower 18-17. Roger, clear for the low approaches around runway 24 off the speed of left 10 out to Cork, not above 5,000 feet on the QNH 1021.
1: Information for Mr. Coach, left 10 out direct to Cork, not above 5,000 feet, 1021, that's 5,000 feet.

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2: 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I'm ready to call, come out about 5,000 today.
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0: Rescue 115, the Delta Twin 273, 5 knots from a 2-4-5 for takeoff, right to Chicago. Yeah, I'm sorry, not above 2,000 feet.
1: Copy the wind, clear takeoff on the 2-4, right turn, not above 2,000 feet. 2, that's that. First of all,

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1: On route, yes. RMP to runway 10, at Spiegel, we can see what's the one.
3: Okay, Coast Guard 115, talk to you again, bye-bye, thank you.

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1: SQ 115, thanks, got you there. And QNH 1021, hectopascals, no known traffic, and you can report Danish man.
0: 1-1, next port Danish man, SQ 115.
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6: Target 42 Yankee, request descent.
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1: 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Bye-bye.
0: Anagori, Shamik on HF 5649. 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
0: Good evening, Leonard. Contact continued to flight level 100.
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1: 119-9, Shamrock 725. Before I give you some information, we're just viewing as a fire. I can see Waterford, between Waterford and Dungarvan, north about 15 miles inland. It's quite a large fire.
0: Okay, Shamrock 725, that's copied. We'll look into that. Thanks very much.
1: Not a problem.

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1: Nanak, this is Lima Fox, hello, radar contact, and continue descent to flight level 200.
0: Good day, descent, Sakura 200, Nanak, Mapoche 3.

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1: Blue Marsh 9624, passing level 367, descending 360, direct memory.
2: Blue Marsh 9624, Shadow Patrol identified. Happy to maintain 360 for a little while.
1: Hi, Affirm, can't be again.
2: Okay.
3: Second night, Rider 192, with Pup, maintaining 380, and my road test.
2: Rider 192 to Pup, good evening, thanks.
1: Hello, Shriner. 818, picture passing level 130, climbing 190 to Tampa, request 370.
2: Rhino 8182 is Shadow Control, low radar contact, and continue to climb to flight level 270 initially.
1: 270, Rhino 818 Victor.
2: Rhino 818 Victor, just a quick question. A traffic inbound car, he's just south at the moment in your 3 o'clock there. He reported a fire inland between Waterford and Dungarvan. Should be in your 10 o'clock, around 25 miles in your 10 o'clock. Do you see anything?
1: Yes, back to my geography here now. I think I can see where he's talking about, yeah.
2: No worries. If you notice it just, and you have an approximate location for me, we'll just have to chase it up this side.
1: Okay, I'll get back to Jared now.
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2: Shamrock 833, Shannon Control identified.
1: Shannon, right, 818 Victor, yeah, we can see it now properly, so the northeast of Dungarvan.
2: Northeast of Dungarvan, that's great. Any idea of approximately how far would it inland?
1: I'd say 10 to 15 miles maybe.
2: Ah, that's brilliant. Thanks very much for that. We'll let whoever needs to know.
1: Maybe kind of west of Kilmacthomas.
2: Okay, very good. Thanks a million.
1: Cheers.

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0: 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I'm going to send a quick delay message, if that's okay.
1: Yes, thank you. 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
1: Ryanair 16 Alpha Zulu, hold to your radar contact, continue descent to flight level 140.
0: Continue descent to flight level 140, Ryanair 16 Alpha Zulu.

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1: 247, Papa 2 Papa 9.
0: 5220, Tower, ground. Zero, the dust to him on the fall back on you.
1: I'm good, unit quality, Papa 2 Papa, climbing 5,000.
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1: NGEX level 110, triple to Papa.
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1: Echo level 230, quality 222 Papa.
0: Right, and 16 Alpha Zulu, continue descent to flight level 80.
2: Continue descent to flight level 80 via 16 Alpha Zulu.

0: 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Bye bye.
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1: 121.4, bye-bye, and 16 Alpha Zulu, bye-bye. Shannon, good day, Ryan, 16 Alpha Zulu, Newtonic Class Level 802 Kilo, 2 direct, sorry.
2: 16 Alpha Zulu, good morning, weather. Good evening, weather. Contact number 1 for the ILS, approach number 24, maintaining Class Level 80 on
1: number 1 and maintain 80 on reaching Ryan, 16 Alpha Zulu.

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0: Ryanair 16 South Zulu, RTR has not been updated yet, but we did have a fairly heavy shower in there, that's why.
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1: 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Thank you.
2: 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Thank you.
3: Arrow 16000. It's okay if you want to support air as we turn towards Russia.
4: 16000. Apron. That is approved.
1: Identified, continue descent to flight level 200.
3: Continue descent to level 200, go on, I'll turn on that.
5: Alpine 36 Black Tango, we're doing climbing level 240, I came up.
1: Alpine 36 Black Tango, Oceana Control, identify, continue to climb flight level 310, confirm your passing level and requested level.
5: Request level 310, passing level 212, requesting level 390, Alpine 36 Black Tango.
1: Alpine 36 Rectangle, copy, cleared to Baker now.
5: To Baker, Alpine 36 Rectangle.
3: Shannon, right 40 Juliet X-ray descending to flight level 200, south.
1: Right 40 Juliet X-ray, hello to your radar contact, you cleared on the VAPO 1 Golf arrival and continue descent to flight level 100.
3: VAPO 1 Golf, left flight level 100, right 40 Juliet.
1: Alpine 36 Black Tango, continued line to flight level 390.

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0: Ryanair 17 November Tango, contact Dublin Control 135.655. Good night.
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0: 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Okay, request is done.
1: 10X9 Mike Tango, descend to flight level 210.
0: Descend to flight level 210, 10X9 Mike Tango.
2: South Zulu, thank you. Caradine approach runway 24, report a stop.
0: Yes, Paris approach runway 24 and recovery, now 16 South Zulu.

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Delta 2, Delta 1, 4, clear, back on you.

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1: 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Approaching 9 miles, touchdown, contact tower 118.7, good.
0: 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Chantora, good day, Ryanair 16 Alpha Zulu, established on the LS 1124.
2: Southwest, the Southwest wind is calm, runway 24, clear down.
0: Clear to run, runway 24, Ryanair 16 Alpha Zulu.

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0: You can disregard the CBDLC voice change instruction. I sent it an error there of accent. Stay with me on this frequency. I'll be handing you over to Scottish Low shortly.
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1: Descend flight level 340, Blue Max 96 Victor Yankee, thanks.
0: Ryanair 5, Mike Whiskey, descend to flight level 270.
2: Descend flight level 270, Ryanair 5, Mike Whiskey.
0: Ryanair 576 Papa, Shannon, hello to you, identify, continue to send to flight level 80.
2: Send flight level 80, Ryanair 576 Papa.
3: Shannon, good evening, approach caller 26 Tango, auditioning flight level 210 to Sutex.
2: Ryanair 5, Mike Whiskey, unit 270 for Batham.
0: Ryanair 5, Mike Whiskey, it is 270, but if you continue at 1000 or more, I'm just going to get you a director.
2: Sorry, say that again.
0: Ryanair 5, Mike Whiskey, that would have been the restriction, but if you continue the descent at 1,000 feet per minute or more, I'm just talking to Scottish about a direct.
2: Thank you. 1,000 feet per minute or more. Thank you.
0: Air Portugal 26 Tango, did you call in there?
3: A's for Mayor, good evening. Air Portugal 26 Tango, we are in flight level 2106.
0: Air Portugal 26 Tango, hello to you. 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
2: Descend flight level 250, Blue Max 96 Victor Yankee.
3: Tower Rescue 20, certificate of descent.
4: Rescue 20, certificate of descent, assist the ground, 11.8, and descent.
3: Come down, proceed down to 2, assist the ground, Rescue 20.

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0: Level 170.
2: Continuation flight level 170, report squawk 2 6 tango.

0: 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Contact Shamwick on HF4651. Radar service terminated. 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
0: Bye-bye. Ryanair 576, Papa, contact Shannon approach 121.4. 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
0: Air Portugal 26 Tango, contact Dublin 135.655. 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
0: Go ahead.
4: From the assisted from a Galway this time, we're just approaching 1500 feet, route straight back to the field for VFR and full stop. We are estimating back at Shannon at 2315, rescue 115.
0: That's 115, Roger, that's all copy, thanks. And Shannon QNH is 1021 hectopascals. He's going to report approaching the zone boundary.
4: 1021 is dead, and we will report the zone boundary, or approaching the zone boundary.

0: 2 Alpha Foxtrot with you inbound Bonnet, 275 left 200.
1: Bonnet 2 Alpha Foxtrot, Shannon of ATU, identified and indicate the airspeed 280 grade.
0: 280 grade on the way around, so.

0: Lonnie 236 Victor, descending center 250, speed 0.75 or less, inbound Bunet.
1: Lonnie 236 Victor, Shannon Evening to you, identified, continue to descend to flight level 200.
0: Descend to center 200, 236 Victor.
1: Lonnie 236 Victor, and indicate their speed now 270 or less in transition.
0: 270 or less, 236 Victor.

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0: Sun Tower, Sun Tower, good evening from Rescue 115.
1: Tower, Rescue 115, you're clear to Shannon Control, Zone VFR, Microsoft 22,000 feet, QNH 1021, Microsoft. Route direct to field, report passing aircraft passes.
0: Okay, we're clear to enter zone VFR, not above 2,000 feet.

0: rescue team 0.
1: They're just about the radio earlier on. It's a lot better now than it was, so there's still a bit of interference, but it's reasonably okay most of the time. But not as good as the Rescue 7, but not terrible.

0: 576, Papa, beware, New York, York, runway 24, 555.
1: Okay, that's copy. Thank you very much, runway 52, 6 Papa.
0: Runway 576, Papa, by direct, cleared, localizer, only approach, runway 24, report established.
1: Right, cleared for the localizer, approach, runway 24, we'll carry runway 52.

Thank you, 14 track miles, touchdown, contact the tower 118 at 7.

0: 5 miles, what sound the wind has come?
1: Pull your 5, Stand tower rescue 115, Roger, care passenger 7.
0: That's 115, Roger, this is the hangar 1 just north of the airfield. The number 2 report approaching hangar 1.
1: Route to hangar 1, will be number 2 and we'll call you approaching hangar 1, rescue 115.
0: 115, I found the traffic is around at 737, about 11 miles far on my 24, report that traffic to place.
1: We have that traffic in sight, rescue 115.
0: Staying busy behind that traffic for the number 3 spot.
1: Copy that, we'll position busy behind him, rescue 115.

0: 576 Papa, the wind is calm, runway 24, clear bound.
1: Good line, 24, runway 576 Papa.
0: 576 Papa, just information, helicopter from the north has got you in sight, will be positioning visually behind.

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3: 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So, Bristol 115, flying over 4-2-4.
2: 115, Roger, the Phoenix, expect landing clearance and taxi clearance shortly.

0: 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Hello, Hotel Zulu 101, this is the flight level 15, the information between.
1: Hotel Zulu 101, channel OTU, identified, descend flight level 80.
0: Descend flight level 80 to Zulu 101.
2: Channel low, Tomjet 50 Yankee, flight level 360, Hotel.
1: Tomjet 50 Yankee, hello, identified.

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3: Hotel Zulu 101, Shan approach, good morning, identified. Number 1, Island approach, runway 24, information Victor is done.
1: Number 1, 101.
3: Hotel Zulu 101, route to Tawbury, then Darag to intercept the localizer at Darag.
1: Tawbury, Darag, intercept localizer from Darag, Hotel Zulu 101, for runway 24.
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0: Shawna, good evening, Shawna 7-2 to Charlie, 7-2-2-0-0-2, Bonnet.
1: Shawna 7-2 to Charlie, hello, identified, Sunflight level 200.
0: Sunflight level 200, Shawna 7-2 to Charlie.

Alpha-Oscar-3 over my 24 QNH 1021, Echo Pascal. Five, Oscar, thank you.

0: targeting the Shamrock to the south, ascending level 210, passing at 340 now to Quebec.
1: Emerson's the hotel, radar contact, continue to send to flight level 170.
0: Level 170,

0: 101 approaching 13 miles from touchdown, contact Shannon Tower, 118 decimal 7 to 9.
1: 18-7, goodbye, 101. Good morning, Hotel Zulu 101, 12 miles final, runway 24.
0: Morning, number 1, report 3 miles, touchdown, departure to Windows Camp.
1: Number 1, to report 3 miles, 101.
0: The 1-8 runway is wet 555.
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1: Ryanair 411 Lima, hello to your radar contact, continue to descend to flight level 160, and if you could keep the speed up, it looks like you're number one at the moment.
0: Continue to descend level 160, high speed, thank you, Ryanair 411 Lima. Tango 3, Tango 3, 4, Whiskey, 5, 370.
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0: 0010, so descending flaps level 190.
1: Hotel Zulu 102, Shannon, radar contact, and continue to send to flight level 130.
0: Continue to send flight level 130, Hotel Zulu 102.

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Okay, 115, squawk 2640, contact the entire 187.

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1: 215, copy, down from my 24, clear for takeoff, right, send out to the Aran Islands, not about 2,000 feet, so I'm just going.
2: Clear takeoff, 4x24, with the right turn, not about 2,000 feet, towards the path, 21 miles.

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1: 1-1-4 Ryanair, 411 Lima, good night, thank you, bye. Hello, this is Ryanair 411 Lima, Geolog, Dijon 1180.
2: 411 Lima, Shannon Tower, good evening, identified number 1, ILS approach runway 24, information with you, sir.
1: Number 1, ILS approach 24, Whiskey, Ryanair 411 Lima.
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2: 411 Lima, Geolog Roswell is approved, you are number 1, I will have traffic message number 217.
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0: Hotel Zulu 102, continue descent to flight level 80.
1: Continue descent to flight level 80, Officer 102.
2: 11 Lima, continue descent up to 4,000 feet, Shannon Q&H is 1021 to flight level.
3: 4,000 feet, 1021, Rhino 411.
0: Hotel Zulu 102, contact Shannon, approach 121.4, goodbye now.
1: 21-4, have a great day, night, Officer 104. Good.
0: You too, talk to you then.
1: Shannon Control, Hotel Zulu 102, descending flight level 80.
2: Hotel Zulu 102, send an approach to tomorrow for the evening. Identify number 2, I'll approach runway 24, information with you.
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2: Hotel Zulu 102, A farm, route to Tawbury, then Derag to intercept the localizer at Derag.
1: Derag Tawbury, after that to establish localizer, ILS runway 24, Hotel Zulu 102.
4: 0, 2 taxi and request descent.
0: 10-7 Mike Whiskey, outrigger contact descend to flight level 210.
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0: Again, Rhino 8 Echo Alpha, Sam 32, Victor 1021, West Mesa 1, Sam.
1: Yeah, refer to Stanford via non-standard routing, flight plan route, flight level 350, squawk of 5172.
0: Good one, so that's a standard routing. Flight level 350, squawk 5172, Rhino 8 Echo Alpha.
1: Major Echo Alpha, AFM, flight instructions off runway 24, track runway extended center line, stop time is 5,000 feet.
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1: AFM.
0: This is 3, 4, 2, 4, 2, 4, 2, 4, 2, 4, 2, 4, 2, 4, 2, 4, 2, 4, 2, 4, 2, 4, 2, 4, 2, 4, 2, 4, 2, 4, 2, 4, 2, 4, 2, 4, 2, 4, 2, 4, 2, 4, 2, 4, 2, 4, 2, 4, 2, 4, 2, 4, 2, 4, 2, 4, 2, 4, 2, 4, 2, 4, 2, 4, 2, 4, 2, 4, 2, 4, 2, 4, 2, 4, 2, 4, 2, 4, 2, 4, 2, 4, 2, 4, 2, 4, 2, 4, 2, 4, 2, 4, 2, 4, 2, 4, 2, 4, 2, 4, 2, 4, 2, 4, 2, 4, 2, 4, 2, 4, 2, 4, 2, 4, 2, 4, 2, 4, 2, 4, 2, 4, 2, 4, 2, 4

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4: Ryanair 82, ground for request action.
3: Right, Sarah, cross the taxi, Delta 1, Delta 2, hold short, runway 24.
4: Delta 1, Delta 2, hold short, 24, right.

0: Silver Sun Taxi North acknowledge 250 degrees Bona.
1: Hotel Zulu 102, turn right heading 210, cleared island approach runway 24, report established.
2: Flight heading 210, clear for approach, call established, 2102.

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1: 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Good night.
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0: Tower, assalamu alaikum. This is Solo 102, establish ILS runway 24.
2: Morning, the surface wind is 250 degrees 5 knots, support 3 miles from touchdown.
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to us off the whole short, one for one.